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5: So which part them there?
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5: So when me I said they not no number, give me a number, make me call them then now.
4: 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You can call Cherry, he my manager and my friend. 646-234-8856. That's a Cherry. And then if you want to tailoring alteration or posteriness, you know, call Rolly. Yes, 646-538-2734. When we say Razor Express, then bad, then turn up, your head are going to look deep.

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He has sent me to heal the brokenhearted, to preach deliverance to the captives,

what you feel or don't feel. Faith is not feelings. Faith is belief. What you believe is your faith. Amen. So whether you feel something or not, you can still operate from the position and take the authority over your situation and change circumstance in your life that Satan set up as an havoc to defeat you. And you now can get the victory over these negativities. Ephesians chapter 2 and verse 4. Ephesians chapter 2 and verse 4. So I'm said, well, I'm going to read from verse 1. And you had he quickened, who were dead in trespasses and sins, wherein in time past ye walk according to the course of this world, according to the prince of the power of the air, the spirit that now worketh in the children of disobedience. So now notice, it is saying this is the way that we used to live. Right? Satan used to have the dominion over us. But that's the reason why I told you that the cross is a place of defeat for the adversary, because Jesus defeat him and take the dominion from him. So now the dominion has taken from the devil, so he don't have any dominion over us anymore. So therefore now, as long as we do not speak defeat, we will not have defeat. But if we continue talking defeat, then we will experience a defeating situation or circumstance or having a defeating outcome. Amen. Because it is not basically that the devil have a power over you, but when you are speaking that language of defeat, you are giving him power that he can use over you. But he don't have it, but he only have what you give him, because Jesus has defeated him. Amen. The cross is a place of defeat for the devil. Now in verse 3 it said, among whom also we all had our conversation in time past in the lust of our flesh, fulfilling the desire of the flesh and of the mind, and were by nature children of wrath, even as others. So the Bible said, just like how you have certain people and them are they are so negatives, right? That's the way we used to be somehow, even maybe not 100% as others, but somewhere along the line we used to practice negativity also, and we used to have failure, because Satan used to have the dominion, and his job is to make sure that the people suffer and the people perish and the people die. He come to kill, steal and destroy. But look at verse 4 now. He said, but God, who is rich in mercy. See, all of this was going on before, but now, but God, who is rich in mercy, for his great love wherewith he loved us, even when we were dead in sin, and quickened us together with Christ. So now notice now, we are quickened together with Christ. Now the word quickened mean made alive. Amen. Why do we need to be made alive? Because in Adam all died. In Christ all make alive. In Adam all sin, meaning that we inherit the sin of Adam, or the fall of Adam. In Jesus Christ, everything that Jesus Christ did, we also inherit it. The scripture said that the first man Adam, he fell, but the second man Adam is victorious. You understand? The first man Adam disobeyed God and sinned, and the second man Adam obeyed God and obtained righteousness. Amen. And the second man Adam is Jesus, but the scripture refer to him as the second Adam. So I'm said now in verse 5, even when we were yet sinners,

had quickened us together with Christ. The scripture said, no, it is not that Jesus Christ risen from the dead all by himself. But the scripture said we were quickened together with him. So what happened in him happened in us. Now, if you go back to Isaiah 53, 4 and 5, it said, surely he had borne our grief and carried our sorrows, yet we did esteem him stricken, smitten of God, and afflicted. So what it said, he was wounded for our transgression. So when you look at Isaiah 53 and verse 4 and 5, it said everything that Jesus went through, it is on our behalf. He did that on our behalf. He did that for us. He never do those things for himself. He never needs to be saved. He never need to be born again. He never have sin that they need to be washed away or covered or cleansed or purged or forgiven. No, he is the spotless Lamb of God. You understand? The only one that walked the earth that never sinned. So therefore, now, all the sin of the human race came down upon him. So he paid a price with his life to set us free. Amen. And then the scripture said, no, whom the Son set free is free indeed. So if you go back to verse 4, he said, no, but God, who is rich in mercy for his great love wherewith he had loved us, even when we were dead in sins, and had quickened us together with Christ, by grace are ye saved, and has raised us up together. See, he quickened us together with Christ, and then in verse 6, he also raised us up together with Christ. So as Jesus Christ was risen from the dead, the Bible said we were buried with him in baptism, and then we were resurrected with him to walk in newness of life. So in verse 6 said, and he had raised us up together and make us sit together in heavenly places in Christ Jesus. So in verse 6 it said, now he raised us up together with Jesus Christ, and then the Bible said, now he make us sit together with Jesus in heavenly places. So you understand then, though, there is no isolation where is Jesus alone, and there is no isolation where is us by ourselves. When you read the scripture, you see our togetherness. You understand? That's the reason why the scripture said we are in him and he is in us. And that's the reason why on the Pentecostal and the road of Damascus, Jesus appeared to Saul, and him said, Saul, Saul, why do you persecute me? And Saul said unto him, who are you, Lord? And him said, I am Jesus whom you are persecuting. But Saul was persecuting the believers. But Jesus said to him, you are persecuting me, because what is done in the believer, or what is done to the believer, is done to him, and what is done to Jesus is done to us, because we are in him and he is in us. You understand? Amen. So we are the body of Christ. So you understand then, though, we are not separated from God. So him said, no, that he raised us up together with him, and he make us sit together with him far above, I mean, in heavenly places. In Christ, we are seated with him. Now him said, now, in verse 7, that in the ages to come he might show the exceeding riches of his grace in his kindness to us ward through Jesus Christ. For by grace are ye saved through faith, and not of yourself. It is the gift of God, not of works, lest any man should boast. For we are his workmanship, created in Christ Jesus unto good works, which God had before ordained that we should walk in them. So the Bible said that now we supposed to walk in this new life where Jesus Christ has set us free, and not just that he has set us free, but he is living and dwelling and walking in us. We are in him and he is in us. And him said, no, God has called us to this way, and he has anointed us in this way, that we should go forth and do good works, do his bidding. Amen. Praise the Lord. So now, when you look at

So we was in Ephesians chapter 2, and that was from verse 4 to verse 10, and it speak of that we are sitting together with Christ. Amen. Now I want you to look at Ephesians chapter 1 and verse 17 if you're following in your Bible. Ephesians chapter 1 and verse 17. Now Ephesians 1 and verse 17. Praise the Lord. So verse 17 said that the God of our Lord Jesus Christ, the Father of glory, may give unto you the spirit of wisdom and revelation in the knowledge of him. Amen. So that is Paul praying for the new convert. The eyes of your understanding being enlightened, that ye may know what is the hope of his calling, and what is the riches of the glory of his inheritance in the saints. So there is an inheritance for us to the saints. Right? So him said, he's praying that the believer should know these things. And verse 19 said, and what is the exceeding greatness of his power to us word? So him said, there is a power that has been given unto us. And this power which has been given unto us, we're given at Pentecost. So you understand then though? Pentecost is where the believer receive empowerment. You understand? We have the cross where Jesus died, and that's where the dominion was taken away from Satan and given to the believer and given to those who accept Christ. And then now in the resurrection, by his resurrection, we obtain our victory. So the cross is not victory for us, you know. It is defeat for Satan. But victory now for us is in his resurrection. Because if he did only die and did not rise again from the dead, there would not be any victory. So that's the reason why I said, speaking and talking determine defeat or victory. So if you who are victorious believer speak defeat, you are going to have defeat, because defeat is at the cross. You see, at the cross where I first saw the light, and the burdens of my heart rolls away. All right, so that's at the cross. You understand? But that do not give you the victory. Victory is because he lives, I can face tomorrow. You see, in his resurrection, in his life now, we have victory. You understand? So now, in his resurrection, our speech must change. If before the cross, before the getting saved of the believer, when you were lost and in sin and do not know God, you thought defeat and were defeated. You understand? But know that you are in his resurrection. You're buried with him in baptism, and you rise with him out of the water to walk in newness of life. And any man being Christ is a new creature. Now you talk victory. Victory is positive speaking. Positive speaking also go along with a positive thinking. A positive speaking, positive thinking produce in you a positive mindset. Now the mindset come now where the scripture talk about. We also is not that we were buried with him in baptism, and then we rise with him as resurrection. But also the Bible said now in Ephesians 2 that we are seated with him. Because remember, after the cross and where he was crucified, and after the resurrection, we rise up victoriously and triumphantly and has given us the victory. Then come Pentecost, where the church and the people were empowered and receive empowerment. That is the infilling of the Holy Spirit. When the believer are filled with the Holy Spirit, that infillment or the infilling of the Holy Spirit is the empowerment of the believer. But not because the believer is empowered, it don't mean that power is just simply going to start to flow out of the believer. No, power is not just going to simply start flowing. Amen. So if it's not what you are expecting,
maybe you will be disappointed because you're going to say, where is the power that I was expecting to get when I get filled? You understand? So now, there is the place where the Bible said in Ephesians 2, verse 4 to 6 and so, it said that we are seated with Christ. Now, the seating with Christ is a position. Is a position. A position of authority. Because remember, when Jesus ascended, it is then his enemies become his footstool. You understand where all is under his feet, or all are under his feet. So that's where our enemies are under our feet when we take that position. And taking off that position is basically the state that you are going to be operating in or operating from. You understand? So now the state now is basically the state of the mind of the believer. From your mind, you are going, that's the state that you are in. Your state is the control that you are going to take over your thought pattern, over your word, and then now, because remember, if you start to think along a certain line, you are going to be having a certain feeling in yourself. That is your state. And from this state now, you're going to be doing your thinking. And basically, if you're thinking negatively, you're feeling negatively, and you're acting negatively, and then you will also encounter negative encounter, because you're sending out negative vibration, because it is like a chain reaction. One thing cause another thing to happen. So basically, due to the fact that you know now that the scripture tell you, you are seated, you are seated together with Christ in heavenly places, far above all principalities, right? So basically, that seating with Christ is a position that you are taking. And that position that you are taking is a control of your mind. A control of the mind. And that is the state of your mind, or the state that your mind is in. And then when you make this decision, what state you are going to have your mind in, then know that is considered a position that you are taking. Now, when you take your position of faith, or you take your position in faith, then you speak from that position. You speak from that position. And when you speak from that position, you speak words of faith. And when you speak words of faith from the position of authority in Christ Jesus, then things start to change. Then circumstances start to change. Then maneuvering in the spiritual realm start to happen. Then devils start to back off from you. And then now you start experiencing the victory that you long for. But you understand that you have to take that position where you are seated with Christ. Amen? You have to take that position where you are seated with Christ, because you are. Amen. You are seated with Christ. So we was reading now in Ephesians chapter 2. Ephesians chapter 1. 17 to 23. Ephesians chapter 1, verse 17 to 23. No. Ephesians chapter... this is chapter 2. Okay. Now he said, verse 18 said, the eyes of your understanding being enlightened, that ye may know what is the hope of his calling, and what is the riches of the glory of his inheritance in the saints, and what is the exceeding greatness of his power. So there is a great power that has been given unto you. And remember, this power come at Pentecost. Remember, and that is what? The infilling of the Holy Spirit. And the infilling of the Holy Spirit is an empowerment to the believer. You understand? So I was saying unto you, not because you are filled with the Holy Spirit, it don't mean that you're just going to flow in natural power.
power flow from position of authority when you know it, and then you decree and declare from it and believe. Then power of change, then power flow, and circumstance and situation change. So I'm saying in verse 19, and what is the exceeding greatness of his power? I'm saying he's praying that we, the believer, should know. What is the exceeding greatness of the power of God to us who believe? According to the working of his mighty power, which he wrought in Christ. Which he wrought in Christ. But remember, in Ephesians 2, the Bible tells you that you are seated with Christ. The Bible tells you that you were buried with Christ. The Bible tells you that you was raised with Christ. And the Bible tells you now that you are in Christ. And the Bible tells you that Christ is in you. So I'm said now, knowing all of that, that you were buried with him, raised with him, seated with him, and from that place of authority, he is in you and you are in him. And then now him said in verse 20 of Ephesians chapter 1, which he wrought in Christ. So him wrought this power, this wonderful power, because if you go back up to verse 19, it said, and for the believer to know, according to verse 18, him said that we would know those things. And verse 19 said, now, and what is the exceeding greatness of his power that we should know? What is the exceeding greatness of the power of God to us, word, or to the believer, according to the working of his mighty power, which he wrought in Christ at the death, burial, and resurrection? He wrought this power in Christ, and when he raised him from the dead. So him said then, this power was wrought in Christ when Christ was raised from the dead. When the Father, by the power of the Holy Spirit, raised the Son from the dead, there was a power that comes with it, the resurrection power. And this power now has been delegated to the believer. You understand, the believer have this power now, the resurrection power, and set him at his own right hand in heavenly places. So basically now we are set at the right, seated at the right hand with him now. They say, how can we be seated at the right hand with him and we are on the earth and he is in heaven? Remember, you are on the earth, but Jesus Christ said, I will never leave nor forsake you. I will be with you always, even until the very end of the age. So that means he's still in heaven and he's still dwelling and living on the inside of your heart. So you are seated with him where he is seated. But this seat now is a place of authority and a position that the believer needs to take over all the things that would want to counteract them, or cause them to suffer defeat, or cause them to suffer lack, or cause them to suffer ailment, or sickness, or disease, or any negative thing. You have the power over them all. But it's not just that you have the power over them all and then everything gonna be all right. No. Remember, the Bible said Satan is like a roaring lion, walking about seeking whom he may devour. He's still doing that. He's still looking for victims. You understand then though? He has been dethroned and he has been defeated, and the dominion has been taken away from him according to the word that we read already. Amen. And so the dominion has been taken away, but there are those who don't know that Satan has been defeated, and they believe that Satan have the power and the authority over them, and they are scared and afraid of him, right? So he used this ignorance of the believer to manipulate the believer to be thinking that Satan is more powerful than the believer. But it is not so, because Satan is a defeated foe. The power was taken away from him by the resurrection of Jesus and his death, burial, and resurrection. And therefore now, this power was given unto you. Because remember now, in Genesis, the power that Satan hold and have and control, he get from Adam. Not that Adam freely give it to him, but he trick Adam. You understand? So God showed up in the garden of Eden and said unto Adam, I give you power and dominion over the works of my hand. You understand, over everything. He have power, he have dominion, he have authority over everything. He's the leader, he's the ruler, he control everything. But God said, only one limitation I'm putting on you, and that the tree in the midst of the garden, don't touch it, don't eat it, leave it alone, that's mine. Well, Satan show up and said, did God say you shall not eat of this tree? And Eve said, well, yes, he did say we shall not eat of it, and therefore we should not touch it either. And Satan said unto her, well, God know that in the day that you eat of it,
your eyes is going to be open and you're going to be like God. And when Eve see that it was a tree to make one wise, the Bible said she take of it and partake of it, and then she give it to her and to her husband, and they did eat, and then they sin, and then God show up in the garden and said, Adam was hiding himself. Why are you hiding? Where are you? Have you eaten from the tree that I told you that you should not eat from? And him said, yes, that my wife give it unto me. And him said unto you, the wife, why, what have you done? And she said, the devil beguiled me and I did eat, and therefore no curse was pronounced upon all of them. But what really happened is that there was a transfer of authority, hallelujah, the authority and the power and the dominion that was given unto Satan, hallelujah, what was taken away from Adam. The power and the authority that was given unto Adam, Satan tricked them by causing them to sin. And when they sin separate man from God, and there was a gulf between man and God, and therefore now that power, that authority that was given unto Adam were translated to Satan take it away. So therefore now Satan have dominion over the human race from then until Jesus death, burial, and resurrection, where he dethroned Satan now, take back the authority through Jesus death, burial, and resurrection. And then now, as we see and we read now, is not that Jesus was isolated. All that were done in him were done for us on our behalf, and were delivered unto us again. The power, the authority, the dominion that was given unto Satan, now that Jesus defeat the enemy at the cross, this victory was given back to the believer. Now those who are in Christ, you understand? So Jesus said unto the disciple, do not leave Jerusalem. Look at, even though I didn't finish read what I'm reading, but before that, look at Acts chapter 1, and then we can come back to Ephesians 1. Acts chapter 1 and verse 8. Acts chapter 1 and verse 8. All right. So as we look at Acts chapter 1 and verse 8, Acts chapter 1, I'm just turning my Bible page looking for it. Acts chapter 1 and verse 8. These are scriptures that are well known to many, but maybe not unto all. Acts chapter 1 and verse 8. Acts 1 and verse 8. So Acts 1 and verse 8 said now, but ye shall receive power after that the Holy Ghost is come upon you. So now notice what Jesus is saying unto the disciples. They are going to receive power, but the disciples already believe in Jesus, but yet still they don't have the power. But at one point they were working miracles, because the Bible said Jesus sent out the 70, right? And they come back and rejoicing that even the devil were subject unto them. But yet still Jesus tell them, don't leave Jerusalem until you are endued with power from on high. Because you understand then though, they went out and they did what they did, but nevertheless, there is a greater power that was available to them. So I'm said now in verse 8, but ye shall receive power after that the Holy Ghost is come upon you, and ye shall be witness unto me both in Jerusalem and in all Judea and in Samaria and to the uttermost part of the earth. So I'm said then, they are going to receive power. But don't go forth yet to do my work until you have received this empowerment. And this empowerment, the scripture said in Acts chapter 1, Acts chapter 2, that on the day, Acts chapter 2 and verse 1. And when the day of Pentecost was fully come, there were with one accord in one place, and suddenly there came a sound from heaven as of a rushing mighty wind, and it filled all the house where they were sitting, and there were appeared unto them cloven tongues like as a fire, and it sat upon each of them, and they were all filled with the Holy Ghost and began speaking with other tongues
as the Spirit gave them utterance. This is the empowerment. This is the empowerment. Remember, first Jesus said, don't leave until you receive it. Don't leave until you receive it. No. The Bible said they were in one place on one accord. Right? So basically, the one accordness is a unity that the believers need to be in. So you understand then though, before the empowerment is a preparation for the empowerment, to get yourself ready for the empowerment. And then when you receive the empowerment, that is Pentecost. Remember, the death and the death, burial and resurrection occur already. You receive salvation already. You are baptized already. Now the next step is the infilling, which is the empowerment. And when you receive the empowerment, there is no, you are going to, like Jesus died, he was buried, he was resurrected, and then he ascended, and after he ascended, he was seated at the Father's right hand, and then now his enemies become his footstool, and then now he have all authority. He said, all power has been given unto me in heaven and in earth. And then him delegate this power to the believers now. And him said, you now, with this power, go in all the world and do my work. And then him said, whatsoever you bind is bound. Whatsoever you loose is loose. Whatsoever thing you bind on the earth is bound in heaven. And whatsoever things you loose on the earth is loose in heaven. That means him said, no, you have the vocative of heaven now. And now you must take your position. Amen. And deal with situation and circumstances. I have to take a break for a minute to deal with something important here. I'll be right back in a few minutes with you.

Yes, praise the Lord, praise the Lord, praise the Lord. Amen. All right, so now, remember what I was saying unto you. I was saying unto you that the believer is not at the mercy of devils. We understand that the devil is reigning, but the devil not supposed to reign. It is the believer who's supposed to reign. You understand? The devil is committing havoc in the life of the people. But the believer is the one with the authority, and the believer is the one with the power. The believer are the ones who can undo what the enemy has done and what the enemy is doing. It is the believer who has received the empowerment, and Satan is the one who has suffered loss by the cross of Christ, where Christ defeat him. The cross is a place of defeat for Satan. You understand? And in his resurrection is victory for the believer. You understand? So, but the believer now must come up to the place where he is what? Seated with Christ. You understand? Because I show you already that the empowerment for the believer is

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1: among you in James. Let them call for the elders of the church, and let the elders pray over them the prayer of faith, and the Lord will raise them up, and if they have committed sins, they will be forgiven. But look now, it said the believer do the prayer of faith, but God do the raising up of the sick. Do you understand then though that there's a vocative behind you that doing the real work, but all you need to do is take your position and do the speaking and declaring from the position and maintain the state of faith and confidence, and do not meddle in fear, doubt, and unbelief. And then from that position, you decree and you declare. You decree and you declare. And as you decree and as you declare, even if it don't happen right away, you know for sure it is going to happen. God is not a man that he should lie. If he said it, he will do it. Amen. So just again, for emphasis sake, remember, the cross represent defeat. It's a place of defeat where Jesus becomes sin for us. Amen. And that was the answer to sin dominion, to take back the dominion from the devil. But remember now, you were crucified with him, and still yet you live. You were buried with him, but you were risen also with him. That's the resurrection. That's where victory is won now. That's where you become victorious. Now, after that, remember now, it is Pentecost. And the Pentecostal thing now is where the empowerment of the believer happen, where you can change the situation and circumstances. And then after Pentecost is the ascension, and after the ascension is where the Bible said now he's seated in heavenly places far above all principalities and all powers. And then when you read it now in Ephesians 2, it said you are seated also together with him. So his seat now is what, the place of position of authority. Like you would have a judge go to the court and him sit in his seat and him tell you, oh, 25 years in the penitentiary for you. Oh, all right, you can go free. Oh, you pay this fine. And he make a decision. And he's just a man. But his word is law. It has to be obeyed. And if you disobey, them can lock you up and put you in prison. Well, how come he have this power over you and he's just a man like you? Because he have vocative behind him. So you understand then though, we are just people, but we are born again believers. We are vocative behind us. You understand? So when you remember who is backing you, God Almighty, who created the heaven and the earth, the Father, the Son, and the Holy Spirit, and all the angels of the Lord is on your side. And when you do things according to the scripture, you expect victory. You don't expect to die because the doctor said we can't do nothing else for you. You don't have to live in a sickness all the days of your life and then die for it. Only way that's supposed to happen, unless you really don't take the authority. You don't take your power. You don't take the dominion. And instead you're fretting and you worry till you die. Because if you are fretting and you're worrying, you are going to die. Why? Because you don't take the control. You don't take the position. You don't stand up as who you are in Christ. And you don't believe God's word as he said it. Because the doctor tell you have cancer, you start to fret. How can you start to fret if you believe God? Or why are you going to fret when you believe in the Lord? Pastor, you can say that. Yes, of course I can say it, and I am saying it. How are you going to receive from God when you don't believe the Lord? Oh, and God only answer faith. He react to faith. He respond to faith. You understand? And the Bible said again in the same Ephesians, your faith gives you the victory. You understand? And you have an enemy. The Bible says Satan is the enemy of your soul. And as God talked to the believer, Satan also talked in their ears and tell them all kind of garbage to defeat them, to get them not to believe. But remember what I'm teaching you tonight is that this place where you are seated in Christ and with Christ is what? A place of authority. And remember, as I'm drilling it in you, from this place of authority, you give command. It's not a matter of begging. You're not begging. I hear the believer. Lord, I'm begging you. Do, Lord. Please, Lord. But that's not the position. The position is where God said, come before my throne of grace boldly, boldly, in time of need, to obtain provision from God. So then, do God, may I beg you, Lord, please, Lord, is that what the Lord say you should do? No, he never say you should do that. Well, how come the people doing that then? Because they don't know. Or if they know and still are doing it, it's because their heart is hard and they're stuck in the past. And if you're stuck in the past, how are you going to get the breakthrough and the result that you're supposed to get when you're not taking the position and you're not standing in the place of authority and you're not decreeing as you're supposed to and you're not declaring as you're supposed to? My friends, listen now. It's not noise, as some would want to think. You understand? It's focus. You take your focus and you speak the word, whether it's loud or not. It doesn't make any difference. It still carries the same power. And it still produces the same result. Whether you just wake up out of your sleep, or you're bright and awake, it still don't matter. As long as you give the word and believe in your heart, it shall surely come to pass. I have prayed for people. They wake me up with the call. And I pray for them. Not loud. Not with any emotion. And they still get the answer. They still get it. You understand? And the vast majority of them is things to deal with the demons. They don't know that they have anything to do with demons. But when them tell me the situation, I know that's what it is. So I just bind that devil, drive him out, command him to leave and call forth for the victory, and it happened. You see what I'm saying to you? Because I am doing it from the place of authority that I am with Christ, seated with Christ. You understand? And from that place of authority, you delegate, you decree, declare, you speak, you proclamate, you say it, you decree, you command. You're not asking. You understand the scripture that said, ask and it shall be given, seek and you shall find, knock and it shall be open. But that's not talking about Satan. That's talking about God. You know, it's talking about petitioning the Lord, making your request be made known unto him. You understand? But when it comes to trouble in your life, you're not asking for nothing. You're commanding something. You understand there's a difference? There's a difference, my friends. All manner of prayer, all types of prayer. So everything is not one size fit all. If Satan is creating an havoc in you, if you have cancer, and the doctor said it's all over your body, and the doctor said there's nothing else we can do, just go home and get yourself in order, spend the rest of your life with your children because you're gonna die in 17 days. And the doctor tell you that, and you start to cry. You think you're supposed to start to cry? No, you're not supposed to start to cry. You are crying is a sign that you don't trust God, you don't have any faith, and you're not in faith, and for sure you are going to die. See? But if the doctor say that to you, He said, okay, Mr. Doctor, Mrs. Doctor, whoever you are, I hear what you say. But, you know, thank you for all that you have done, but thank God there is a great physician that say all things are possible to him that believe, and I believe that I shall live and not die. So therefore, I'm going home to make preparation for my goals and my dreams, because I am going to live. I am living, and I shall live and not die. And you go, and you make a preparation, and you read a scripture that encourage your heart. Trust in the Lord. Proverbs 3 said, with all your heart, and lead not on your own understanding. In all your ways acknowledge him, and he shall direct your path. You said, Lord, the doctor said he can't do nothing, but I'm trusting in you now, Lord. I supposed to be trusting in you before, but we understand it's the natural and the spiritual. So I try the natural fail me. So all I have leave now is the spiritual. Can tell me already, he can't help me. But I know you can, and you have, and you are. So I'm depending on you, and you're not gonna make me ashamed. Because the scripture said, those that put their trust in the Lord will never be ashamed. So you go home and you said, well, number one, I will change my diet. Won't eat any more sweet. I'll drink plenty of water and eat healthy from now on, and cut out certain things out of my diet. And I will live, and I will get all my faith scripture that I will confess regular on a daily basis when I wake up, when I'm going to sleep, and straight throughout the day. And I will make preparation. By his stripes I am healed. And all these kind of scripture. The word of God is working mightily inside of me. Greater is he that is in me than he that is in the world. I am an overcomer in Jesus' name. Jesus has been risen with healing in his wings. And his healing power is flowing on the inside of me now. In every fiber of my being, from the top of my head to the sole of my feet, I am well, I am healed, I am strong, I am healthy. Thank you, Lord, that there's no more cancer. Because you have healed me, I believe it, I receive it, I decree it, I declare it, I accept it. And the joy of the Lord is my strength. Father, I thank you for a wonderful future. I am making plans, O great eternal God, for next year. Because I am living, and the doctor has given upon me. But Lord, I thank you that you have not given upon me, will never give upon me, and I shall surely live. And 6 months later, you go back to the doctor check you, and you don't have no cancer at all. He said, what you do? He said, I go to my maker, and he who has created my body has caused it to become well. But how did you do it? You did all of that from the position of being seated with him, that he is in you, and you are in him, and you decree, and you declare, and it come to pass in your life. And you don't fret, and you don't bawl, and you don't quarrel, and you live in peace, and you live in love, you walk in love, and you stay in the presence of the Lord, and you lock out the negative, and you lock out the distraction, and you focus on what you want, and you go after it, and you get it. Because Mark 11, 23, 24 said, whatsoever things you desire, when you pray, believe that you receive it, and you shall have it. And said, well, Lord, I believe I receive my healing. I have it. I take it. I have it. It is mine. I thank you for it right now. I am healed. Praise the Lord. I am well. I give you glory, Lord, for making me well and making me strong. Do you think that person is going to die from any cancer? No, they cannot. They cannot. Why? Because they're overriding fear. They're overriding doubt. They're overriding unbelief. They're overriding the complaint. They're overriding every negative thing that Satan can do. And therefore, they must win. They have to win. They're going to win. But the next person who starts to fret, and they're fretting, and they're bawling, and they're crying, and they're making plans for burial and stuff, they're going to die. They're going to die. Why? Because they reject faith and accept fear and doubt and unbelief, and they will die. So you understand, my friends, that you really do have the victory, but victory is not automatic. You have to take it. The Bible said the kingdom of God suffer violence, but the violence take it by force. You have to take what you want by force. You're not going to lie down and be lazy and get it. Faith without work is dead. You're going to have to work your faith to get what you want. You're going to have to know that. You're going to have to literally know that. And after that is known by you, you're going to have to do that. You understand? So therefore now, in the combination of it all, you lock out all negatives out of your life. The negative people, them, don't talk to them anymore. Don't answer their call anymore. Don't go visit them anymore. Don't sit beside them in the church anymore. When church over, avoid them completely. Don't go and shake them on. Why? Because you're working on something that is life and death, and you cannot afford nothing to interrupt it. So you have to isolate yourself from all negatives. Focus positive and focus in faith and walk in love.
2: They say, Pastor, isn't that not walking in love if I don't go and talk to them?
1: No. Solomon said, guard your heart. So you're guarding, you're guarding, you're guarding, you're guarding.
2: You can't say I'm strong. I'm going to show them love no matter what they do.
1: You still are human and you still have feelings and emotion. And you go by them and them say the wrong thing. Susie,
2: oh, you look so skinny. Something wrong with you.
1: And your emotion, your vibes, everything change. You're on your way home and you think about that negative word. And you're on your way home and you're eating your dinner and Satan using it to plague your mind.

You could have avoided that and maintain a good positive vibration and a good positive feeling. But because you think you're strong, you're on your way home and you think about that negative word. And you're on your way home and you're eating your dinner and Satan using it to plague your mind. You could have avoided that and maintain a good positive vibration and a good positive feeling. But because you think you're strong, you go and let them

You see what I'm saying to you? It's not where you is not within your reach. Even if you're longing for it. You're longing for it and you don't have it. Oh, you're gonna drink it and you don't have it. You can't drink something you don't have. So you help yourself in every area and capacity. That is just basically common sense. Amen. That's not even anything spiritual. It's just something you're supposed to know. You help yourself. As they said, God said, God help those who help themselves. So you try to help yourself in everything. You understand, you try to help yourself in everything because faith is active. Faith is an action word. You understand, and then faith without work is dead. You have to do the work. And when you do the work, you'll get the result. And if you don't do the work, how can you expect the result? And if you were eating a certain way and cause your body to become sick, then you know you're going to have to change your diet in order to cause it to become well. Because if you continue doing the thing that you used to do, you're going to still have the result that you used to get. So in order to get the positive result that you desire, you're going to have to do something different, and that something different is a positive conscious decision to stay away from the things that causing you to be sick. Amen. Praise the Lord. So my friends, I pray that you understand, then remember, cross, Jesus died, defeat Satan, resurrection, victory for the believer, Pentecost, the empowerment of the believer, and now being seated in heavenly places with Christ is a place where the believer are in position of authority, and from that position of authority you decree and declare and you get victory. Amen. Praise the Lord. From that position, that the seated position is the place of authority, and from there power flows from you. Amen. You speak, and from there, in that position, you rule. That devil is not ruling you, but you are ruling by your speech. Remember now, position before within the position, you start to perform. So position come before performance. You have to be in the position where seated with Christ, and from there you perform. Amen. Now when him said you are buried with him, raised with him, and quickened with him, and seated with him, that's identity. You identify with him. After identity, now comes activity. Activity. Where you do the work of the ministry. You pray for the people. You pray for yourself. You believe God and you obtain victory. Amen. How come you can? Because you are seated far above all of these negativity. As it said in Ephesians, I tell you that you are strengthened with might, because power has been given unto you because of the infilling of the Holy Spirit. And therefore now the heaven is backing you, where you can bind and loose and give order. Amen. Praise the Lord. We're going to close now. So I'm going to read one scripture real quick. One scripture, or maybe two, but real quick. Romans chapter 6 and verse 1, I believe. Romans 6 and verse 1. To lock up everything that we are saying, because I have to go. Romans chapter 6, right? Yeah. What shall we say then? Shall we continue in sin that grace may abound? For God forbid, how shall we that are dead to sin live any longer therein? Know ye not that so many of us as were baptized into Jesus Christ were baptized into his death? That's what I've been telling you all along. You were baptized into his death. Therefore, we are buried with him by baptism into his death, and like as Christ has raised from the dead by the glory of the Father, even so we also should walk in newness of life. So know that you are buried with him, raised with him, and now you walk in newness of life. And when you say walk in newness of life, you're not the old wicked person that you used to be. That's done, that's gone. Any man being Christ is what? A new creature. All things has passed away, be old, all things has become new. Verse 5 said, no. For if we have been planted together in the likeness of his death, we shall also in the likeness of

his resurrection, knowing this, that our old man is crucified with him. That's the way he used to be, crucified with him. It's done, it's gone. You're not that wicked liar, you're not that wicked thief anymore. I told you that you're a new person in Christ. You act different now. That the body of sin might be destroyed, that henceforth we should not serve sin. For he that is dead is free from sin. Now if we be dead with Christ, we believe that we shall also live with him. This is confirming everything that I've been saying unto you. Verse 9 said, now knowing that Christ being raised from the dead died no more, death had no more dominion over him. Remember now that you are risen. The old sinful way that you used to be, he don't have any more power over you. Amen. You have to know that. For in that he died unto sin once, but in that he liveth unto God. Likewise, reckon ye also yourself to be dead indeed unto sin, but alive unto God through Jesus Christ our Lord. Let not sin therefore reign in your mortal body, that ye shall obey it in the lust thereof. Neither yield your members as instruments of unrighteousness unto sin, but yield yourself unto God as those that are alive from the dead, and your members as instruments of righteousness unto God. For sin shall not have dominion over you. Ye are not under the law, but under grace. You understand then though? So everything is done and everything is changed, and everything is wonderful with you, and everything is good in your life now. So you understand? Don't go back to the way that you used to be anymore. It is changed. We're going to look at one more scripture, the final scripture, before we conclude tonight. 1 Peter 2 and verse 24. 1 Peter chapter 2 and verse 24. So my friends, remember, you're not that old person anymore. 1 Peter chapter 2 and verse 24. Some said, who is own self bear our sins in his body on the tree, that is Jesus at Calvary, that we, being dead to sin, should live unto righteousness, by whose stripes ye were healed. For ye were as sheep going astray, but now are returned unto the shepherd and bishop of your soul. So notice now, him said that not in verse 24, by whose stripes who his own self bear our sins in his own body on the tree, that we being dead to sin should live unto righteousness, by whose stripes ye were healed. Ye were healed. Mean the work was done. Everything is finished. The victory is won. It belonged to you. Walk in it. Live in it. Enjoy it. Let us pray as we close. Eternal God and our righteous Father, in the mighty name of Jesus Christ, your only begotten Son, from this position of authority, O great eternal God, I ask you to be merciful unto me and all the listening audience who are listening now, who will listen in the future also. Father, we thank you for your holy written word. Almighty God, enlighten us. Let revelation knowledge continue to flow. Father God, this word that has been gone out tonight, let it be with us. Let it not be taken away from us or stolen. Mighty God, I put the people into your hand. From no one, Jesus, they will stand in a place of position. And they will not be defeated by Satan and devils and demons and witches and warlocks. But Father, they will experience victory. And when the devil say they shall die, they will say, no, I live. Because Christ live, I live also. Mighty God, and they know who they are in you. Mighty God, I commit it into your hand. It is sealed and it is done. Victory belongs to the believer. We are not victim, but victoriously. Because we have been risen with Christ. And we are seated with Christ. And from this position, we make the declaration. And we decree tonight and declare tonight, we are victorious. All things are working together for our good. And everything the enemy meant for evil is already turned for our good. We accept it that it is so. And we give it praise, glory, and honor in Jesus' name. Amen. The Lord continue to bless and keep each and every one of you. We may continue this next week, or maybe we may not.

matter what you feel or don't feel. Faith is not feelings. Faith is belief. What you believe is your faith. Amen. So whether you feel something or not, you can still operate from the position and take the authority over your situation and change circumstance in your life that Satan set up as a havoc to defeat you. And you now can get the victory over these negativities. Ephesians chapter 2 and verse 4. Ephesians chapter 2 and verse 4. So I'm said, well, I'm going to read from verse 1. And you had he quickened, who were dead in trespasses and sins, wherein in time past ye walk according to the course of this world, according to the prince of the power of the air, the spirit that now worketh in the children of disobedience. So now notice, it is saying this is the way that we used to live, right? Satan used to have the dominion over us. But that's the reason why I told you that the cross is a place of defeat for the adversary, because Jesus defeat him and take the dominion from him. So now the dominion has taken from the devil, so he don't have any dominion over us anymore. So therefore now, as long as we do not speak defeat, we will not have defeat. But if we continue talking defeat, then we will experience a defeating situation or circumstance or having a defeating outcome. Amen. Because it is not basically that the devil have a power over you. But when you are speaking that language of defeat, you are giving him power that he can use over you, but he don't have it, but he only have what you give him, because Jesus has defeated him. Amen. The cross is a place of defeat for the devil. Now in verse 3 it said, among whom also we all had our conversation in time past in the lust of our flesh, fulfilling the desire of the flesh and of the mind, and were by nature children of wrath, even as others. So the Bible said, just like how you have certain people and them are they are so negatives, right? That's the way we used to be somehow. Even maybe not 100% as others, but somewhere along the line, we used to practice negativity also. And we used to have failure, because Satan used to have the dominion. And his job is to make sure that the people suffer and the people perish and the people die. He come to kill, steal, and destroy. But look at verse 4 now. He said, but God, who is rich in mercy. See, all of this was going on before, but no, but God, who is rich in mercy, for his great love wherewith he loved us, even when we were dead in sin, had quickened us together with Christ. So now notice now, we are quickened together with Christ. Now, the word quickened mean made alive. Amen. Why do we need to be made alive? Because in Adam, all died. In Christ, all make alive. Alive. In Adam, all sin. Meaning that we inherit the sin of Adam, or the fall of Adam. In Jesus Christ, everything that Jesus Christ did, we also inherit it. The scripture said that the first man, Adam, he failed, but the second man, Adam, is victorious. You understand? The first man, Adam, disobeyed God and sin, and the second man, Adam, obeyed God and obtained righteousness. Amen? And the second man, Adam, is Jesus. But the scripture referred to him as the second Adam. So I'm said now in verse 5, even when we were yet sinners, had quickened us together with Christ. The scripture said now, it is not that Jesus Christ risen from the dead all by himself, but the scripture said we were quickened together with him. So what happened in him happened in us. Now, if you go back to Isaiah 53, 4 and 5, it said, surely he had borne our grief and carried our sorrows, yet we did esteem him, stricken
smitten of God and afflicted. So what it said, he was wounded for our transgression. So when you look at Isaiah 53 and verse 4 and 5, it said everything that Jesus went through, it is on our behalf. He did that on our behalf. He did that for us. He never do those things for himself. He never needs to be saved. He never need to be born again. He never have sin that they need to be washed away or covered or cleansed or purged or forgiven. No, he is a spotless Lamb of God. You understand, the only one that walked the earth that never sinned. So therefore now, all the sin of the human race came down upon him. So he paid a price with his life to set us free. Amen. And then the scripture said, no, whom the Son set free is free indeed. So if you go back to verse 4, he said, no, but God, who is rich in mercy for his great love wherewith he had loved us, even when we were dead in sins and had quickened us together with Christ, by grace are ye saved, and has raised us up together. See, he quickened us together with Christ, and then in verse 6, he also raised us up together with Christ. So as Jesus Christ was risen from the dead, the Bible said we were buried with him in baptism, and then we were resurrected with him to walk in newness of life. So in verse 6 said, and he had raised us up together and make us sit together in heavenly places in Christ Jesus. So in verse 6 it said, now he raised us up together with Jesus Christ. And then the Bible said, now he make us sit together with Jesus in heavenly places. So you understand then though, there's no isolation where is Jesus alone. And there is no isolation where is us by ourselves. When you read the scripture, you see our togetherness. You understand? That's the reason why the scripture said we are in him and he is in us. And that's the reason why on the Pentecostal and the road of Damascus, Jesus appeared to Saul. And him said, Saul, why do you persecute me? And Saul said unto him, who are you, Lord? And him said, I am Jesus whom you are persecuting. But Saul was persecuting the believers. But Jesus said to him, you are persecuting me, because what is done in the believer, or what is done to the believer, is done to him. And what is done to Jesus is done to us, because we are in him and he is in us. You understand? Amen. So we are the body of Christ. So you understand then though, we are not separated from God. So him said now that he raised us up together with him, and he make us sit together with him far above, in heavenly places in Christ. We are seated with him. Now him said now in verse 7, that in the ages to come he might show the exceeding riches of his grace in his kindness to us ward through Jesus Christ. For by grace are ye saved through faith, and not of yourself. It is the gift of God, not of works, lest any man should boast. For we are his workmanship, created in Christ Jesus unto good works, which God had before ordained that we should walk in them. So the Bible said that now we supposed to walk in this new life where Jesus Christ has set us free. And not just that he has set us free, but he is living and dwelling and walking in us. We are in him and he is in us. And him said, no, God has called us to this way, and he has anointed us in this way, that we should go forth and do good works, do his bidding. Amen. Praise the Lord. So now, when you look at

0: So we was in Ephesians chapter 2, and that was from verse 4 to verse 10. And it speak of that we are sitting together with Christ. Amen. Now, I want you to look at Ephesians chapter 1 and verse 17, if you're following in your Bible. Ephesians chapter 1 and verse 17. Now, Ephesians 1 and verse 17. Praise the Lord. So verse 17 said that the God of our Lord Jesus Christ, the Father of glory, may give unto you the spirit of wisdom and revelation in the knowledge of him. Amen. So that is Paul praying for the new convert. The eyes of your understanding being enlightened, that ye may know what is the hope of his calling, and what is the riches of the glory of his inheritance in the saints. So there is an inheritance for us to the saints. Right? So him said, he's praying that the believer should know these things. And verse 19 said, and what is the exceeding greatness of his power to us word? So him said, there is a power that has been given unto us. And this power which has been given unto us, we're given at Pentecost. So you understand then though? Pentecost is where the believer receive
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0: about them there. 1305 East Gun Hill Road in a Bronx. 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
1: So when me I say they not no number, give me a number, make me call them then now.
0: No, of course they got number. You can call Jerry, he my manager and my friend. 646-234-8856. That's a Jerry. And then if you want to tailoring alteration or posteriness, you know, call Rolly. Yes, 646-538-2734. When we say Razor Express, them bad, then turn up. Your head are going to look decent, then gone.

on Jesus. Amen. Praise be to God. To God be the glory. Hallelujah. Thank you, Jesus. And I just want to greet up each and everyone that's also in the chat room. My short sister, Sister Jean, blessing to you and the comrade and the rest of your family. Blessing to Sister Eunice and the Pumpkin Man. Blessing also to Sister Jeanette, my tall sister, to Sister DKNY, that's also in the chat room, Sister Barla up there in Connecticut, Sister Deborah out there by the Bronx home, blessing to you, praise God, Sister Shireen Robinson, blessing and love, I'm telling you, man, Sister Bernice Brown, Sister Clark, praise God. Yes, man. I see the loading procedure has begun. I see those that are in the chat room. They're loading up. Yeah, man. Just keep on loading up and spread the link. Share the link with each and everyone. All right. Share the link that you have in your contact. And if you don't have the link, you can call me at 914-912-8649. That's 914-912-8649. Let me take my time because a lot of people always tell me, Sister Ivy, you kind of rush the number too much. You kind of call it too fast. So praise God. Sister Deborah, good for to see you checking in. Praise be to God. Brother Goody, Sister Goody. So I just want to say the number to reach me that I can send you the link. It's 914-912-8649. Praise God. To God be the glory. At the center of it all, it is you that I see. Praise be to God. I just want to just greet up each and everyone and just to just encourage you today to just be of good courage because God is in control in spite of what's going on, in spite of what we're hearing and, you know, what we're seeing. Just remember that the Almighty God is in control and, you know, at the center of everything that's going on in the world, Lord, it is you that I see. Praise be to God. Amen. Praise God. So let me play it one more time and then I'll be back to do the opening prayer. And I also want to send greetings and blessing to my daughter, Pastor Tanisha. Praise be to God. My husband that's out there in the field. All my kids, Malachi, Michael, my grandkids. So many grandkids. So many of them. Yes, man, a whole heap, a whole bag of grandkids in them. I'm telling you. So to God be the glory and to all my CJ Gospel family. Praise be to God. I'm telling you, man, God is good. The youngest of all the grandkids is Nova. And that's CJ's junior. Last baby, you know, Pastor Tanisha of almost 6. Oh, and we have 7. Oh my God. I tell her, a whole bag of kids. I'm telling you, man, but God is good all the time and all the time God is a good God. One more time from the top. I say at the center, blessing to you, Missionary Martin. Good to have you on, all right?

Sister Ophelia, blessing to you and welcome to the CJ chat room, all right? And also Sister DK, NYNY, my tall sister, Sister Jeanette, blessing to you. Evangelist Martin, blessing to you. Blessing to each and everyone that is locked in at this time.

0: good to see you, Sister Wendy Moore, a long time. Good to see you, good to see you. As a man at the center of it all, it is you that I see. Praise be to God. It is you that I see. There are times when, you know, the storm of life arises and we have a tendency to want to fall apart. And there's so many people that are going through difficult times in their life right now, losing their job. Praise be to God. Hallelujah. Thank you, Jesus. Losing their job. You know, the health issue. Praise be to God. Health issues, you know, is falling apart and they're going through sickness problem, problem in their marriage, landlord problem, tenant problem. Some people are struggling with alcohol. Some are struggling with drugs. Some are struggling with low self-esteem, job problem in the churches, immigration problem. Praise be to God. All different kind of problem, man. But I'm just asking the Lord to just help us to stay calm in the midst of our storm. We need the peace in these troubled times, and only God alone can give us that peace. We need to ask him to give us joy in the midst of our storm, because he's the one that can give us peace and he's the one that can give us joy, because we're all going to go through a storm in our life. He said in this life that we're in, we're going to go through trials and we're going to go through tribulation. And you know, when we give our life to Christ, that's when the storm starts, you know. That's when the storm start, because I remember before I gave my life to Christ, man, it seemed like everything was smooth sailing. Yes, we used to have a little, but you know, but it seems like when you surrender your life to Christ, it's just like one storm after another, one storm after another. But the reassurance that we have in God's word that we are not alone. He is with us. In the midst of our situation, in the midst of our storm, he is with us. So let us not fall apart. Let us ask him to build up our faith in him. Praise be to God. Yes. Let us put faith into action. Don't let fear be a part of us, because he did not give us a spirit of fear. But he said, but of power and of love and of a sound mind. To God be the glory. God is good all the time, and all the time God is a good God. So when we're going through that storm, you know, we're going to ride it out knowing that God is with us. Praise be to God. Some people are coming out of a storm, and I'm telling you, and it seems like as soon as you're coming out of one, here comes another one. Or if you're not in one right now, I'm telling you, prepare yourself, because one is coming. That's why I always say, send prayer ahead. That means it stores up in that basket. That means when the storm of life arrives, you can pull prayer from that. Pull prayer from that basket and ask God to strengthen us in the midst of these storm that we're going through. Because me, I tell you, no, some of the time a picnic storm, some of the time a storm on a job, your co-worker, married us, you can even in your own home, even in the house that you're in, and the storm, I mean, it's like you're battered right, left, and center. But I'm telling you, just stay strong. Just stay strong, because you are not alone. Just say, God, when the storm come, praise be to God, don't let me fear. Don't let me be fearful. Hallelujah. Build up my faith. Praise be to God. Because you told me in your word, you did not give me a spirit of fear, but of power. So let your power be in me, and of love. And let me show those love even when they're coming up against me. And have a sound mind, and help me to stay in a sound mind. Help me to keep my mind on you. Hallelujah. Thank you, Jesus. That when the storm of life arises, praise be to God. I'm just encouraging God's people today to just stay strong. Be of good courage, because God is in control. In spite of what's going on, in spite of how the storm it was raging in our life, God is in control. And he's not going to give us more than what we can bear. He's not going to give us more than what we can bear. Praise be to God. So let us be of good courage. Praise be to God. Look to God. Let us depend upon God. Let us ask him to stay strong. Let us stay strong in him. Praise be to God. Hallelujah. And do not look on our surroundings and the circle and all what's going on around us. Let us look to God, from whence cometh our help. Our help cometh from him who make heaven and earth. Amen. Praise be to God. To God be the glory. So let me pray right now. Let me pray. Father, in the name of Jesus, I lift up your name this morning. I honor you this morning. I praise you. Praise be to God. I glorify you. Hallelujah. Thank you, Jesus. Oh, as I approach your throne of grace and mercy, I repent of all my sins, the known and the unknown one, hallelujah, that I have committed against you, Lord. Convict my heart right now in the name of Jesus, hallelujah. Speak to my heart right now, Daddy Jesus, hallelujah. Lord Jesus, lead me in your direction right now. Lead me in your way. Cleanse this vessel, hallelujah. Thank you, Jesus. I praise you today. I honor you today. You have given me a second chance that I can come before you one more time. Oh God, hallelujah. I am on repentance ground right now in the name of Jesus, and I thank you for this opportunity. I thank you for this privilege, because there are times when we sin and we know not. But Father God, I pray that you will convict my heart, that when I sin, I can approach your throne of grace and ask for your forgiveness. Hallelujah. Thank you, Jesus. Father God, I put each and every one before you. In this, at the center of it all, hallelujah, it is you that we see. Oh God, for those that are going through whatever their situation is, whatever their circumstance it is, it has a tendency, oh God, to build up fear in us. But I ask you right now in the name of Jesus that you will remove fear right now in the name of Jesus. You said in your word that you did not give us a spirit of fear, but of power and of love and of a sound mind. And Father God, we are reminding you of your word today, hallelujah, that when the storm of life arise, we are not alone, hallelujah. We can rely on you, we can depend on you, we can go to your word for encouragement, we can go to your word to uplift us, we can go to your word, oh God, to put even a smile, because you said the joy of the Lord is our strength. So strengthen us in these times, because we need your strength, not the strength of man. The strength of man is limited, but your strength is unlimited, Daddy Jesus. So I pray for each and everyone that is listening to my voice at this time. I lift up the youths before you. Oh, hallelujah. Thank you, Jesus. There are so many youths out there that are struggling right now. They are struggling, oh God, hallelujah, in their behavior. They are struggling, oh God, suicidal thoughts are coming to their mind. Hallelujah. They are struggling with low self-esteem. Hallelujah. They are struggling with bullying in the schools. They're just struggling. Oh God, some of them are coming from some homes, hallelujah, where drug and alcohol are displayed, and Father God, they do not even know how to handle it. Even their parents that are struggling with those spirit of alcohol and drugs, they need help themselves. So how are they going to help their children when they need help themselves? I pray that you will visit that home right now in the name of Jesus. I pray right now in the name of Jesus that that parent will look to you, Daddy Jesus. That I pray that you will remove that desire, oh God, that the enemy have placed in them. Because when trouble come, when situation come, they have a tendency to turn to these kind of substance, but they don't realize that when these substance, when they taper off, the problem is still there, and that's why they have these suicidal thoughts. So I pray that you will visit every home this morning and bring peace, oh God, where there's war. Bring peace where there's, oh God, hallelujah, they need a solution, and the solution is you, Daddy Jesus. So I pray that you will bring peace in the midst of every situation that's going on in every home right now, every marriage, on the job, hallelujah, in the family, oh God, settings, oh God, hallelujah, with the youths in school. I pray that even you will give the teachers the patience, dear God, hallelujah, to handle some of these children. We know there are times when it is not them, but it's that spirit. Some of the time they don't know how to handle situation and adversity when they're faced with it, and they have a tendency to want to pull it out on the ones that care about them the most. But Father God, I pray in the name of Jesus that you will intervene, oh God, in every family right now in the name of Jesus. I pray for somebody right now that is sick, because you are a healer this morning. You said by your stripes they are healing. You said healing is your children's bread. And this morning they are pressing through that crowd, and they are touching the hem of your garment, and virtue is leaving you right now in the name of Jesus. I pray right now, Daddy Jesus, for somebody right now, hallelujah, that wants to give up. Somebody that...
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0: Minister Claver Chowder, Minister Beninsulin, Minister Dwight Chowder, Stacey Elevated Wilson, Minister O'Dane Roden, Brother Rudy and Marsha Jack, MC yours truly Nicole Reed. 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
4: His peace that passeth all understanding. To God be the glory. Great things he has done and great things he's still doing. I just want to say blessing again to each and every one. Each and every one that is listening to my voice, blessing and love. Sister Bala, my short sister, Sister Jean, and to all my family today, God bless you, God bless you, God bless you.

My short sister, each and every one. Blessing again. Sister DKNY. 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Sister Bala.

0: Blessing to you, Sister Yannick. Welcome. Blessing to Sister Nakapa of Brooklyn. Just wanna be with you.
1: Come on, everybody, sing. Yes.
0: Blessing to Pastor Tanisha, my daughter, of course. You are that has the thing locked in. Everything. CJ Gospel Family.

And to all the silent listeners, to all those that hide and listen, and to those that listen, mom and papa, blessing to you, Sister Lorraine, Sister Laverne also, and mom and pop, blessing to you. Blessing to Sister Stacy. Mommy Maxine, blessing to you. Sister Rebecca, Evangelist Rebecca, blessing to you. Sister Bobette, blessing to you. The Kingdom Builder family. My pastor, Pastor Leakin. And all the Victory Church family. Pastor Victoria.

I say, as Christian, we're going to go through trials. We're going to go through tribulation. Remember that. And if we want to live a godly life, remember, we will suffer persecution. Jesus went through it. But he said we must count it as joy, right? I said, write it out, because there is light at the end of the tunnel. God is our refuge and our strength, a help who is always found in time of trouble. So God is our strength. God is our help. Fill this place. We just have to have faith and trust in God in these times.

I'm telling you, I just want to be with you. So many people are burdened down. So many people are heartbroken. So many people are fearful. So many people are over.

0: telling you, I'm telling you, I'm telling you, I'm telling you. Blessing, blessing, blessing.
1: Blessing, blessing, blessing, Minister Ivy, blessing, Minister CJ, blessing to your family, the CJ Gospel family and their families, blessing to Bishop Martin and his family and church family, and to my pastors and church family, and to each and every one that is listening, Four Corners this morning, blessing to each and every one. Thank God for another day, a day that he had made, and I will take every day, and I'm going to rejoice and be glad he did, society, because, you know, he woke me up this morning.
0: Amen.
1: And he shows me in my right mind, and I'm so happy.
0: Amen. Amen to that.
1: Yes, to God be the glory.
0: Praise
1: I'm telling
0: God.
1: You.
0: Praise God.
1: In the center of it all, Sister Ivy, who we see?
0: Yes,
1: who
0: man.
1: Do we see? Jesus.
0: God.
1: I'm
0: Amen.
1: Telling you.
0: Amen. And you know something, so many people are, you know, a lot of people, you know, are going through anxiety, and
1: yes,
0: you know,
1: mm-hmm.
0: they recommend all different kind of, you know, medication and
1: mm-hmm.
0: all that. But man, let me tell you something, man. The only thing that I can say is the cure for anxiety is the wisdom and the word of God.
1: It's
0: yes,
1: true,
0: man.
1: It's
0: Believe
1: true, because
0: me.
1: I see people get pills.
0: Yep.
1: I see people, listen, when they go to the doctor, I have anxiety. I mean, always anxiety, I have a pressure raise. Listen to me. And the doctor said, Miss Haynes, do you want to get, I think I can give it. So I said, no.
0: Yep, they're quick to recommend
1: I said, no. Because guess what, Sister Ivy? I see people take pills for anxiety. And guess what? They get a healing, they get time to get more pills.
0: Exactly. And you know something?
1: You
0: let me tell you something, you see, puppy lady. I travel, I have migraines, headache at times, right?
1: Mm-hmm.
0: And Tylenol don't really do anything for me. The only thing that helped me with my headache, right,
1: mm-hmm.
0: is Excedrin.
1: Right.
0: But the thing about it that, you see, when I take the Excedrin, yes, the headache is gone, right?
1: Mm-hmm.
0: It takes about half an hour. It suppress it. But
1: mm-hmm.
0: you know something? The cause of the headache is still there.
1: Amen.
0: It's still there, you know? It's still there. So what is the root to the headache? That's what we have
1: mm-hmm.
0: to get to, the root of the problem.
1: Mm-hmm.
0: Right? And the root of the problem to a lot of us is sin.
1: Yes, I'm telling you.
0: It's sin. And the only thing
1: God.
0: That can cure sin is when we
1: mm-hmm.
0: repent and ask God to forgive us. You know, we repent of our sin. So what I'm trying to say, the cure to our sin is Jesus. That's
1: Amen.
0: It. Yeah, he's the cure for mankind right now.
1: Yes, that's
0: from
1: the
0: beginning of time.
1: Mm-hmm.
0: You know, so some people, when, you know, a situation face them or adversity face them, some people, they drink, they take drugs.
1: Mm-hmm. Yes.
0: They even sex.
1: mm-hmm.
0: You know, all different kind of things. But guess what? When the drugs taper off, when the alcohol,
1: when the sex over,
0: yes,
1: when
0: and when
1: the sex is over,
0: the problem is still
1: the problem.
0: There. That's what I'm trying to tell you. The problem is still there.
1: Still there.
0: It's
1: mm-hmm.
0: still there. So the root to the problem is when we turn it over to Jesus.
1: Yes, it's true. True, true.
0: You know, Jesus is the cure for mankind right now.
1: Yes, yes.
0: So Mida said, Jesus are the remedy.
1: Yeah, man.
0: Jesus
1: is the remedy. Remedy.
0: Yeah, man. Jesus is the remedy.
1: He is the remedy.
0: Yep, he is the remedy for mankind.
1: Yep, we can't cure sin. We cannot cure sin.
0: No.
1: We can pray, help people pray, and you know, you have is a personal thing. You have to ask God for your forgiveness.
0: Yep. So,
1: mm-hmm.
0: so our hope is in Jesus, and the peace,
1: Amen.
0: And the peace and the hope that we need, it's in Jesus.
1: Amen.
0: Amen. I think there's somewhere in Romans where it says, now the God of hope fill with your all the joy and the peace in believing.
1: Mm-hmm.
0: Something like that. I don't remember the full scripture, but I know it's somewhere in Romans 15 somewhere.
1: Mm-hmm.
0: So our joy mm-hmm. and our peace is in Jesus.
1: Yep.
0: Amen. Yeah, man. A lot of people.
1: No other way.
0: A lot of people.
1: Let me tell you something.
0: Mm-hmm.
1: And you can look at it too and see. Said with joy and with peace is in God for
0: it
1: real.
0: Is.
1: Because guess what? You see, people have a lot of stuff. People rich, billionaire, and they kill themselves.
0: Exactly. And they have money. They have money. They have money and they have all the assets you can think of. They have
1: the fame and the,
0: you know, right? When they, you know, even in Hollywood, you look and you see, you know, when they're at the Oscar and the whole people applaud them and they get all these applause. But I can tell you one thing. Some of them, they get all this applause, but inside, they are so lonely.
1: I'm telling you, society.
0: Inside, they are alone. When they leave that Oscar and they go back home to that big house, they are unhappy. They don't have no joy. They don't have no peace. They don't have no happiness. And you and I don't have half 95% of where them are.
1: Not even close.
0: And we are happy because, you know, the only reason why we have that joy and that peace and that happiness, because we are connected to the true vine, which is Jesus Christ.
1: Yes, just Christ.
0: And he's the only one that can give peace, joy, and happiness. You can, you may think that, look, you're married and you're gonna be happy. No, but you're gonna face with all different kind of problems. But guess what? When Jesus is in the midst of your marriage, is in the midst of your relationship, he will give you, you will know how to handle that situation that you're going to, because God is the head. We put God at the head. So guess what? We know how to handle adversity when we are in encounter with it, because we know the source who we can go to act and ask him, how me I go angle that situation, you know?
1: Yes.
0: He's going to give us the good advice and how we feel angle it. Some of the time, if you shut your mouth, keep your mouth quiet. You might tell your chat too much. You know, some of the time we talk too much.
1: Why?
0: No, some of the time we really do, you know. Some of the time we chat too much, you know.
1: It's true, society. It's true.
0: No, for real, man. Some of the time, populated, when we're faced with adversity, if we didn't keep our mouth quiet, but two hot-headed people, words are got true, and we can't retrieve them back, so guess what?
1: Yes.
0: Some of the time, them words that will be true, it causes a chaos, it causes disruption in your relationship, in your family, and you can't take it back, so guess what?
1: Can't take it back,
0: society. We're in a mess. And that's the time, you know, if we did just chill, if we just take a chill pill and chill out, and when the person attack, we just keep them out quiet, believe me.
1: Yes.
0: Man. And you know, them cool down, you already cool down because you never said nothing. So them cool down, and guess what? On the back pan track now. But because two fire, no water for cool, guess what happened?
1: No water.
0: Words true, because puppy lady, let me tell you something now. You see when two people are argue, and when the two of them angry, and the two of them are fire, words are going to start throwing, because guess what? We tell us something. Him throw one hot word, you throw one hotter one.
1: Yeah, man, because you find something hotter to throw on it.
0: Exactly. So guess what happened now? And then guess what, puppy lady? When the argument cooled down, it words them, it gone through the door already. Now. You could apologize from now till thy kingdom come. It damage already done.
1: It's true, Sister Izzy. It's true.
0: The damage, but more than, if you keep your mouth shut and quiet. Yeah. Make him talk.
1: Yes.
0: Make she talk.
1: Yes.
0: Because she must stop.
1: True, sister. True.
0: Yeah, man. Because guess what? Growing up in Jamaica, you know, I remember, you know, when two people, them say the biggest insult, and when you chat this man and then answer you.
1: Yep.
0: That make you want to talk more. But guess what? Are y'all wanna talk, you know?
1: Exactly.
0: And you must stop. At one point, you must stop. So, we have to learn to, when we're faced with adversity, we say, God, oh, me, I got angle one here. Yeah.
1: It's true, sister, because I remember growing up with my grandmother and my grandfather, and at that time, they wasn't Christian.
0: Mm-hmm.
1: And I remember when I was young, very young, and I remember he used to drink a lot.
0: Mm-hmm.
1: Thank God he giving life to God before he left the earth. But let me tell you something. He used to drink a lot, sister Ivy. And when he drink, you know, his head can't take it. But let me tell you something. When he come back down the house, God have mercy, sister Ivy. Everything bother him.
0: Yeah, man.
1: Sister Ivy cost on him, carry on on him. He would take this chair and fling it till the chair pop. And I tell my grandma, my grandmother just not said nothing. My grandmother never said nothing.
0: All right,
1: she just come and go on and she don't say anything. I mean, I say, oh, we say, look how my grandmother quiet and not say nothing. Not able to say anything. Him in cussing until he get up, go in the room, go lie down. Take off his shoes and jump in my bed and lie down and fall asleep.
0: You see, though.
1: Tomorrow morning when you wake up, I ask me, no, remember nothing.
0: Nothing at all. Can
1: how
0: you imagine?
1: How come the chair break? I don't know. Right. Love you, holy. How come the chair break? You don't remember nothing. Nothing to Ivy. You know, so sometimes you have to quiet down your mouth.
0: Yes, ma'am.
1: And we don't know how we grow up with she and we throw him out loud and big. So sometimes we're not telling a lie. It's true, Sister Ivy.
0: Can you imagine if your grandmother did when him a cuss and she a cuss to and a carry on? If you know man shop, if you know man shop, the whole house mash up. Because him a throw cheer, she a throw cheer too.
1: Yeah, it could be a big thing. May I tell you, in Guam, it is in Guam, but you know?
0: Yep. So.
1: Hey, yeah. And Sister Ivy, you think if he ever sue, if he ever sue at the gate, if he ever sue, stand up at the gate when he's drunk and him a come, we better run. So I mean, cuss and carry on and say with their gate and blah, blah, blah, that kind of something. And then come and then push all boomstick out of the bed or we'll roll out of the bed. They're hard for him.
0: Wow.
1: Because we know so when he's drunk, he cuss.
0: Wow. You know.
1: It's hard for him, Sister Ivy. And
0: right.
1: I'm telling you.
0: You know how many times, know. You know how many times, Papa Lady, I deal with a lot of friends. And you know how many times, you know, even on the job where, you know, situation occur. I'm just say, yo, just chill, no man. No say nothing, man. Just chill. And so my time, me a feel pushy person. Me say, look, man, just no say nothing. And popularly, it just calm right down.
1: Listen, man. Because I always your, say, you know. Since me define your brother, CJ, me learn to calm down my mouth. You think I lie?
0: I always say, you know, I want to be a part of the solution, not a part of the problem.
1: Yes, it's true.
0: You understand what I'm saying?
1: Because when you're quiet, when you're somebody talk and you don't answer, they must stop. Because when I tell them, they say, it looks like you have done me.
0: Yep. And you know something?
1: Because you don't answer.
0: Right. This did not just happen overnight. Because let me tell you something, man. Me? My mouth, oh, that was my strongest point, man. But as you mature, and you mature in Christ.
1: Yes.
0: And you learn, you know, you read and you learn and God give you the wisdom. And, you know, there are times when you say, boy, summertime, you know, you say something and you say, oh my God. Look, if me to keep my mouth shut, man. If me to keep my mouth shut, trust me.
1: Yes.
0: That word that would not come out of my mouth.
1: That happens.
0: And there are times when you say something and you wish if you could take it back, but it has already gone through the door.
1: Look funny here, yo. Jesus, why did I say that?
0: Why did I say that? Exactly, out of anger.
1: And it really hurts when we say it.
0: Yes, out of anger. Yeah, out of anger. And there are times when it doesn't matter how much you apologize. It doesn't matter how much apology. The damage is already done.
1: Done, Sister Ivy.
0: So you learn from your mistake. And you be mindful of the things you think before you act. You think before you say the word come out of your mouth. There are times when situation face me, I may say, oh my God, me say some things and I may say, probably if me could I take it back, you know.
1: Yes, it's
0: if I could
1: man.
0: I take
1: true,
0: it back
1: man.
0: But you know what I do now when I'm approached with something, I think first. Me not just me, I'm even in a last week it happened. I said something and probably if I could have take it back. I regret it so much. But now I'm mindful of the things that I say. And when I'm approached with something, I think first before I even answer the question.
1: Yes, Sister Ivy, it's true. I'm telling you.
0: So we have to be mindful. And we have to ask God to give us that wisdom and that knowledge and understanding. And we have to lead and direct us, and especially on what comes out of our mouth. Or we handle adversity. Or adversity in the home, adversity with your kids, adversity on the job, adversity when you're driving, adversity in the supermarket. Everywhere we go, we need the knowledge and the wisdom of God.
1: Amen.
0: Because there are times, the other day, you know, I went to the supermarket, right, and I forgot something, and I asked this lady to hold my slot for me because the line was long. So when I came back, and I said, there was somebody standing behind her. So I don't know if she had told the person that, you know, somebody was before him. So when I came back and I said to her, I'm back. So she said to the gentleman, oh, she was the one who was, I told you that, you know, she went to pick up something. And the man was so nice. He said, no problem. Some people, they wouldn't care. And you know something? If it was a person that said, look, I don't care whether she was in the line or not, this is my slot. I would just go to the back of the line because I'm not going to fight with nobody. I'm not going to argue with nobody over no space.
1: No, not at all.
0: Because nowadays, let me tell you something. Nowadays, people leave their house angry, that spirit of anger. You don't know what they're going through. You don't know what they're going through in their family, what they're going through in their personal life. So they already leave their house with that spirit of anger. So when they arrive where they're going, they're already angry.
1: Yes, yes.
0: You understand?
1: Yes, true.
0: So an angry person can do any and everything. Anything.
1: Amen. Amen.
0: Because they,
1: Amen.
0: And some of them, their minds is already made up. You see, if nobody ever approached me, see, if nobody ever said unto me, I'm going to do whatever. So we
1: yes,
0: have to be
1: true.
0: Very, very careful. If you pull up into a spot, if you're there waiting for a spot, and somebody come and pull into that spot, don't even argue with them. Just drive away.
1: Just
0: believe me. God will provide another spot for you. You know how many times I drive to BJ's or Costco, and I'm there waiting for a close spot, you know, to where the entrance is, and somebody just come and pull in, and me just say, Lord have mercy, you know, see me crosses, you know. And you know what I do? I don't argue, I just drive away. And as soon as I drive away, here comes somebody pulling out even a closer spot.
1: Exactly.
0: So though it's not worth it. It is not
1: no,
0: worth it
1: not.
0: Because we're going to encounter all different kind of personality, because people do not know how to handle adversity when they are faced with it. People are going through all different kind of problem nowadays. Problem in the world, problem with their family, problem on the job, financial
1: Amen.
0: Problem, all marital problem, sexual wise problem, problem with medication, then can't
1: everything
0: all
1: decide.
0: Kind
1: yes.
0: of problems,
1: all
0: stress,
1: kind of
0: anxiety. So I'm telling you, people of God,
1: Jesus.
0: People that are listening, learn to walk away, learn to zip your mouth, learn to learn to think before you talk.
1: Amen.
0: Think before you talk. When you encounter a situation, it could be even in your house with your kids, with your husband,
1: yes,
0: with your
1: true.
0: Wife, with family member. Learn to put a zipper on your mouth.
1: It's true, sister, because you can't take it back. When things
0: no.
1: come out, you can't take it back.
0: No, God is going to work it out. Believe me. When you see, there are times when we try to fight our own battle, but the battle don't belong to us.
1: Belong
0: the battle
1: to
0: belongs to God. So there are times when God no need no help from we. Him no need for we help. Him can't fight for we battle for we already.
1: Mm-hmm.
0: So we have to learn to shut we mouth sometimes. Sometimes we chat too much.
1: Amen.
0: We talk too much. Yes, and some of the time we create no help from we. Him no need for we help. Him can't fight for we battle for we already.
1: Mm-hmm.
0: So we have to learn to shut we mouth.

0: part of you. So anything come at each other mouth, even if we not go lay down in the bed, trust me, that closeness, that relate, it's not there anymore.
1: It's not there
0: anymore. So we just try to please each other.
1: Mm-hmm.
0: You try to please for your flesh, you might try to please for your flesh too. But the respect gone. Because if we not get into an argument right after and done, we not going to tell each other what? The
1: That's
0: respect
1: true.
0: Gone.
1: It's true.
0: The respect
1: yeah, it's true.
0: Gone.
1: So it's just pleasing the flesh and
0: That's
1: the respect
0: it.
1: Is there.
0: That's it.
1: No, I'm not into that. Mm-mm.
0: So I can tell you, husband and wife, if the respect gone onto your marriage, it can be rebuilt. You can build mm-hmm. it back. But mm-hmm. if I see changes in you, or you have to see mm-hmm. changes in him. And by seeing that changes, we have to learn to put a zip up on. We have to learn. I'm including myself. We have to learn to zip our mouth up.
1: Yes, it's true.
0: I'm telling you. We have
1: it's
0: to.
1: It's true.
0: It can be rebuilding, but yeah. it have to build back. You have to see it. You have to see the changes. You have to see, yes, when adverse going, how you react, how you handle it. What come from your mouth? What come from his mouth? Him say, what? A lie. First time properly, they will tell me all two bad word. Me notice say. Me notice say. I'm just using that as an example, puppy lady. Puppy lady, guess what? She nah cuss me off no more. I want to go on in a fear head now. I make him think. And you are say to yourself, say, eh. Me tell him that, and him not answer me. No, sir. And then all of a sudden, gradually you start to see the changes in each other. And you build back that respect.
1: Yes.
0: You understand what I'm saying? You build it back.
1: Mm-hmm.
0: Because
1: Amen
0: puppy lady,
1: to that.
0: Nobody want to come home to a miserable house. Me sorry.
1: No,
0: after
1: no,
0: me have a hard day at work, and me I look to get a peace of mind, and when me I think me I come home to a miserable house, no, sir, me prefer sit down in my car and sleep.
1: Yeah, it's true. It's true.
0: So we all need somewhere.
1: Think about a nagging person. A person that nags you all the time.
0: So we all need somewhere that when we have a hard, exhausted day, wherever, you want peace in your home. When there's no peace on the job, you want your house to be a house of peace, a house of joy, a house of happiness, a house that when you leave, you're happy if you come home to your house. So how many people are happy to be home? How many people that are listening to me? When you leave your work, you have to wonder, and when me I go home, go face now. Eh? What kind of problem me I go home, go face now? Me I go home, go face like the miserable Monday. When you pull up all of the drive, and you look and you see all fear car or his car. Oh my God, you kiss your teeth and drive around the block, guy person soon gone. No, you don't want that.
1: Oh my God.
0: You don't want that. You want when you're pulling and you see the car outside parked on the street or in the driveway, that joy fill your heart.
1: Oh my God.
0: You understand? There's no perfect relationship, but you want respect, you want trust, and you want communication in your home. There's three things that make up. First, you have to have God. God has to be in it. Then you have trust.
1: Yes.
0: Communication, because trust, if there's no trust in your relationship, once him or she gone to the door, all kind of things start go to your mind. And the enemy start plant all kind of things in your head.
1: Inside your mind, yeah.
0: Right. Once there's no communication, you cannot read each other's mind.
1: No.
0: And once there's no respect, oh, forget about it.
1: Forget about it.
0: Forget about
1: oh,
0: that.
1: Oh, Lord.
0: So, four things that build a relationship. God, trust, communication, and respect.
1: Respect.
0: And especially communication. Right? When adversity come and you talk about the phone, stick to the phone. Yeah. If you have an argument over the phone, stick to the phone. Nobody gone back in a sit where happened 2-3 weeks ago. And then everything stop. Come. Yeah. And guess what? You store up everything in the basket that when you have an argument now, all kind of things start come out.
1: Oh, yeah,
0: you start talking about the chair, you start talking about the TV, you start talking about the fridge, you start talking about the table. No, that's not healthy. That is not healthy. That's not a healthy relationship. If I the chair, no deal with the chair. And chair we are dealing with. We're not talking about no fridge right now. At the chair we are dealing with. So don't wait till things get over the point where you start and you sweep it.

0: under the rug, and then when you're full now, you start spill everything. No,
1: my God,
0: no, that is not a healthy relationship.
1: Not, sister Ivy, not.
0: You want when something occur, you deal with the situation right there and then.
1: Yes,
0: with the chair right there and then. So, Puppy Lady, I think I've said enough.
1: That's good, sister. That's what me tell us. Sometimes you have to, you know, you have to talk. Because sometimes God gives you a word, sister, you have to put it out there. Because then when you talk this morning, some of them catch me, you know.
0: Wow. I don't even know how I don't even know how I reach here. But exactly. I guess God wanted me to speak that I can encourage somebody today, you know?
1: Yes, Sister Ivy, I'm telling you, because it's very good. When you hear it, it encourages you, like, you know, to let go of stuff. And so, you know, when things arrive, when circumstances, when situations arise, you don't have to close your mouth. You don't have to say anything. If you go sorry and say, oh, Miss Sarah, because when you come out already, it's not what come out of your defile, it's what come out of your defile.
0: Yep. And
1: so, yeah, you know, these are very good encouraging.
0: And let me tell you something.
1: I love this, let me tell you something.
0: Puppy lady, I'm not just saying this to say, I'm saying it because me, I talk from my experience.
1: Yep.
0: Right? I'm talking about me. What happened to me? So I can encourage somebody else. You understand?
1: Yes,
0: what happened in our relationship,
1: yes,
0: in our home, in our family.
1: Mm-hmm.
0: That I can encourage somebody else. There are times when we have to zip it. Yeah.
1: It's true.
0: Keep it his mouth, keep it his life.
1: Yeah, because woman more than weakness, may I tell you?
0: I'm telling you. Yes. And you have some man out there, you can't trace like them, yo.
1: I mean to tell you,
0: you can't trace like them.
1: You can't, society. No care how you're good.
0: Believe me.
1: It's true, society. I'm telling you, Lord of mercy. I'm telling you.
0: So, men, leave that to the ladies.
1: We have to do it.
0: And ladies, we have to learn to zip it, all right?
1: Yep, we have to, society. I'm telling you, Jesus of mercy, we have to zip it.
0: Because
1: sometimes it really hurts.
0: Yep.
1: I'm telling you, because we go to a situation where it really hurts.
0: Sometimes, you
1: know. The devil puts on things in my mind. I'm telling you, society.
0: Sometimes, you know. Sometimes, if you ever hear some things, will mash up some marriage, you know.
1: Yes.
0: Some relationship, you know. Because I remember, I think it was Brother CJ was saying that this lady, right? Her mother was poor and she got married to this man, and the man ended up buying her mother a fridge. And she and the husband have an argument, and he said that, can you believe that a man take the fridge? Say, go ahead, I may make your mother a fridge and or something like that, but it was something pertaining to the fridge. And that lady said she would never forgive him for that.
1: Wow.
0: So you see, Puppy Lady, if you give somebody something, you and them have an argument, a disagreement. No, not take it, tell them.
1: No, it's not.
0: Yeah, some people. You have some people who, you know, they're married to the individual and they help them, you know, status wise. Go ahead, I'm give you your papers. Let me tell you, look, that's low. I consider that you're not in a class.
1: No, you're not supposed to, society.
0: No. So anytime you give somebody something and you and them in an argument, you're going to take it, tell them. Trust me, me no respect you.
1: That's disgusting.
0: Me no respect you for that.
1: That's bad. That's very bad. Very bad.
0: Yeah. So populated, do your thing, yeah?
1: Yeah, sometimes that's why sometimes I don't know who to take things from.
0: Yeah, exactly. Exactly. And that's the way. That's the reason why.
1: Anybody give me anything? I don't hear anybody say anything. I'll come to me with it. Me no want to.
0: Me no want nothing more from you.
1: No, me no want to survive.
0: Believe me, me no want nothing more from you. That's why me, Puppy Lady, I'm so mindful of who I take things to, because so yes. You just listen. All you have to do is listen. Sometime how some people talk. Say yo,
1: yeah.
0: Me no want nothing from you.
1: Yeah. It's true,
0: Sister Ivy. Me no want true. Nothing from you.
1: My God.
0: I remember once, Puppy Lady, somebody approached me and somebody said something to me. And the person said, Sister Ivy, you no member? Me say, no. I may say, oh my gosh. And she says, Sister Ivy, a yogi to me. I may say, I swear I don't remember. Because you see, when you're giving somebody something, you don't have a motive behind it.
1: No, no.
0: Yeah, you know, you have some people, when they give you something popularly, them come and attack with them gear. Nah. Me no want nothing more from you. Make the person, when due time, make that person. It's just like some people have some things I sell. Right? And them I tell us, say, oh, he can lift up this, and he can, and he heal that, and he heal this. Then warm to the people them who heal, and them want to hear from, and know you we are selling.
1: Exactly.
0: And them me want to hear from, because them get their healing. So why we can't hear from them?
1: When lift up or anything, nobody. But you hear from the person we are selling.
0: Make the person who make the customers who get the healing and whatever lift up or whatever put on or whatever, make them come and testify. Me don't want to hear for your testimony. What you can do? Yes, if you are selling, yes, you tell me. But what about the people them who get? If so many people get healed by this, but must can hear from one person.
1: And so many people buy it already. I'm gonna hear nothing.
0: Nothing at all.
1: Man, sister, I'm telling you.
0: To
1: God be the glory, Sister Ivy. Great things he has done. This is good for us. You know, sometimes it's not about reading or exalting. Sometimes it's about communicating with each other, talking, you know, encouraging, you know, Sister Ivy. And, you know, sometimes it's not just about the Bible. Sometimes I'm encouraging words, you know, because sometimes God gives you a word and you have to put it out there, you know, because a lot of people out there may not listen. I mean, a lot of people are encouraged because I am encouraged. Every day I'm encouraged because every day something come way will help me to get stronger because my mouth is my weakness. I'm not telling no lie. And I learn a lot.
0: Yes.
1: Because you see that sometimes when you use the mouth too much in here, and then sometimes when you go, you just can't even sleep because you say, God, what kind of word that me use? Couldn't I just work it out? Couldn't I not say anything?
0: Anything.
1: You know? Yeah. Just let it go. But no, you have to talk. You have to talk. You have to have the last word. No last word, no, this is Ivy. No, we may have the last word. I may have to this. No. Sometimes you have to just relax.
0: Yes.
1: I'm telling you, it's so much better. I learn a lot from you guys. May not tell all that. Wooly. I'm telling you, Sister Ivy. So, you know, I know. Because I go through a lot, but me used to lick my mouth here. Oh, for Jesus. But I just learned to say, you know what? Not saying not no mind.
0: Exactly.
1: And see, not saying anything, it's work out different.
0: Amen. Amen.
1: That work out different than me can't go on my bed and lie down and sleep. It work out so different. If me can't sleep, I want something else, but not the problem. Mm-mm.
0: Okay.
1: Because my mouth is not all over the place. Yes, it's not all over the place. And we learn the kids and we say, the mouth, watch the mouth and how to talk and everything like that. If you don't have a partner, just watch the mouth. Because the mouth is not easy to save. Because when things fly out, you cannot catch it, you can't get it back.
0: Exactly.
1: So you just have to, you know, just do the right stuff. We big now. We're not young anymore. Lord Jesus, we just have to hold the mouth, man. Because a lot of people, a lot of young people listen, a lot of young people depending upon us, you know, but we just have to do the right stuff. The right stuff, it is good. Very good encouragement, Sister Isaac. Very good encouragement. May I tell you, we need this every day. We need this coming up. People are listening. People out there listening near and far. I'm telling you. And it's good. I'm telling you because sometimes we get back home and we hear some people, and a woman and a man, a customer, a woman.
0: Yeah.
1: When you hear them mouth, Sister Ivy, oh my God! And sometimes you don't hear the man, and sometimes the man is so quiet.
0: Yep. So we have the Bible saying, so we have life and death in the power of our tongue.
1: Sister Ivy.
0: A little, look upon that little thing in our mouth.
1: My God!
0: And it's so powerful.
1: Man,
0: the tongue is so powerful.
1: The tongue,
0: reckless, deadly poison. Deadly poison. Eh?
1: Jesus, man, a deadly weapon.
0: Can you imagine this mouth? I can't send people go to prison and kill people.
1: Oh, you mean Sister Ivy? People get hanged. You saw how much innocent people get hanged?
0: Yes.
1: And then as some people spend out 50 years and come out and they're innocent.
0: Yep. We must use
1: some going from them at 20, now them at 50, 60.
0: Mm-hmm.
1: Their whole life spent out when they find out not go like what them say.
0: My God.
1: Because of somebody's tongue.
0: We must use it to encourage, use it to build up. Speak life into somebody's life.
1: Yes, man. Oh,
0: speak words of encouragement.
1: Speak life in a so dead
0: situation. Speak life, man. Resurrect some situation, man. My God, them say you can't control all different kind of, but the tongue is uncontrollable.
1: You can't tame lion, look
0: how lion big. But the tongue is out of control. Dead, this lesson is like a dead evil, like a deadly poison.
1: Yes, deadly poison, society.
0: My God.
1: It can't build up and it can't tear down and mash up something.
0: My God,
1: society, I'm telling you, the tongue, Lord Jesus. We just have to, you know, continue to, you know, give God the glory, continue to worship God.
0: Amen.
1: Continue to praise Him, continue to lift Him up, and continue, you know, each day, step by step, man. Make we do it, man. We can do it, man.
0: Yes, we
1: let
0: can.
1: Us do it. I'm telling you, because guess what? We get a lot of encouraging words, you know, to help us. You know, if we don't understand, God have mercy. We go to the Bible, every little thing in there, look up everything. Google where you don't know, you will find it, look up every little thing and see where the tongue is. The tongue not easy. I'm telling you, because if me go out the road now and find some group of people and start telling them, say, you know, Sister Ivy, this and that and blah, blah, blah, blah, blah. Some of them agree, some not agree. Me never stop to make it one whole code. And you know, do them nothing, but they hate you like poison. We can't do that, you know? We can't do that. The Bible is love, but the Word of God is love, and we just have to love on each other. I'm not going to stay long because we talk a lot already. So to God be the glory. I'm just going to read and say two little words and get up. To God be the glory. I'm going to read Psalms 42. I'm not even going to read all of it. I know just 11 verses. I'm just going to read one from 1 to 5 and stop. Eternal God, I just thank you for today, Lord. I thank you for your blessing. I thank you for your love. I thank you for Minister Ivy. I thank you for Bishop Martin. I thank you for all the listeners, Minister CJ, all the ministers, all the pastors, each and every one, Lord God. I thank you, God. I thank you because you are God. Hallelujah, Jesus. And God, you will never turn your back upon us. You will never let us down, Father God. And we thank you. We can come to you, Lord God, every time, anytime. My God, you will never forsake us, Father God. And we thank you. We glorify your name. We thank you for the encouraging words from Minister Ivy. Continue to bless her, Lord God. Continue to pour out in her, Lord Jesus, that you can pour out in us. Father God, we thank you this morning. We glorify your name this morning, God. We magnify you, God. Remember those who are sick this morning. Remember those who are recuperating this morning, Lord Jesus. Remember those who lose their loved ones or are getting ready to bury someone, Father God. You know the condition. It's not an easy road, Lord God. But we all have to go one day, Father God. Strengthen your people. My God, strengthen your people, Lord God. Build a wall, build a fence, protection around your people, Lord God. Cover us under your blood, Lord. And as I'm about to read your words, bless the word and bless the heart of your people. In Jesus' name, amen.
0: Amen, amen.
1: God, Psalm 42, I'm just going to 1 to 5. He said, as the heart panteth after the water brook, so pants my soul after you, O God. My soul thirsts for God, for the living God. When shall I come and appear before God? My tears have been my meat day and night. While they continually say unto me, where is your God? When I remember these things, I pour out my soul in me, for I had gone with the multitude. I went with them to the house of God with the voice of joy and praise, with a multitude who kept holy day. 50 said, why are you cast down, O my soul? And why are you disquieted in me? Hope you in God, for I shall yet praise him for the help of his countenance. Amen. And we can see that David has faith and confidence that he will be restored to the throne, and so he was. We have to have confidence in God. Hallelujah, this morning. Amen. When you look at Psalms 42, amen, and you look at David's life, you say it's a cry from a thirsty soul. Amen. Are you thirsty this morning? Are you crying out to God this morning? It's a cry from a thirsty soul, restless, searching, and aching for God's presence as the deer pants for a stream of water. As the deer look out there for a stream of water to drink, so my soul pants for you. It reminds us that spiritual longing is not weakness. Hallelujah, Jesus. But evidence of life. Even in season of heaviness, whatever we are going through. When tears replace song. Have your tears ever replaced your song? And hope feel distant. Have your hope ever feel distant? When you look in the psalmist, turns inward and upward. Why are you cast down, O my soul? Hope in God. Hallelujah this morning. Amen. Praise God this morning. So when you have a spiritual longing, it does not mean that you are weak. Amen. But it's the evidence of life, because you're longing for God's word. You're longing for God's word. Hallelujah, Jesus. That's my good. Amen. Let us continue to put our trust in God. Amen. Sometimes our tears, and somebody said, tears are along with God understands. Sometimes our tears replace a song, and our hope in God feels so distant. Amen. But let me tell you something. God is right there. He's a present help in time of trouble. Amen. When you look in the psalm, it teaches us to be honest about our struggles. Be honest about our struggles while refusing to let despair have the final word. Amen. We refuse to let despair have the final word. It calls us to remember who God is. We know he's the King of Kings. We know he's the Lord of Lords. Hallelujah this morning. We know he's the great I am that I am. Mighty God. Hallelujah this morning. It reminds us who God is. Even when we don't see him, he is still around us. Hallelujah. And to offer our hope, not in changing circumstances, but in his unchanging faithfulness. God never changes. Amen. We change. Amen. We go about our business. We don't care. But God cares for us. He never changes. Amen. Let your thirst lead you closer to God. Let your longing lead you closer to Jehovah your God. Amen. Not further away from him. Amen. The same God you long for is the one who sustains you, is the one who keeps you, is the one who provides for you, is the one who makes a way for you, is the same God who is the physician. Hallelujah this morning. The same God you long for is the one who sustains you. Amen. In everything that you're going through, it is the same God that is keeping you. The same God. Hallelujah, Jesus. So all we have to do is to trust God.
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4: Japan, yeah. 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

0: Express.
1: So when me I said they nah no number, give me a number, make me call them then now.
0: No, of course they got number. You can call Jerry, he my manager and my friend. 646-234-8856. That's a Jerry. And then if you want to tailoring alteration or postering, you know, call Rolly. Yes, 646-538-2734. When we say Razor Express, them bad, then turn up. Your head are going to look decent, then God.

0: Blessing, blessing.
1: Blessing, blessing, Minister Ivy. Blessing, blessing to Radio Land, DJ Godpower Movement, and blessing to Malachi, Michael, Kiana, DJ Junior, to God be the glory, Minister Ivy. I'm here listening to the conversation that you both having with the puppy lady. You know, this morning, that was my topic in the prayer, on the prayer group this morning. Mm. Yeah, talking about the tongue and with eyes are a problem to Minister CJ, cause you know, Minister CJ, Minister Ivy, cause with eyes, you know, can put in a lot of trouble to people with this and we want it, and sometimes it is not, you understand, the mouth and the eye are a problem, Minister CJ, Minister Ivy. Mm. Yeah, because if you're looking at many times we see things and we desire, because we take with eye and we see it and we want it, right? And we want to go get involved in it and do it, and it's not for you. Some it work for some people, some it don't work. You understand? Then the mouth is another problem inside. So we eye and we mouth a problem. But the mouth are one deadly one. Yes. Oh, the word this morning from the daily bread, and that's the same conversation I was having on the prayer line a while ago. I was encouraging a couple, a married couple. Because she was sharing something, then I'm going to tell her something. You have to be silent. You have to be still. And everything you have to answer to. Because if you answer to everything, Minister Ivy, why not go stop? You understand? So some things, it hurts. Some things you have to swallow it and not say nothing. And that me, I learned with myself. That so when people do me nothing, me not blow up, no jump and kick off right away. Me just learn to be still. Because if you not be still, trouble not go stop, Minister Ivy. And word hurt. You understand? And the daily bread is saying to us today, it's from Philippians chapter 3, verse 11. It said, our citizenship in heaven, agent of high king. And it said down here, it said, we will pray to the Lord for it, because if it prosper us, who we will prosper? How might your aligning to Jesus serve your neighborhood? How might you show that help to someone today? And the prayer said, gracious Father, please help me to encourage my neighbor. Not to tear down your neighbor, but to encourage, because you don't know what that one day I go through. Whatever that person is going through, is to encourage them. Don't use your mouth and tear them down and say word, because word is life. Word is power, Minister Ivy. So I'm here listening, and I said, wow, it looks like Minister Ivy was in the prayer group this month. I'm a prayer group. Because that isn't the topic we were talking about a while ago. You understand? So, yes, every time me come on this radio station, it's encouragement, man. And the word is confirmation, because it's like you were in the prayer group. That's what we were talking about, the mouth and how we talk to each other. Sometimes we have to be still. Sometimes we have to be careful of the word that we say, you know? Yeah, yes. And sometimes we have to see things, Minister Ivy, I'm blind. See, I'm blind. I go see, I'm blind see. And deaf. Oh, no, saying, go?
0: See, blind, hear, and deaf.
1: Deaf, right. So sometimes we have a problem to Minister Ivy, not only the mouth, we eye. Mm-hmm. Yeah. Because sometimes we use the eye and we see things and we red eye and we want to get it. And sometimes that's enough for you. You understand what I'm saying? So the Holy Spirit is speaking to us, and now God is speaking. It's confirmation, because I was in a group thing a while ago, and that's what they were talking about. I was encouraging the lady, because she talking about her husband, and I said, look here, sometimes you have to be silent. Stop calling name, and I will quickly say name, you're a fool, you're an idiot. No! Yeah, man. So sometimes we have to see Minister Ivy. So God is speaking, man, and there you go. You're confirming what God was saying to us. And that motivate me, encourage me, to make me know that God is speaking. Because there you go, you were talking and you were not on the prayer line. You were not in a prayer group. But that's the Holy Spirit speaking to somebody today. So we have to take the word, Minister Ivy, not only be ears of the word, but also doers of the word. Because it helps. It helped Minister Ivy. Yeah. It helped me. And many times people attack me. Me just say, you know what, God, help me. Help me not to get mad and get upset. Just let me listen. Sometimes I have to count to five, man. Count to five and just keep a cool head. And if I am with tongue a problem. I am with tongue a problem, Minister Ivy. So thank God for the word. Thank God for the puppy lady. God bless her. and to keep her, and, you know, as she continues to read the word and deliver. We hear the word, but we have to be doers of it. But to God be the glory, Minister Ivy. You're on the right track. Because I tell you, when I hear you say that, I say, wow, when I hear Minister Ivy talk about the word, we sometimes have to be still. And a quick to talk. You understand? Sometimes we talk too much. We have to be still. Yeah. So, thank God for the encouraging confirmation, Minister Ivy.
0: Amen. Amen. Praise God.
1: So, those are my two words, Minister Ivy. Blessing. Yes. I may have the scripture for your husband. I get a scripture that I tell him I would call him, but whenever I'm come back on the airway.
0: All right. No problem. All right.
1: Yeah. All right. Blessing. Okay. Blessing. And I'm locked.
0: All right. Blessing. Oh.

Yes, man, let us continue to look to God, the author and finisher of our faith. Only Him alone we can look to in these times. One more time from the top. One more time from the top. Only Him alone we can look to for peace. Only Him alone we can look to for joy. Only Him alone we can look to for fulfillment. Because everything that we need, we can find it in our Lord Jesus Christ. So let us continue to look to Him. Praise be to God. One more time from the top.

What a song. What a song. I know his eye is on the sparrow, because I know that he watches over each and every single one of us. Praise be to God. So let me get into the 23rd Psalms, and then we're just going to get straight back into the music. Let me continue to ask the Lord to give me wisdom, knowledge, and understanding. The Lord is my shepherd, I shall not want. He lie me down in green pastures. He leadeth me beside the still waters. He restored my soul. He leadeth me in the paths of righteousness for his name's sake. Yea, do I walk through the valley of the shadow of death, I will fear no evil. For thou art with me, thy rod and thy staff, they comfort me. Thou preparest a table before me in the presence of my enemy. Thou anointest my head with oil, my cup runneth over. Surely goodness and mercy shall follow Sister Ivy, Brother CJ, CJ Jr., Kiana, Malachi, Michael, Isabella, and all the rest of grandchildren, Ruth, Shane, Shamay, Pastor Tanisha, Brother Brian. We have 1010, Britty, Amila, Ariana, Sister Stacy, Mama Maxine, Brother Howard Watson, Sister Audie Dunner in Springfield, Massachusetts. We have Mother Fuller, Mother Elaine, Missionary Ashley, Sister Ita, praise God, Mother Eli, praise God. We have Sister Jenny Bliss and the family, Sister Opella, praise God. We have my short sister, Sister Jean, and the family, Sister Shereen Robinson and her family, praise God. We have Sister Jean and the comrade and the rest of the family, Sister Eunice and the pumpkin man, Sister Deborah, Godfrey, Jason, and the rest of the family, praise God. We have Sister Ball up there in Connecticut and her grandkids and kids, Sister Colleen Alberca out of Canada and her family, Sister DK NYNY, Mother Oil, the kids and the grandkids, Missionary Martin and her family, praise God. We have Sister Nakapota Brooklyn and her family. We have Sister Clark, Tony, Jackie, and the rest of the family, Brother Goody, Sister Claudette Gooda, Sister Wright, my tall sister, Sister Yvonne, praise be to God, Dancer, the rest of the family, Sister Sophia, Sister Marcia out of Co-op City, and her family. And the rest of the family, praise be to God. We have my tall sister, Sister Jeanette, and her family. Praise God. Hallelujah. Thank you, Jesus. We have, let me see who else is in the chat room. Let me see who else is in the chat room. Praise be to God. Hallelujah. Thank you, Jesus. We have Brother George and his family, Sister Dawnette Thomas and her family. Praise be to God. Hallelujah. Thank you, Jesus. We have Sister E out of Co-op City and her family. We have Brother Deacon Roach and Sister Roach, Deacon Cliffy, Sister Millie, and the rest of the family. Praise be to God. Hallelujah. Thank you, Jesus. Call you back. Praise God. Hallelujah. Thank you, Jesus. And the rest of the family. Hallelujah. Sister Marcia 241st and her family, Sister Rochi, Deacon Brown, Joshua, Mama, and also Mama Veronica and the rest of the family. Praise be to God. Hallelujah. Mr. and Mrs. Manchester and her family. We have Sister Sonia Love, First Lady, Andre, Ryan, and the rest of the family. Sister Lambert and her family. Sister Juliette, Sister Daphne Gunnell Road and her family. Praise be to God. We have the Poppy Lady, Sister Ains, all the Ains family. We have Brother Ains, Amai, Domino, Chanel. Praise be to God. Hallelujah. And each and everyone from the Haynes family. Praise be to God. It's a lot. Praise be to God. We have Sister Debbie Pittman Avenue and her family. Little Kim and her family. Sister Barbara from Overcomer Church. And also Sister Jenny, Sister Kian, and the rest of the family. Sister Paulette from the Cayman Islands. Sister Paulette out of Lincoln Avenue. We have Sister New Joy Cameron and the rest of the family. We have Sister Norma Joy out of Mount Vernon. Praise be to God. Sister Donna Marie and her family. Praise be to God. We have Miss Sister Angela and her husband, Brother Steve, and the rest of the family. Sister Carleen from the Bronx home and her family. Sister Donna out of Long Island.
33, and her family, Pastor Etha Jones, out of the UK, and her family. Praise be to God. Sister Faith and her family. Praise God. Hallelujah. We have Miss Grammerton Avenue and the rest of her family. Praise be to God. We have Sister Stephanie from Royal Caribbean and her family. We have Sister Cynthia Blanc out of Texas and her family. Sister New Joy, Sister Ruthie up there in Mount Vernon. We have Sister Eid out of Co-op City. We have Sister D out of Co-op City also, and her grandson Justin. We have the Kingdom Builder family. Sister Ingrid out of Queens and her family. Praise be to God. We have Sister Victoria at Co-op City and her family also. Humble Doctor and her family. Praise be to God. We have Browning out of Mount Vernon, Cedric Avenue, and also Willett Avenue. Praise God, and the rest of their family. We have Miss Mount Vernon and her whole entire family. Snapper, Salmon Fish and their family. Praise be to God. Hallelujah. Thank you, Jesus. We have also the young lady, Sister Norma and her family. Praise be to God. Evangelist Rebecca and her family. Praise be to God. Hallelujah. Thank you, Jesus. We also have Miss Across the Bridge, Brother Victor out of New Jersey. Praise be to God. And we also have Pocketbook Angelica, Angelina, Sister Patsy 3rd Avenue and her family. Sister Gloria GM and her family. Praise God. Sister Marie out of Mount Vernon and her family. Praise be to God. Mr. Mail, praise be to God, and his family. Secret Listener and his wife, praise be to God. Minister Valerie, praise God. Hallelujah. We have Sister Marie Mount Vernon. We have Chris and Megan out of Mount Vernon. Mr. and Mrs. New Rochelle, praise be to God, and their family. We have Vibesy Joan up there in Connecticut. And we also have Banquet Joan, Sasha and Sanjay, and the rest of their family. We have the Bronx Boulevard crew and their family. Praise be to God. Hallelujah. Thank you, Jesus. We have Stana Radio and her family. Praise be to God. We have Bishop Martin. Praise be to God. And the Life Worship Center family, Lady Martin and the rest of their family. Praise God. Cadella Williams and her family. Praise be to God. Mr. Mount Vernon, I think it is. Praise be to God. From Sydney Avenue. We have Sister Flo from the Bronx. Praise be to God and their family. Mr. 222nd Street and his family. We have Dimples, Antivi, Marva, and also Paris, of course. Praise be to God and the rest of their family. Praise be to God. Hallelujah. Thank you, Jesus. Sister Joan Peterson and her family. Praise be to God. We have Sister New Joy and Cameron and the rest of the family. Praise be to God. We have Undefeated Debbie and her mom Beverly. Praise be to God. Sister Beverly and the rest of their family. Praise be to God. We have Sister Southside and her family. Praise be to God. Hallelujah. We have Sister Valerie from Mount Vernon. Sister Rachel from Mount Vernon. Comeback Kid and the rest of their family. Sister Jennifer from 241st and the rest of their family. Praise be to God. All my co-workers down here by Einstein Hospital and their family. Praise be to God. We have the Bell family. Praise be to God. Hallelujah. Thank you, Jesus. Hallelujah. Praise be to God. Security and his family. Praise be to God. We have Sister Norma, the firehouse lady, and her family, Brother Everett and his family. Praise God. Hallelujah. We have the Williams sisters, Sister Carol, Sister Beverly, Dion, Karen, Norman, Granty, and the general, and the rest of their family also. Praise be to God. We have Sister Marcia from 6th Avenue. We have Sister Sharon from 5th Avenue. We have, praise be to God. Hallelujah. We have Sister Loretta and her family. We have the Thompson family. Praise be to God. And their children. Praise be to God. We have the bike man. Praise be to God. Hallelujah. Thank you, Jesus. Each and everyone, all the silent listeners, we have Sister Wendy Moore and her family. Praise God. Sister Donnet and her family. Praise be to God. Hallelujah. Did I say Sister Barla? I think I did. Sister Barla and her whole entire family and grandkids. We have this. Praise be to God. The silent listeners, the vocal listeners, all those that hide and listen. We have the police department, the fire department, the sanitation department, all the frontline workers. Those that are locked in on their Google Play, Alexia, Smart Radio, 98.1, 98.5. Praise be to God. Each and everyone from near, each and everyone from far, the knife man, the gunman, the thief, the robber. Praise be to God. Each and everyone, those that are in leadership.

position, our president, praise be to God, the prime ministers of every country, the leaders from the, praise be to God, hallelujah, from the churches, praise be to God. As long as you're a leader, whatever position, role you play, praise be to God. You and your family, praise be to God. The homeless, those that travel on public transportation by bus, by train, by car, Sister Anne Marie and her family, praise be to God. Mom and Dad, and also Sister Laverne and their family, praise be to God. All the silent listeners that listen to the radio, but they don't call, them and the entire family, all the youths that are in and out of school, praise be to God, married and unmarried couples, single mom, single dad, praise be to God, hallelujah. Those that own a business place, each and everyone from near, each and everyone from far, all walks of life today, praise be to God, hallelujah. The unsaved, the backsliders, praise, and your family also. I pray that surely all my cab driver friends, all of God bless and wonderful be people, I pray that surely goodness and mercy shall follow you all the days of your life, and you shall dwell in the house of the Lord forever and ever and ever. Amen, amen, and amen. Hopefully, I did not leave anyone out, praise be to God. But if I did, I apologize for that, because it's a lot. It's a lot, praise be to God. So let us just break down the 23rd Psalms. The Lord is my shepherd. That's a relationship. I shall not want. That supply. He maketh me to lie down in green pastures. That's rest. He leadeth me beside the still water. That's refreshment. He restoreth my soul. That's healing. He leadeth me in the path of righteousness. That's guidance. For his name's sake. That's purpose. Yea, do I walk through the valley of the shadow of death, that's testing. I will fear no evil, that's protection. For thou art with me, that's faithfulness. Thy rod and thy staff, they comfort me, that's discipline. Thou prepares a table before me in the presence of my enemy, that's hope. Thou anointest my head with oil, that's consecration. My cup runneth over, that's abundance. Surely goodness and mercy shall follow me all the days of my life. That's a blessing. Surely goodness and mercy shall follow me all the days of my life. Yes, that's a blessing. And I will dwell in the house of the Lord. That's security. Forever and ever and ever. Amen. That's eternal. Praise be to God. So the most valuable thing, what this is trying to tell us, is not what we have in our life, but is who we have in our life as our personal savior. And as long as you have Jesus Christ as your personal savior, we are blessed. Praise be to God. Sister Anne Marie, morning to my mom, Mommy Ivy, and Mommy Maxine. Praise be to God. Blessing to Sister Anne Marie.

I just want to bless up to my daughter Anne Marie out of Jamaica. All the way down there in St. Anne.

Productions and Minister Claver proudly presents A Taste of Heaven on Earth Part 3, happening on Saturday, September 19th at East Chester Presbyterian Church, 3154 Fish Avenue, Bronx, New York, 10.

0: Minister Claver Chowder, Minister Ben Insulin, Minister Dwight Chowder, Stacey Elevated Wilson, Minister O'Dane Roden, Brother Rudy and Marsha Jack, MC yours truly Nicole Reed. 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

0: 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Please all. Blessing. 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
1: Blessing, Minister of Music.
0: I'm telling you, man. I'm telling you, populated.
1: Many rivers to cross the
0: many
1: side.
0: Rivers.
1: I'm telling you.
0: Many rivers.
1: Oh, my God. Music. I hear so nice
0: I'm
1: society.
0: Telling you,
1: may
0: man.
1: I tell you, Many rivers to cross.
0: Many rivers, man.
1: Jesus,
0: God.
1: My God. Music society. Rewind and come again.
0: From the top, man. From the top, populated.
1: God bless
0: from the top.
1: You.
0: God bless you, man. From the top, man. From the top.
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1: Blessing Minister Ivy, Minister CJ, and your family, and all the CJ Gospel Family Movement, near and far, each and everyone. Minister Ivy, could you take the song from the top for me, please?
0: Yes,
1: God,
0: ma'am.
1: God bless you.
0: God bless you to Sister Eunice. God bless you too, man, from the top, all right?
1: Pull it up, Sister Ivy. Pull it up.
0: Yes, man.
1: Music,
0: from the top.
1: Music. Pull it up.
0: I'm telling you, man, from the top. From the top, Sister Eunice, from the top. Mighty God. Mighty God. Mighty God. I'm telling you, man. Many, many, many rivers. We all have some rivers that we have to cross, man. I'm telling you, man. So many rivers. Praise be to God. But let us just remember that. We're not alone. We are not alone crossing all those rivers, man. I'm telling you. I tell you, rivers of setback, rivers of disappointment, rivers of sickness. But we gotta cross that Jordan River. And we remember that we're not alone. Blessing, blessing, blessing. Blessing.
2: Blessing, blessing, doctor. Many rivers to cross. Oh my God, some of them we can't see them, but we are crossing, but Jesus is here with me.
0: Amen, amen.
2: He never leave us nor forsake us. Oh my God, a lot of river me go through.
0: I'm telling you, my sister, to God.
2: But I'm still here, in spite of the storms around me, I'm still here.
0: Still here.
2: You're doing a fantastic job. Play by the sun for me.
0: From the top.
2: Why,
0: yeah,
2: your husband can't really play. No, let me tell people about you know everywhere me go.
0: I'm telling you, man, God is
2: well,
0: good.
2: I don't know music. I don't know when to play them.
0: I'm telling you, man. I'm telling you, Sister Clark. God is good, man. God is good.
2: God is good, my dear sister.
0: Amen.
2: So keep up the good work. Me the pan everywhere. You want to say hi?
0: Praise God. Hallelujah. Thank you, Jesus. God.
3: Hello, Sister Ivy.
0: How you doing?
3: Not bad. I'm here.
0: All right. Praise God. Who is this? Brother Tony?
3: Yes.
0: All right. Brother Tony, blessings to you, man. All right?
3: Yeah, blessings, Sister Ivy. And your listeners. Huh?
0: Yes, man. Praise God. From the top for you and Sister Clark. All right?
3: Say that again?
0: I said, I'm going to take this one from the top for you and Sister Clark.
3: Yes, most definitely, Sister.
0: All right. Blessing. All right, then. Blessing. I'm telling
4: you.
0: How you doing?
4: I'm good. Doing a wonderful job.
0: Praise the Lord.
4: I love the music.
0: Praise God.
4: Okay. You have a blessed day now.
0: You too, my sister. You have a blessed and an excellent day, all right? God bless you.
4: Too,
0: God
4: bye-bye.
0: Bless you. Bye.
4: Okay, love you.

my, what a song, what a song, what a song. I've got many, many, many rivers to cross. And you know, as I read the 23rd Psalms about being a shepherd, which God is our shepherd. And the key to 23rd Psalms is also when we're living in a world that where there's no peace, mighty God. We live in a world where there's chaos and God will give us the peace. When we are weak, He will give us strength. And we're living in an uncertain time where He will give us hope. Mighty God. One more time from the top. So we got so many rivers to cross. A river of chaos where God will give us peace. When we are weak, He will give us the strength that we need to carry on. When we live in a time of uncertainty, my God, He will give us that hope, knowing that we have hope in Jesus. One more time from the top.

so much rivers to cross, so much situation that we're facing right now. But I'm asking God that we can find joy only in the things, praise be to God, that are in Him, Jesus Christ. Because we're living in a world now, I'm telling you, we don't know what lies ahead, but we know, we don't know what the future holds, but to God be the glory, we know who holds the future. So I'm asking God that He will give us joy in the midst of whatever we're going through, because everything can be gone in an instant. Everything that we have in this life can be gone in an instant. So what I want Him to do, give us joy in everything that will last. And everything that will last is in Jesus Christ. So while we're going through those many rivers to cross, keep us near the cross. Keep us near the cross.

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1: Sing Sister Ivy and to all your family.
0: Yes, man.
1: The rivers to cross. Tell me who makes us cross the river and who is the river. Who is the bridge?
0: I'm telling you, Jesus Christ
1: is the bridge, Sister Ivy.
0: Amen. Amen to that. Praise God.
1: That song you're singing is from about 79. We watched the movie at Carrick Theater, Crossroad. When the bus had go up St. Mary and the one that collect the money just hung out. And Jimmy Cliff sing it.
0: I'm telling you, man.
1: I've got to go across the river, you know, Sister Ivy. You know, so that we have with the online too. And it's the same. The Lord is my shepherd.
0: Praise
1: 23rd
0: God.
1: 23rd Psalm.
0: I'm telling you, man.
1: God is good, you know.

0: Amen.
1: Miss Amy crossing them daily, Sister Ivy.
0: Yes.
1: By the grace of God, with them drive with you.
0: I'm telling you,
1: Me going across them with laughter.
0: Yes, ma'am. But blessing and love, and just keep it locked, all right?
1: All right.
0: All right. Blessing and love, ma'am.
1: Take care. Blessing.
0: Blessing.

0: Blessing, blessing.
1: Blessing, blessing, Sadie.
0: How are you doing, Sister D?
1: I'm good, man, I'm good.
0: Praise
1: I just
0: God.
1: Come down from my son in Auckland for spend Easter with him.
0: Yes.
1: But I'm just focusing on the song that you're playing
0: right.
1: In the cross. Because when we focus on the cross, we can't do nothing but and we can go bad.
0: Amen.
1: So we have to thank God for the cross.
0: Yes.
1: Because if it wasn't the cross, we couldn't be here.
0: That's so true.
1: So I thank
0: God
1: that He made me whole and saved me one more time.
0: Amen.
1: To focus on the cross.
0: Amen.
1: Mm.
0: Amen.
1: So play it one more time for me.
0: Will do,
1: yeah.
0: Sister D. Will do, will do. And how are you?
1: I'm present, man.
0: Praise God. And how are you doing?
1: I'm doing good and everybody is doing good.
0: Yes, great. Dustin
1: is doing good.
0: Awesome.
1: He's growing so big.
0: Awesome, awesome, awesome. Good to hear you, alright? I'll take it back from the top for you.
1: Thank God.
0: Alright.
1: Have a good day.
0: You too, my love. God bless you. God bless you.
1: God bless you. I love you, Sister.
0: Love you more, Sister D. Love you more. Praise God.
1: Alright.
0: Alright. Blessing, blessing, blessing.
2: Sister, I come up to correct myself. That is 57.
0: Oh, all right, I'm telling. Blessing.
2: In the year 57.
0: Yes,
2: yeah.
0: All right then. Blessing, man. Blessing.
2: Blessing. In the year 57.

0: I said grace will always be greater than sin. Because Christ paid a price you and I couldn't have paid. He paid the price that we could be set free.
1: Be greater.
0: Free from this punishment of sin, my God. A punishment that we, you and I deserve for our sins. But thank God for grace.

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1: Blessings, blessings, Doctor. Blessings to you, blessings to Minister CJ, blessings to Mike.
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0: got them there. 1305 East Gunnill Road in a Bronx. 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
1: Show me, I said, they nah, no number. Give me a number, make me call them then now.
0: No, of course, they got number. You can call Jerry, he my manager and my friend. 646-234-8856. That's a Jerry. And then if you want to tailoring alteration or posteriness, you know, call Rolly. Yes, 646-538-2734. When we say Razor Express, them

seems hopeless, that's when God come in and he deliver. Cause God is a deliverer. I'm telling you, man, just when you want to give up, God step in right on time. Just as you're about to throw in the towel, God step in and deliver you right on time. Just when the doctor give you the diagnosis and you know you want to give up, I'm telling you, man, when you go back, God said, I'm telling you, man, you're healed. To God be the glory. One more time from the top. One more time from the top, because God is our deliverer and he is an on-time God. One more time. God is an on-time God, and he is our deliverer.

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0: Yes, man, from the top, my sister, from the top, Sister Flo. 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
1: God bless you. 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

0: Blessing.
1: Blessing to you with much love, my beautiful queen sister Ivy, and to my handsome brother CJ, and to each and every Edwards family member, Clark family, all family members all the way around, from the oldest to the youngest. And, of course, to my extra special lady, blessing, and much love to her and friends of the family. And blessing and love to the ministry families and their families. Blessing and love to the gospel movement families and their families. 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
0: I'm telling you, Mother Elaine, God is good, man. How are you doing, Mother Elaine?
1: Thank you for asking. I haven't been feeling too good, my beautiful queen. The pain been so terrible, but I'm not going to complain because it could be worse. And no matter what we go through, somebody else is always going through worse. So I'm still blessed, my
0: Amen.
1: Beautiful queen.
0: Amen to that.
1: Yes, it's a little better today, but I'm not going to complain about it. Thank God I'm able to feel pain, because there was a time I couldn't feel anything.
0: I'm telling you, Mother Elaine,
1: so I'm blessed. How are you, my beautiful queen, and my handsome brother CJ, and all the families?
0: Yes, man.
1: How's all the families doing? You,
0: yes,
1: my handsome brother CJ.
0: Everybody's doing well, Mother Elaine. Thank you for asking.
1: Praise God. My beautiful queen.
0: Yes, ma'am.
1: I saw the picture of you with that red dress with the tiara.
0: Yeah.
1: Oh, you look so cute.
0: Oh, okay. Yeah.
1: Oh,
0: I know,
1: my gosh. You and my handsome brother CJ look like you're going to a prom. You look so cute, my beautiful queen. Oh, wow.
0: I'm telling you.
1: You have to stop with these screens. There's too many of them.
0: I'm telling you,
1: it's a good thing I have my favorite, because all of them, each and every one, looks so beautiful.
0: I'm telling you, Mother Elaine, God is good.
1: Oh, my gosh, my beautiful queen. Well, I don't want to hold the line too long. I want to say, everyone have a blessed day, blessed evening, blessed night in the Lord. May everyone be safe and well, and keep doing what you're doing, my beautiful queen. Excellent job always. No, never boring, always blessing. And me lock me not need no key. Got me beautiful queen, sister Ivy. Me lock me not going no way.
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Minister Claver Chowder, Minister Ben Insulin, Minister Dwight Chowder, Stacey Elevated Wilson, Minister O'Dane Roden, Brother Rudy and Marsha Jack. 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

because I know that God will take care of each and every one of us. So let us hold on to his promises. Let us hold on to his word, knowing that he said he'll never leave us nor forsake us, and he will take care of us, because God is not a God that's slack in his promises. Whatever he said he's gonna do, he will do it. He said before one of his word pass away, heaven and earth will. We know that's impossible. So to God be the glory. One more time from the top, because God is gonna take care of his people. It doesn't matter what's going on around us. Let's keep our eyes on Jesus. Keep our focus. Don't look to the left, don't look to the right. Just keep our focus on Christ. I'm telling my God is good. God is good. Man, he promises the peace that passeth all understanding. He said his peace he'll give to us, not as the world gives. So let not our heart be troubled.

I'm telling you, man, as we come to the end of our broadcast, I just want to thank each and everyone for tuning in. Thank all my CJ Gospel family for tuning in to another CJ Gospel Hour Family Movement program. And I just want to say, bless you, bless you, and let us just keep sweet in the Lord and just keep connected to God and just keep our focus, keep our eyes on Jesus, because, you know, we're living in a time where and everything is uncertain, but the only thing that is certain is our salvation with Jesus, and it's the good one. Praise be to God. Hallelujah. So let us continue to stay locked into Jesus. Let us ask him to lead and direct us every step of the way, and let his word be a lamp unto our feet and a light unto our pathway, and let us be encouraged, because God is in control and God will protect his people. Amen. Praise be the Lord. So I just want to say, on behalf of Brother CJ, myself, and all you beautiful people out there in Radio Land, I just want to thank you for tuning in. And as I always say, life is about hellos and goodbye. So make sure your hellos be a good one, because pretty soon it is time to say goodbye. Let us not tear down, but let us build up. Let us not discourage, but let us encourage each other. And if we don't have anything good to say about anyone, let us zip it. Amen. Praise be the Lord. God bless you. Love you. Ta-ta, ta-ta, ta-ta.

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I'm here to tell you, one time, you know, when we just meet sister Ivy, you are my number one. At the first, me ever got through like a financial challenge when

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1: 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She no tune. I'm telling the man, Jesus, you are my number one. I'm telling you one more time.

0: I'm telling you. I said, tell you, say, Jesus, you are my number one.
1: You are my number one.
0: I said to the sister Ivy, the number one girl.
1: Jesus, you are my number one.
0: I said, me want ask one question when nobody can know.
1: Future plans.
0: I'm telling you. And I said it already before, you know. But I remember that day, you know, me did I got yourself a financial challenge, but Ivy did have money, Panar. So me young go say the woman set her mouth one certain way and say, how much money you want court there? And at the time me did need about $200 me did want. But $200 enough, because $200 like say 32 years ago was like come like $1,000 today. Yeah man, so me I tell her say Anytime, I notice, anytime Ivy have nothing to do with money, our mouth set one certain way. Your man was mouth set a certain way. And me don't know how she no bite her tongue. Eh? What you want? Anytime me no money, she take her tongue and stick in her jaw corner. Anytime we talk about money, if she go give you money, you look in her mouth, and if her tongue stick in her jaw corner, you know, say I go get it. But if you not, if your tongue not stick in her jaw corner, you not get the money. I'm telling you, God is great. Sister Marcia Bennett, Jesus, you are my number one. I tell you, man. I'm telling you that, of course, you know. It's a birthday celebration. And we are going to have a little fun. With Sister Ivy today. And people, me not care for auntie, brother, sister, Pitney. Birthday today. Sister Ivy alone. It doesn't matter who. No, tell me about another birthday today. You can call me after the year and say, brother CJ, you know, say my birthday today. And I tell you what happened. Me not selfish. Me not selfish. Me need to sell Macabaca or Sprat. So me celebrate it tomorrow or me celebrate it and next day. But I promise you, if you have a birthday today, before the end of the month, me I go celebrate it. And of course, Sister Ivy is better at celebrating birthday than I do. So you're better off if you ask her if you celebrate it and next day than me. I'm telling you, but God is great. I'll do my little thing. But I tell you, we're going to celebrate. And if it's 5 of us listening, we're going to celebrate. And if it's 10 of us listening, we're going to celebrate. And you know, I might play some songs or me think I will like. I'm not so sure, but depends on how me late. But me know said that one me start off with, me know say Ivy love it, so that's why me start off with it. I'm telling you, and you know what? No, me no want nobody. Hello, me not say nobody. People can laugh after me when me chat patwa, because you know what happened? I've gone to a funeral Friday, a Jehovah Witness funeral, and let me tell you something, man. The man get up and say, ladies and gentlemen, we there to celebrate the passing of, like him, that's a Sister Mary. And Sister Mary in the one good woman, and he didn't want no other way about this. So me could stand up and sing one song. And I tell you, when the white man come to preach now, I'm saying to myself, so people are looking at this man maybe as if he's not intelligent or what. But when the white man himself go to preach and the white man say, ladies and gentlemen, we die if we celebrate the passing of Sister Mary. And me know say, uno, come for see her passing and celebrate. So you want now? We are going to celebrate. And me say, patwa, the white man preaching a patwa. And when him praying a patwa, all some words in a patwa where him use. Let me tell you something, man. And me say to myself, say, look how we put on patwa. And the man in the church, the big pastor, preaching a patwa. I tell a man, I'm say rah patwa, you know. Me I tell you, say, I'm telling you, I believe that, you see, Jamaicans are the only set of people who put on their one language. When a Spanish man are chatting Spanish, if French man are chatting French, but anytime you see a Jamaican get up figure speech or a preacher preach and him preach patwa, him no intelligent. I wouldn't get this from. And I've seen people that are intelligent, well-grounded, speak properly, and nobody no fool like them. I mean, see some people can't even make a good sentence like myself here. And then smart. So I'm wondering, man, I'm wondering what is going on with us. But thank God when I came to the radio years ago, when I come on radio years ago, I come with my patois. And then years later, me hear other people.
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0: got them there. 1305 East Gunny Road in a Bronx. 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
1: So when me, I said, they not no number. Give me a number, make me call them then now.
0: No, of course, they got number. You can call Jerry. He my manager and my friend. 646-234-8856. That's a Jerry. And then if you want to tailoring alteration or posteriness, you know, call Rolly. Yes, 646-538-2734. When we say Razor Express, then bad, then turn up. Your head are going to look beast and then gone.
2: Mount Vernon, yes, come alive.
3: Mount Vernon, on the 13th of June.
2: All right.
3: I will be there, and I would love to see you and Sister Ivy, because, you know what I mean, we have to renew the connection there, because it has always been a blessing in my life. And so, to everybody that's listening, I want to say, this is Minister Cunningham saying, happy birthday to Sister Ivy, and bless up to Brother CJ, because our connection cannot be disconnected.
2: Ah. Bless up every time, man. And you know, say, no, I mean, no, you must hear, say, you know, we never close out without a banquet, without playing that song. Lord, I love you.
3: I hear that. And,
2: yeah,
3: I, and I believe that.
2: Yeah, man.
3: The Lord, I love you has always been a blessing to others. And I want to give God thanks for that, because, you know, you can't take none of the praise to myself. And it's all God. So I got to give him praise and glory for that. You know what I mean? Brother CJ, when you get a chance, check out the song. We say, how do I rebuild? When you get a chance, you can drop a play upon it when you get a chance, because it has become, it's becoming one of those songs that are making that impact.
2: How do I
3: rebuild by Adrian Cunningham?
2: Send it to my phone now.
3: It's available.
2: Send it to my phone now.
3: I'm definitely going to do that. I'll do that right now while I'm talking.
2: Yes,
3: God,
2: man.
3: God bless you.
2: God bless you, man. Much love.
3: Give me a call.
2: All right. No problem, Brother Adrian. God bless you.
3: Bless you, my brother.
2: Every time. I'm telling you, man. I'm telling you. So guess what happened now? Adrian Cunningham becomes Michael Olden, the open bowler. R.E. became Lawrence Rowe, the opening bat. So he was the first person to kick it off. I'm telling you, man. I'm telling you, God is great all the time. And who don't see that blind? It's the CJ Gospel Hour Family Movement. And I'm telling you, the number to reach us, it is 718-715-4668. 718-715-4668. And it's the CJ Gospel Hour. And people of God, on a can't take a shower during the hour. You got to do it before or after. And I just want to thank everyone that type in and say, happy birthday. Yes, Sister Marcia Bennett, Sister Kayan Concourse, Sister Jean Binney. I tell you, man, I'm telling you, God is a great God. And I'm telling you, so we're going to be rolling for a while, you know, a whole part time we have like 6 hours and about, say. No, we have like almost 5 hours and 50 minutes to go. Yeah, man. So we have 5 hours and 50 minutes to go. And I tell you, say, we're going to celebrate. If it's even for Brother Adrian alone, Carl. I saw the thing set up. I'm telling the man, but guess what? Knock up, not have it, lock up. So I saw the thing set up, so knock up, have it, lock up. I tell you.

0: blessing.
1: Blessing, Minister CJ, Minister Ivy, your family, and to all the CJ Gospel Hour Family Movement. I just want to wish Sister Ivy a happy, happy birthday with all of God's richest blessing as she go along life journey. Happy, happy birthday, and blessed love always, Sister Ivy. Enjoy your day. God bless you.
0: You know what happened, Sister? You know what happened, my cool and deadly friend? Guess what happened? No. You know, say in cricket, right? You see, after the open bats, the best batsman, you know, is the one down batsman. So you're the one down. You come next. You're the best. I tell you, the best batsman in the team always bat at number one. One down. You know,
1: right. Like after so the glory.
0: Yes, man. Yes, man. So do you understand anything about cricket? Do you know when somebody lick
1: no,
0: a four?
1: No, I don't know nothing about sport.
0: No, the mercy. You know, say
1: sport.
0: You know, say one time, I say, there was a girl. They asked her, yeah, talk about sports. And you know what the girl say? My husband constantly watch sports. And the kind of sports when I want him to play, him not play it. I wonder what kind of sports that she want him to play.
1: What I want to know what kind of sport is
0: if
1: that?
0: If a Ludi, come in and know if Ludi is a sport or a draft is a sport. I don't know it's a sport. Me don't know what kind of sport.
1: Oh Lord, I tell you. Only, I guess only she could tell you that.
0: Yeah, only she have got
1: that. She know the type of sport where she want her husband to play.
0: Yeah, me don't know. Me don't know what kind of sport, but if cooking is a sport.
1: Oh my goodness, I tell you, that's so funny.
0: I'm telling you, my cool and deadly
1: right,
0: friend.
1: Go and enjoy your day and I'm locked. God
0: thank
1: bless
0: you,
1: always.
0: God bless you, my cool and deadly. I tell you, man. I'm telling you, God is great all the time, all the time. I wonder what kind of sport that girl want her husband to play. Me don't know if I didn't play domino or what. Me don't know. You know, but, you know, Brother CJ, they're behind time. I'm telling you, man. God is great. I wonder if Southside are listen. Me not think Southside are listen at all. Me not think so. I'm telling you, man. I wonder if what you got. Then my bodyguard have a thing lock up. Cause she says she have a thing lock up all the time, you know. I tell you. Oh, Sister Kian says she love cricket and understand cricket, man. Blessing.
2: Blessings, my brother.
0: Yes,
2: where do you think where I get you from?
0: I don't know. But you

0: happened now? You see what happened now? You see, when I used to watch cricket, right? Guess what happened? After the opening bats, right? It would be Lawrence Rowe and Roy Fredericks opening the bat. And then my cool and deadly friend would have been Vivian Richards. And you would have been a guy they call named Alvin Kalicharan. He comes down at number two. And you know, say, me forget that who a number. Me forget that who come next. But I know Clive Lloyd would follow. Yes, man.
1: But me, yes, sir. We want, if you have a, somebody, yesterday somebody said, they want you to commentate the football match between your daughter and Bishop Martin. So, you know, you have that, that have to be set up.
0: Hello?
1: Yeah?
0: Hello? Hello?
1: Mm-hmm.
0: 1 second. Hold on a second.
1: You're doing two things, Minister CJ.
0: Yeah, ma'am. Hold on, sister Swanelove. Do not hang up. Please, sister Swanelove. Please.

0: Your sister Sonia love.
1: Okay, Minister CJ.
0: Yeah.
1: I was saying.
0: Uh-huh.
1: We had a request that you have to commentate on the football match.
0: Between what? Between Santos and between Santos and Arnett Garden.
1: Chuck Martin.
0: It's between Santos and Arnett Garden.
1: Minister CJ, we want to hear that one, okay?
0: Hold on a second, Sister Sonelov. Caller, please hold. Yes, so Sister Sonelov, what you say now? Honestly, say it now. I'm just having fun now. You want me to commentate on which match now?
1: The match between your daughter, it's not set up as yet, you know.
0: Yeah.
1: Your daughter and Bishop Martin, they're going to have a football match.
0: Yeah.
1: So we want you to commentate on it. You know, like when we have the race.
0: Yes.
1: So, the big my race.
0: Yes. So, Sister Sonia Love, me can give you a sneak preview now, you know. Ladies and gentlemen.
1: Yeah,
0: all right. Well, I'm more just here. Listen, ladies and gentlemen, boys and girls. Let's go over to Bear Mountain. And Brother CJ will be commentating live on this match between Pastor Tanisha and Pastor Martin, Bishop Martin. And of course, this is Pastor Tanisha. The ball has kicked to Pastor Tanisha. Pastor Tanisha is dribbling down the middle. And of course, Pastor Martin tried to tackle Pastor Tanisha. She made a little dribble, and Pastor Tanisha, she's swift and she passes the ball to Bishop Martin leg, and she shot and scores! Goal! Goal! Pastor Tanisha has making the first strike. Pastor Tanisha struck for the first time. And of course, Bishop Martin is Hall, and of course Sister Datty, and of course Sister Datty, and of course Pastor Paulette, and of course Lady Martin. They're all excited, all excited. Bishop Martin has put the ball. Bishop Martin saw the Bishop Martin has dribbled on the wheel. Bishop Martin strike way over the goal, wide and far. And of course the ball has been passing over to Pastor Tanisha. And Pastor Tanisha dribbled down the middle, and she started to giggle, and Bishop Martin started to wiggle. And of course Pastor Tanisha, she dribbled through, and she make another prop, and she break Bishop Martin. Yes, she dribbled on the ball. Bishop Martin is all aggressive, running down the right. Pastor Tanisha is running down to the right wing. Pastor Tanisha kicked the ball to the middle, and she take a shot at goal, and she missed, and it's a minute to go. And of course Bishop Martin, she cannot be beaten by a woman. And of course, Bishop Martin with the ball. Bishop Martin, he dribble, and he pass, and he kick it to the right, he kick it to the left, and he shot and way over the goal, and the match is over. Pastor Tanisha's won the match 1-0. I'm telling you, the whole stadium shout. I said the whole stadium roll. Pastor Tanisha had the control. Bishop Martin almost losing soul. And one day it seems as if he's growing old, and he's not getting cold. Yes.
1: Oh, God. Wow. It is a CJ.
0: Yes, man.
1: You're the best Minister CJ. So we have it on tape, so
0: yeah, that's the sneak.
1: When the match happens,
0: yes,
1: we hear a second one.
0: Yeah, we have the car round one. Pastor Tanisha wins, so Bishop Martin I come back with blood in her eye. Yes. One man named Little John in there, one song, he said, me come back with blood in my eye.
1: But I'm telling you, Minister CJ, you have me cracking up. Because the one with the Washan one.
0: With the Washan. Oh, yeah, my granny say.
1: Your grandmother say you must wash your hand when you wake up.
0: Yeah, because and go all about tonight.
1: Yes. Oh boy, Minister.
0: So Sister Sonia Love, the question is now.
1: The best.
0: The question is now, right? The lady say, her husband always said what sport, and the sport where she want him to play him not play it. I wonder if it's domino or draft or tita or toe.
1: I think, you know, the one with the what they used to call it? A drops, they call it?
0: Jacks, and they throw the ball. I almost a net ball.
1: No man, you have the dice. And you have...
0: I think, Jacks, man, they have one named Jacks, where the girl then throw up, and you throw the ball, and boom, and you swipe it up, right?
1: Yes, I must say Jacks. Yes, that one day. I must say that 1 minute she won't play.
0: I must say Jacks, she won't play.
1: A Jacks.
0: I'm telling you.
1: She has to go in at the TikTok tour book.
0: Yeah, man.
1: But I just want to say happy birthday to the beautiful woman.
0: Yes, man.
1: Minister Ivy. Dr. Ivy, Queen Bee. Oh boy, she has so many names. And may God continue to bless and keep her. And I'm telling you, Adrian Cunningham, when he come on, I say every year from I've been with the family,
0: yes,
1: he never miss a birthday.
0: I'm telling you, man, always. You got good memories, Sister Sonia.
1: Yes.
0: Hold on a second.
1: Yesterday.
0: Hold for me, please.
1: Bishop Martin.
0: Hold on for me. Call, please hold. Yes, Sister Sonia, love. Yeah, man.
1: Yes. So, you know, I just want to say may God continue to bless her and keep her. And we love her. God bless you, Minister CJ.
0: God bless you too, my sister. Blessing.
2: Good morning, Brother CJ. How are you doing?
0: I am excellent and highly favored of the Lord. How are you doing?
2: I'm all right. I just want to send a shout out to Miss Sister Ivy on our Earth Strong. It's Cheryl Rose Green. Come,
0: how are you doing, Sister Cheryl?
2: How are you doing? Hey, Sister Ivy, I want to wish you many, many more, man. You are a blessed woman. You are one of my favorites. And this couldn't pass me.
0: Yes, man. And Sister Cheryl, you know, wanted to ask you a question. Let me see if you think you know Brother CJ. If it was my birthday, which song would you sing for me?
2: I've been through it. God is enough for me.
0: Whoa, you know me.
2: All right, how you mean?
0: Yes, man. God is good,
2: Sister
0: man.
2: Ivy, it's your birthday, girl. And I'm telling you, Brother CJ, you're blessed with a wonderful woman, man. Our spirit is so nice. Beautiful,
0: yes, man.
2: Enough.
0: Yes, man.
2: So, this day couldn't pass me at all.
0: I hope
2: to see you in November. I think it's November is our concert.
0: Yeah, November 2nd.
2: Yeah, man. I'll be in the place. Okay, guys. So, pick up yourself, Sister Ivy. Love you, girl. Love you, the CJ Gospel.
0: All right. And Sister Cheryl, me know you have to run, but there's a quick question, right? There was this guy constantly watching sports, and his wife telling friends, "Boy, he kind of sports wish him want her to play. What she want him to play? Him not play, and him always a watch sports on TV. I want to know if it's Jacks, or is Tita Toe, or is Ludi or Domino. I want to know what kind of sports that.
2: I don't know.
0: I'm telling you, man. So big up yourself, Sister Cheryl, and it's always a pleasure.
2: CJ, take care of yourself,
0: all right? God bless you now.
2: All right, then. Thank you. Bye-bye.
0: I'm telling you, 718-715. Sister DK, all the way out of Jamaica, West Indies. Pastor Tanisha, blessing to you. I'm telling the man, and blessing to Sister Kay and Concourse, Sister Jean Binney, Taylor, Sister Marcia Bennett. I think I seen Brother Goody, Sister Goody earlier, Sister Donnie Thomas, Sister Cynthia Campbell, and of course Sister Perlina Copes. And I saw Sister Baller earlier. I don't know if Sister Sherrin Robinson checked in. But, of course, we're here celebrating Sister Ivy's birthday today. And the number to reach us is 718-715-4668. And the reason why I start off with this song, because I know Jesus is our number one. and him is a number one all by himself. But when we did Donia's Up on Earth for the little program that we are doing now, Sister Ivy a number one for we in terms of her birthday. The birthday girl are the number one girl, but we know say for the real number one man is Jesus. I'm telling the man. So right now, Sister Ivy, the number one. Music. Music. Music. I say, Sister DK and Niam Sunshine. Down the yard and Niam Life. Oh no, she's eating life. One Niam Life before life, Niam here, sister. Wants to be my number one. I mean, I think life used to Niam, Sister DK, no. Sister Ivy, Sister DK always a God bless girl. But life used to Niam me. Yeah man, remember when life used to near me. Jesus, you are my love. No, we want to go near life.

0: Blessing, blessing, blessing.
1: Blessing, Brother CJ. How you doing, man?
0: How you doing, Minister Silva?
1: Well, man.
0: Me there, yeah, man.
1: Just take a little time out for us, big up sister every pan our day, you know?
0: Yes, man.
1: Yeah, man. Yeah. We depend on the thing still, but you know, we have to just keep a little bit of time for us bigger up still, you know?
0: Yeah, man, your teeth a little piece.
1: You know.
0: Yeah, man, that's how the thing set up. So to God be the glory.
1: Yeah, we'll have to show up at the thing Friday for all as well.
0: Yeah. All right, definitely. Looking forward to see you, man.
1: Yeah, man.
0: Definitely.
1: All right. So, all of it.
0: All right.
1: Listen, you know?
0: No problem, Brother Silva. Right. God bless. Yeah, blessing to you. Know? I'm telling you, God is great. Sister Baller, yeah, man, thank you for sending happy birthday shout out. And, of course, to Deacon Roach and Sister Roach. Thank you for sending happy birthday shout out to Sister Ivy. I'm telling you, man, God is great all the time. Jesus, you are my number one. I think me I go play one different song now. Well, let me see if me can play one other song. All right. Let me see how this is going on. I'm telling you, God is great all the time. I'm gonna play one other nice little sweet song. Play one nice little sweet little song. I'm telling you. I mean, no, Sister Kian love that song, you know.

0: Blessing.
1: Blessings, man.
0: Blessing.
1: How are you, brother CJ?
0: I am excellent and highly favored. How are you doing?
1: Not too bad.
0: Well,
1: yes, man. This is Johnny calling from England, UK.
0: Yes, man.
1: Sister Ivy, brother.
0: Yes, man. Johnny Dollar.
1: Yes. Why don't we share belated birthday greetings, you know?
0: Yes, man.
1: Big up, yeah, man. You know, I hope you did have a nice one yesterday.
0: Yes, man.
1: I may continue. You know, and I hope you see many more. And big up to the family as well.
0: Yes, man. Perhaps.
1: From all the juicy roots going in England.
0: All right. So guess what, Johnny? Your sister, yeah. Ivy have a lot in common. You only no bother with the company.
1: Jesus. Don't bother with the cockney.
0: You know, when I met her first, she was cockney all the way, you know. and Johnny,
1: yeah,
0: I'm gonna tell you a little secret. I didn't know that she could talk patois, and I'm here killing myself trying to keep up with her, until one day we were standing by the gate and somebody knew her from Spanish Town and stopped by, and the person said, where is Ivy? So Ivy said, me diamond. So me said, oh, you can't chat patois. And before that, you know, I didn't have any lyrics. So because, you know, there are times I want to say something, but I just didn't know to express myself. But because me understand, so she taught the patois now. Guess what?
1: Yeah.
0: I was free. It's like the monkey, the 10-ton monkey get off my back.
1: Yeah, come out of the cage.
0: Yeah, man.
1: Yes, man. But yeah, man, we're already, we can't talk the part, why not?
0: Yeah,
1: but
0: man.
1: It's no problem.
0: Yeah, man.
1: You know?
0: I saw it. Yeah,
1: man.
0: Up.
1: So big up on the family.
0: Yes.
1: You know what I mean? And I hope she'll see many more of that. You know what I mean?
0: Yeah,
1: God
0: man.
1: Blessings.
0: Yes, man.
1: Every time,
0: man. And look here, what time it is over there now?
1: It's almost 25 to 3 in the afternoon.
0: That's early evening. So big up to everyone over there in Britain. All right.
1: Yes, sir. Respect every time, man. To all the people over there in the United States.
0: Yes, man.
1: Big up every time.
0: Every time, Johnny. It's a pleasure, man. It's a pleasure to talk to you. We've touched base, all right?
1: Okay, then. You speak every time.
0: Every time.
1: Thank you.
0: Yep. I'm telling you, that was the voice of Johnny. Sister Ivy, brother Johnny. And I tell you, you know, they I will pass song they have about Johnny, you know. And so one day I'm going to say, lady, why do you, there is somebody seeing your face, Johnny Dollar. And there's another one that say, Johnny, you're too bad. Oh, walking down the road with your pistol in your waist. Are you ratchet in your waist? One of them. Johnny, you're too bad. Oh, I gonna run to the rock for rescue. There will be no rock. I'm telling you, big up yourself, Peggy. I'm telling the man, I'm thank God, say, Peggy, no Beggy. I wonder if Peggy, is this Peggy from Florida, or is it another Peggy? Cause, you know, Peggy never Beggy. And she never used to shop in a one store named Crazy Eddie. I'm telling the man. And you know, Easy George have one son named Seggy. And guess what? Get ready. I tell you.

0: Blessing.
1: Blessings, Minister.
0: How you doing?
1: Thank God I'm alive. I am wishing Minister Ivy a blessed, fulfilled, long life, wealth, health, strength, a happy, happy birthday.
0: Yes, ma'am.
1: And may God continue to pour his blessings upon her, Sister Gloria.
0: Thank you, right. Sister Gloria. God bless you, man. God bless you. I think you're like the number. You're like the number seven.
1: No, I've been listening long time.
0: I know.
1: Gloria.
0: Thank you, Sister Gloria. God bless you, man. God bless you. I think you're like the number. You're like the number. Seven
1: Batsman. No, I know.
0: It's just.

0: All right.
1: God bless.
0: All
1: God
0: right,
1: bless.
0: Bye bye.
1: Bye bye now. I'm telling you. Once again, the number to reach us is 718-715-4668. Cousin Ermine, bless your heart. He's sending a happy birthday shout out to Sister Ivy. And of course, this is Peggy from Florida. Long time Peggy. I tell you, man. But you know, in Jamaica, you know, they have a way to call girl police Peggy. But this is not no police Peggy. This is Christian Peggy. I'm telling you, Sister Cecile Powell, bless your heart. Happy to have you on board. God is great. And of course, you are here to celebrate Sister Ivy's birthday celebration. Blessing.
2: Blessing. Good morning.
1: Blessing. Good morning to you.
2: Calling from 8 North, from Montefiore. Miss Sister Ivy, Khalil.
1: Yes, ma'am.
2: Monique, I'm giving her a shout out.
1: Yes, ma'am.
2: Happy birthday to her.
1: Yes, ma'am.
2: Yes. A wonderful lady. And I'll be coming into the unit.
1: Yes.
2: We don't even have to go and even check the patient. We know that Ivy always leave an assignment. We know that it's she. She leave a signature.
1: Yes,
2: so we know
1: ma'am.
2: That all the patients are clean and everything, so we don't have to worry. Probably like midday, we go and check on our patient. But she's a wonderful lady, very hardworking. Sometimes I have to tell her, make sure she go home and get a bath and get some rest, because I know Ivy do not sit down.
1: Yes. I'm telling you, man. Yes. So guess what happened? No.
2: This one, bless her up.
1: Yes, man. Mm-hmm. And I tell her, Pauline, guess what happened on her? By you taking the time to call up, we know, say, Pauline, your hands and your heart pure and clean. And we know, say, you know, mean. And a long time you're upon the Einstein scene. Are you always clean?
2: Yes. This one, big up, Sister Ivy.
1: Every time,
2: big
1: man.
2: Big up, Sister Ivy, all the time.
1: All the time, man.
2: All right, and it's Monique. He's calling from 8 North again.
1: Monique or Pauline?
2: From her unit.
1: Pauline.
2: Yeah, Monique.
1: I thought
2: Monique.
1: You said Pauline, you know.
2: No, Monique. Monique from 8 North.
1: All right, then Monique.
2: We work the same place on her unit. Work same unit.
1: Yes, man.
2: She know who is Monique.
1: Yeah, man.
2: That's one big up Sister Ivy.
1: Yeah, man. And Monique.
2: Yes, very
1: Monique.
2: Hardworking lady.
1: You know, Monique is like when we come to America, me and Monique. But in Jamaica, Monica, me know about.
2: Yeah, some people call me like that.
1: Yeah, man, Monica. There are just some names in Jamaica. When you come to America, it change. Like Jamaican says Z, yeah. American says Z. Mm-hmm. God bless you, and thank you for taking time out of your busy schedule, Monique, to send a happy birthday shout out to your co-worker, Sister Ivy, man.
2: Yeah.
1: God bless you now.
2: God bless you too.
1: Bye bye now. And I'm telling, I could swear, I don't know where I get Pauline from. I'm telling, man, Sister Nicola Thomas. Hold on. I'm telling, man, and of course, we have Sister Cecile Powell sending happy birthday shout out. I tell you, man, God is great all the time. Remember now, the number to reach us is 718-715 Nayoka Thomas and 718-715-4668. It's the CJ Gospel, our family movement. I say we're moving all up. And I'm telling the people of God, blessing to you, brother Goody, sister Goody. I'm telling the Sister Cecile Powell out of Jamaica. We are here to celebrate Sister Ivy big birthday celebration. And I wonder if anybody out there that was listening from the program start, I'm going to throw this question out there. When Sister Ivy want to give money, what did Sister Ivy do? Let me see if we're not listening, but I'm not paying attention. What Sister Ivy, Sister Ivy mouth, look, what did she do with her mouth? Blessing.
3: Good morning, Brother
1: CJ. Oh, you do dry foot.
3: I'm alive. I wake up this morning and can't really walk on them.
1: Yes, man.
3: I just got to wish your loving, beautiful, shapely pie wife a happy birthday.
1: Yes, man.
3: And I hope next year this time we all will be here greeting.

0: greeting one another when birthday and things like these come on.
1: Yes, ma'am.
0: I love her shape just like when I'm a doctor.
1: Yes, ma'am. Your daughter shaped it.
0: Yes, same way with the dung, but I'm tough like rock.
1: Oh, hold on a second, don't hang up, please hold on. Blessing.
2: Blessing, it's a CJ.
1: Yes, brother, good, how you doing?
2: All right, me want to answer the question we asked.
1: Answer the question, what's Sister Ivy doing, she go give me money?
2: Anytime you see him pushing tongue at the corner.
1: Yeah.
2: Jack
1: Anna. I stick out Jack Anna. Me alright. Yeah, me no money.
2: You alright. You get money.
1: Yeah, me I go get money.
2: Yeah.
1: Yes, man.
2: Alright, okay. I'm listening.
1: Alright, brother, good. I'm going
2: you
1: alone. I'm here alone. Did I listen at the time, you know?
2: Yeah.
1: Yes, man. Alright. God bless. Bye bye now. Yes, Joyfoot.
0: Yes, I know you get a good wife.
1: Hello?
0: Yes, perfect. Take care of her. Mr. Ivy, I love you. Keep on keeping on. Do the good work. Jesus love you too.
1: Are you how much time you actually have? All right. Yes, man. Yeah, tell her. So Jayfoot.
0: Yes, sir.
1: Yeah, man. So, you know what? I'm going to be honest with you. I was a little bit distracted. I went out. I because I'm like multitasking, you know, and I answer my cell phone and I didn't hear the last word you said.
0: Me
1: you want to repeat?
0: Me not how much for the place at 4th of July? What's the price?
1: How much for the what?
0: The 4th of July thing up here in Mount Vernon.
1: I'm not so sure, you know. I know they have some early bird special ticket for $25.
0: The early bird.
1: But I'm not so sure. I'll get the price so you and let you know, all right?
0: I hope so.
1: Yeah,
0: all right. Yes, God bless you.
1: You too. God bless you now.
0: Okay, bye-bye.
1: Yeah, man. I want to big up Sister Camille out of Jamaica who take the time out to wish Sister Ivy a happy birthday. I'm telling them. Let me get into this song.

So these are some English gospel music. You call them the One Drop Reggae Gospel. Straight out of England. So we are celebrating Sister Ivy's birthday. And the fact that she was born in England, so may I drop some of the English songs. My Lord, and I know it's gonna take and you know some people don't like them gospel, you know, they say too much a rubbed up gospel. To keep on loving you, the door. But you got to learn to take the good with the bad, man.

wonder with Sister Kian, they come and know Sister Kian love them too. I wonder if Sister Kian still have a thing left. We call them the English reggae. English reggae gospel. And of course, it's Sister Ivy's birthday celebration. And we know Sister Ivy loved them.

0: we. Blessing, blessing.
1: Blessing to Brother CJ, Sister Ivy, and the CJ Gospel, all with happiness. Happy to know that I can able to be looking at you right now, dancing around like crazy. And I like that. And I'm here, you know, listening.
0: Amen to
1: and
0: that.
1: And I'm going to enjoy every ounce of it until.
0: Yes,
1: I'm ready,
0: man.
1: To leave out.
0: All right, to
1: but
0: God be
1: the
0: glory.
1: But a long time, I'm not telling you, no. If you remember now, work hard and keep focused.
0: Amen.
1: That all your good works you do will not be in vain.
0: Yes, man.
1: But that you get all your stars in your crown, okay?
0: Yes, man.
1: So you have to work hard and keep focused regardless of what's going around you. There's a lot of madness going on around you, but you try your best just to keep focused on Jesus Christ, knowing that He is the only one that can help us. He is the only one who can put all confident and trust in.
0: Amen.
1: Okay?
0: Yes,
1: because
0: ma'am.
1: Sometimes not even yourself you cannot trust what you can see hold bad. That is where the CJ.
0: Yes,
1: so
0: ma'am.
1: That means you can't trust somebody, right?
0: Sometimes so, I can't trust
1: just
0: myself
1: continue.
0: Too.
1: Continue to what you're doing, Brother CJ.
0: That's
1: and
0: true,
1: I'm here,
0: ma'am. God bless you, Sister Alvin the Dancer. Thank you
1: God
0: so
1: much. God bless you too.
0: God bless. God bless. I'm telling you, a whole lot of things we can't trust ourselves in, you know. You know, yeah, man, sometimes you can't trust yourself. You know, cause there are people out there that used to love to smoke highly before them become saved. And if you put them in one room now, you know, and highly a smoke, why? They may take a puff, you know. And there were people that were alcoholic before they get saved. And if you put them in a room, maybe they might take a brandy. Yeah, man. And then there are people that used to thief. And if you put them in a one room in a situation with some money and things and nobody now look, maybe them with thief. And there were a lot of ladies out there that love man. And if you left she and one nice six-pack man in a one house, by themselves, lock up. Anything can happen. And there were some men out there who like Coca-Cola shape. And if you leave them in our house with one Coca-Cola shape, you don't know what might happen. So we can't trust ourselves. A God himself do this thing, man. You know, every one of us that are saved today is God. Because we can't trust ourselves. To my shout out sister, thanking you for sending a happy birthday. Shout out to Sister Ivy. I'm telling the man. So you're right, Sister Olive the Dancer. We can't trust ourselves at all. I know there are some things where me can't trust myself with. Cause me wouldn't like for somebody embarrass me in a one crowd. Cause I would think that I would walk away. But maybe me might have said back something fiercely. You know, so I cannot trust myself. I tell you, man. Sister Perlina Cope, I like that art, for real. Yeah, man, we can't trust ourselves. All of us have a weakness, man. I'm telling you. And sometimes we do good, you know. And it's like, say, boy, we just can't trust ourselves. Like you have some preachers, now. You will ask them, it's like a function, you know. And you're running late, you know. And you ask them to bless the offering and then preach. We just can't trust ourselves. Can't trust myself. I'm telling you. God is great all the time. Music.

0: Blessing, blessing.
1: Hi, blessing. Good morning, Brother CJ.
0: How are you today?
1: I'm doing good. This is Chantel, Ivy's co-worker. I'm calling in to wish her a happy, happy birthday. She's like my second mom.
0: All right. Yes, ma'am.
1: I'm wishing her many, many more years, and to keep up with her hard work. She does so much at work. I don't know where we'd be without her.
0: To God be the glory. I'm glad to know that a co-worker can say that about another co-worker in these days. Because few co-workers, people have good things to say about.
1: Yeah, she's literally the best. I've never seen someone work so hard the way that she does in the hospital.
0: Yeah.
1: She literally amazed me. She's like a mentor to me. And I was like, I have to call up and, you know, give her a good shout out, because she's always in such good spirit and she's always praying for me and my family.
0: Yes, ma'am.
1: I'm wishing her a very happy birthday, and may God continue to bless her and give her strength so she can come into work and continue to, you know, help the sick, the weak, and the afflicted, because, God, if it wasn't for her, the hospital would not continue to be the way that it is, you know. She literally trained me to be who I am, literally sufficient at my job with taking care of these people. She's honestly the best, so... It's so great to talk to you.
0: Yes.
1: And thank you so much. I'm always on the prayer line, and you guys keep me up so excited and in hope always, and having faith in God.
0: To God be the glory. To God be the glory for that. Yeah, man. So Chantel, I thank you. And you're the second Chantel I know. I know a Chantel in Jamaica, but I know, I don't think they have anybody named Chantel that's over 35. I don't think so. Cause those names, they seem like new names.
1: Yeah. And my last name is Bonnie. I think I'm the only one. Me and my sister, we're probably the only one in the United States with this last name.
0: What's your name?
1: But we're from Jamaica. Bonnie.
0: Bonnie?
1: Yeah, B-O-N-N-I-E.
0: Oh, Bonnie. Yeah, man, I know one, you know. And we, he's a good cartoon character, you know, and he's dressed in a purple.
1: Oh, yeah?
0: Yeah, man. And my kids, they used to watch him.
1: Oh, because Paul Bogle is my fourth grandfather.
0: Wow. So you're related to Paul Bogle. Wow.
1: Yeah, but I'm from the Bonnie family in Jamaica.
0: From the Bonnie family, yes, man. So you were born in Jamaica?
1: No.
0: Okay, you were born here, because you know I know, like, first time, you see, when someone born in Jamaica, you could tell by the way they talk. But nowadays, I mean, Jamaican language become so popular amongst everybody, so even the kids that born over here, they know how to speak it.
1: Well, you know, I lived in Jamaica at one point.
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0: Minister Claver Chowder, Minister Ben Insulin, Minister Dwight Chowder, Stacey Elevated Wilson, Minister O'Dane Roden, Brother Rudy and Marsha Jack. 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

all things new, and I will follow you forward, my God, my God. A pleasant good morning, good morning, good morning, good morning, my God. We're not going back, moving ahead. And this morning I'm here to declare to you, you and you, not going back. Hallelujah. Hallelujah. Hallelujah. Hallelujah, Jesus. Hallelujah, Jesus. Pleasant, pleasant morning to you and you.

0: This is the day that the Lord hath made.
1: I'm not going back. I'm moving ahead. I'm
0: here. I will rejoice and be glad in it. Welcome, friends and family. Welcome, welcome to the Firm Foundation Radio Ministry.

hallelujah to the King of Kings this morning. Thank you, Jesus. Thank you, Lord. It's a declaration this morning. Lord, I will follow you forward.

it is indeed that I will follow you, Lord, forward. My God, there's so many things before us to trip us up and to stop us from going forward. But this morning I made up my mind. I'm going forward. Hallelujah. I'm not going back, but moving ahead. My past, it's over. Glory to God. All things are become new. And this morning I'm here to celebrate the goodness of the Lord Jesus Christ. Hallelujah. It is an honored privilege. Glory be to God. Hallelujah. To tell the Lord, thank you. Thank you, Jesus. I'm moving forward because of your grace, because of your love, because of your mercy. Then, Lord, I'm here and I'm able to move forward in you. Thank you, Jesus. Thank you, Jesus. What an awesome Savior. Pleasant good morning, good morning, good morning. Greetings to all God's children in the mighty and exalted name of Jesus Christ. It is Friday morning. My God, right here on the Firm Foundation Radio Ministry, where we declare Jesus Christ as Lord, as King, as our everything. So welcome, friends. Welcome, families. Glory to God as we take you to 2 hours in the presence of the Lord Jesus Christ. Glory to God. Glory to God. It's a brand new day, one that we have never seen or experienced before. And so we walk under the leadership, the guidance of the Lord Jesus Christ. And we totally depend on the Lord this morning. Have thine own way this morning, Lord. Cover me under your blood. Dear Jesus, use me for your honor and for your glory. I am excited that the Lord wake me up this morning and I'm here to do his will. Good morning to all our connecting partners. Good morning to you, everyone that is able to hear me this morning. Good morning. Are you ready? Are you ready? It's time to send up praise and adoration unto the Lord Jesus Christ. My God, he has done so much for us. Whereof we are glad this morning. Hallelujah. We are glad, hallelujah, to be in the presence of the Lord Jesus Christ. I am so grateful this morning that I'm up and ready to work for the King of Kings this morning, for the Lord of Lords this morning. Come along with me. Hallelujah. And as you rise this morning, send up some praises

nobody that is greater than our God. Hallelujah. That's exciting news. My God, we serve a great, big, wonderful God who is always victorious, always watching over us. Hallelujah. Hallelujah. Hallelujah. Glory be to God. A pleasant Friday morning to you. Good morning, Georgia. Good morning. Good morning, DJ Chris. Good morning. Good morning, Florida. Good morning, DJ Peninsula. Then good morning, all your families and friends. Good morning. Good morning, Dr. Lady Morgan. Good morning. Good morning. Good morning. Good morning. CJ Gospel Hour. Good morning. Good morning. Minister Ivy, Minister CJ, good morning. All God's people, Gospel Assembly family, good morning. God is good, and there's nobody that is greater than you, Lord. My God, search all you want this morning. You'll indeed you'll find nobody that is greater than the Lord. And so this morning, that's a great news. Exciting news this morning. Glory be to God. Glory be to God. Glory, glory, glory, glory to God. We're going to read our day's scripture. And that scripture will be taken from the book of Joshua. The book of Joshua, chapter 24. Welcome, welcome, those that are listening to us for the first time. Good morning to you, and welcome to the Firm Foundation Radio Ministry. And you're locked with Sister Sharon. My God, willing, ready, available to work for the Lord. And even if it's one person, two person, three person, four person, you name it, I'm here for you this morning. If you have not yet known Jesus, this is your greatest opportunity, yes, to know him this morning. Wherever you are, let's read together. Please don't drive and read. I'll do that for you. If you're unable to read, I'll do it for you. Yes, let's enjoy the ambience of the Word of God this morning, taken from the book of Joshua 24, and I'm going to be reading from verse 1 to verse 27. I'll stop at 27. And Joshua gathered all the tribes of Israel to Shechem, and called for the elders of Israel, and for their heads, and for their judges, and for their officers. And they presented themselves before God. And Joshua said unto all the people, Thus said the Lord God of Israel, Your fathers dwelt on the other side of the flood.

all time, even Terah, the father of Abraham, and the father of Nahor, and they served other gods. And I took your father Abram from the other side of the flood and led him throughout all the land of Canaan and multiplied his seed and gave him Isaac. And I gave unto Isaac Jacob and Esau, and I gave unto Esau Mount Seir to possess it. But Jacob and his children went down into Egypt. I sent Moses also and Aaron, and I plagued Egypt according to that which I did amongst them, and afterward I brought you out. And I brought your fathers out of Egypt, and you came unto the sea, and the Egyptians pursued after your fathers with chariots and horsemen unto the Red Sea. And when they cried unto the Lord, he put darkness between you and the Egyptians, and brought the sea upon them and covered them, and your eyes have seen what I have done in Egypt. And he dwelt in the wilderness a long season. And I brought you into the land of the Amorites, which dwell on the other side Jordan, and they fought with you, and I gave them into your hand, and that ye might possess their land, and I destroyed them from before you. Then Balak, the son of Zippor, king of Moab, arose and warred against Israel, and sent and called Balaam, the son of Beor, to curse you. But I would not hearken unto Balaam. Therefore he blessed you still. So I delivered you, O Lord, out of his hand. And he went over Jordan and came into Jericho. And the men of Jericho fought against you, the Amorites, the Perizzites, the Canaanites, the Hittites, the Girgashites, the Hivites, and the Jebusites. And I delivered them into your hand. And I sent the hornet before you, which drave them out from before you, even the two kings of the Amorites, but not with thy sword nor with thy bow. And I have given you a land for which he did not labor, and cities which he built not, and he dwell in them, of the vineyards and olive yards, which he planted not, do he eat. Now therefore, fear the Lord, and serve him in sincerity and in truth, and put away the gods which your fathers served on the other side of the flood, and in Egypt, and serve ye the Lord. And if it seem evil unto you to serve the Lord, choose you this day whom you will serve, whether the gods which your fathers served, that were of the other side of the flood, or the gods of the Amorites, in whose land ye dwell. But as for me and my house, hallelujah, we will serve the Lord. And the people answered and said, God forbid that we should forsake the Lord to serve other gods. For the Lord our God
He it is that brought us up and our fathers out of the land of Egypt, from the house of bondage, and which did those great signs in our sight, and preserve us in all the way wherein we went. My God. Thank you, Jesus. Thank you, Lord. For the Lord God, He is. Let me do this again. Cover my vocal cords this morning, Jesus. For the Lord our God, He it is that brought us up out of and our fathers out of the land of Egypt, from the house of bondage, and which did those great signs in our sight, and preserved us in all the way wherein we went, and among all the people through whom we passed. And the Lord drave out from before us all the people, even the Amorites which dwell in the land. Therefore will we also serve the Lord, for He is our God. My God. And the Lord drave out from before us all the people, even the Amorites which dwell in the land. Therefore will we also serve the Lord, for He is our God. And Joshua said unto the people, ye cannot serve the Lord, for He is a holy God. He is a jealous God. He will not forgive your transgressions, nor your sins. If ye forsake the Lord and serve strange gods, then He will turn and do you hurt and consume you after that He hath done you good. And the people said unto Joshua, nay, but we will, hallelujah, we will serve the Lord. And Joshua said unto the people, ye are witnesses against yourselves that He have chosen you to serve the Lord, to serve Him. And they said, we are witnesses. Now therefore, put away, said he, the strange gods which are among you, and incline your heart unto the Lord God of Israel. And the people said unto Joshua, the Lord our God will we serve, and His voice will we obey. So Joshua made a covenant with the people that day, and set them a statute and an ordinance in Shechem. And Joshua wrote these words in the book of the law of God, and took a great stone, and set it up there under an oak that was by the sanctuary of the Lord. Verse 27 and last, and Joshua said unto all the people, behold, this stone shall be a witness unto us, for it had heard all the words of the Lord which He spake unto us. It shall be therefore a witness unto you, lest ye deny your God. I'm going to read verse 27 again. And Joshua said unto all the people, behold, this stone shall be a witness unto us, for it hath heard all the words of the Lord which He spake unto us. It shall be therefore a witness unto you, lest ye deny your God. Here endeth a portion of the readings of God's word, the word of God. It is so blessed. And we thank the Lord for His word. And it's taken from Joshua 24, from verse 1 to verse 27. My God, my God, my God. Joshua 24, from verse 1 to 27. And if it seem evil unto you to serve the Lord,
choose you

this morning. Choose you this day whom you will serve. 27. And if it seem evil unto you to serve the Lord,

this morning. As for me and my house, we will serve the Lord, my God. Hallelujah. Hallelujah. Whom will you choose this morning? Make your choice. On this special morning, beautiful morning, one we have never seen before, whom will you choose? Make a choice this morning. One more time in your hearing, just a reminder, there's nobody greater. Where are you going to find him? Who? Greater than

body greater than you, Jesus. This morning, bring me, show me, call me, tell me of someone that is greater than our Lord Jesus Christ. Nobody. Search all you want this morning. There is nobody. Hallelujah, Jesus. Oh, Jesus, there's nobody greater. Nobody that is greater than you, Lord. And that excites me more and more this morning. Hallelujah. That I serve the greater God. You serve the greater God. Hallelujah. There's none. Hallelujah. God, I said there is none that can challenge him. None that can dethrone him. Hallelujah. God. Hey, glory be to God. There is none as great as you, Lord. And that's why it doesn't matter what I face. I choose Jesus Christ. I choose to serve the Lord above all else. No matter the turmoil. Hallelujah, Jesus. I'm excited this morning to be a child of the King of Kings. Hallelujah. Hallelujah, Jesus. Hallelujah. Hallelujah, Jesus. Hallelujah, Jesus. Hallelujah, mighty God, this morning. There is nobody. Nobody as great as the Lord Jesus Christ. I know some of you may be still searching this morning. I know you may be searching. Searching. But I can alert you this morning. Stop searching for anyone greater than the Lord Jesus Christ. For there is none. Mm-mm. There is none. There is nobody greater than you, Lord. Mm. I worship Jesus this morning. Mm. Hallelujah. I worship the Lord Jesus this morning. Mm. My God, my God. Mm. There is nobody that is greater than our God. It brings extra joy to my heart this morning. I am overly excited to declare to a people this morning, there is nobody greater than you, Lord. I am excited. Great news this morning. There is no one greater than the Lord Jesus Christ. Search all over. You couldn't find anybody. Nobody. Nowhere. I challenge you this morning. I charge you this morning to bring me someone that is greater than the Lord Jesus Christ. You're searching in vain this morning. Try Jesus. He's the greatest. Jesus Christ has saved me. A dance hall, ex-dance hall girl, deep in sin. And Jesus Christ changed my life. No one else could have done it. He's the greatest in my life. World champion, Jesus Christ. And I'm proud this morning to be a voice to the nation
that can be used to spread the gospel of Jesus Christ and to let the entire world know that there's nobody greater than the Lord Jesus Christ. And I'm not ashamed of the gospel of Jesus Christ, because it is the power of God unto salvation this morning. Let us pray right where you are. It is a Friday morning and we're truly grateful for life. We're alive this morning, and so I treasure that this morning. I will not take it for granted to be alive and in the land of the living. I am grateful. So should you. Yes, we ought to be grateful for life. Some are in the cemetery this morning. Yes, some are in the cemetery this morning. But thank you, Jesus. We're still alive. Make use of it this morning. Let us pray. Let us pray. Dear Lord Jesus, I give you praise on this morning. I give you honor. Yes, indeed, I give you glory. Thank you, Jesus, for a brand new day, one we have never seen before. Thank you, Jesus. Thank you for waking us up. Hallelujah. Praise God. Thank you for clothing us in our right minds. Thank you, Jesus. Thank you for grace. Thank you for mercy. Thank you, Lord Jesus, for compassion. Thank you for forgiveness of sin. Thank you, Jesus, for clean hands and a pure heart. Thank you, Jesus. Thank you for a made up mind to go all the way with and for you. Thank you, Jesus. Thank you, Lord, to remind us this morning that there is nobody greater than you. Oh, it's exciting to know that there's nobody greater than you, Lord. And so this morning, I come this morning with such an assurance, such a joy, overwhelming joy, hallelujah, just to know that you're the greater God, one whom I can rely on, hallelujah, Jesus, one whom I can trust in, a never failing Savior, a never failing God, Creator, Master. Oh, hallelujah, Jesus. I humbly come before you this morning in the mighty name of Jesus. And I ask you, Lord, to create in us a clean heart, O God, and to renew a right spirit within us. In the name of Jesus, cast us not away from your presence, Lord. Take not your Holy Spirit from us, God. We need the Holy Spirit to survive. Oh, glory be to God in this day and age. My God, hallelujah. We're living in a critical time, crucial time, evil time. Oh, Lord Jesus, when many have lost the fear of God, my God, and so, Heavenly Father, we need you now more than anything else. In the name of Jesus, cover us under your blood in the mighty name of Jesus. Put on the whole arm of God upon us that we may be able to stand against the wiles of the devil. In the name of Jesus. Surround us this morning, hallelujah. Build a fence round about us, Lord, hallelujah. And keep us safe from
from accident, harm, and danger in the mighty name of Jesus. Heavenly Father, I want to thank you for waking me up this morning. Hallelujah. I was up, Lord, in the wee hours of the morning before 2, praying, my God, yet, oh God, I fall asleep, but yet you were able to wake me up on time to be here to do your will and your service. Lord, I'm grateful. I'm grateful for the art to pray, the mind to pray, the passion, the drive, the pull, the zeal. Oh, glory be to God. Thank you, Lord. Hallelujah. Jesus, Jesus, I thank you. I praise you. I honor you. I glorify you. I magnify you. You are the best thing. Jesus, you are the best thing ever happened to me. Thank you, Lord, for your love. Oh, God Almighty, that is so sweet, so strong. Thank you, Jesus, for your peace. Oh, God, your mercy, your compassion. Thank you, thank you. Lord, we have so much to thank you for. Hallelujah. Hallelujah to a loving Savior, one who loves us forever. He hates our sins, but he loves us. Mighty God, we live in a world when others hate you for different things. Whether it's your gifting, whether it's your valuable possession, whether it's your beauty, whether it's whatever. We're in a world that we're hated for different reasons. But I'm here this morning praying unto a God who loves us. Even when we fall short. Oh, what a love this morning. Hallelujah, Jesus. Oh, what an awesome love. Thank you, Lord. Thank you this morning for loving us in spite of, hallelujah, our flaws, our failures, our errors. My God, hallelujah. You keep forgiving us. You keep, Lord, loving us. My God, and this morning I'm grateful, hallelujah, to come before you in the throne of grace to obtain help. Hallelujah. In times of need, oh, glory be to God. Hallelujah. Place your people in your hands this morning, Jesus. Your sons, your daughters. Yes, Daddy, you are our Savior, our Master, our King forever. Hallelujah, Jesus. And Lord, we cast all of our cares on you this morning. In the mighty name of Jesus, we cast all our cares, our problems, everything on you, Jesus. You are the problem solver, dear Jesus. You are the burden bearer. Hallelujah, Jesus. You are the mountain mover. Hallelujah, Jesus. Oh, Jesus, you're the one who speaks to the wind and the waves, and it obey you. Peace be still. Hallelujah, Jesus. And so it's a pleasure of mine to call on you this morning on the behalf of your children. In the mighty name of Jesus, Heavenly Father, visit every homes this morning, dear Lord. In the name of Jesus, hallelujah. Visit the families, Lord God, hallelujah. Wherever they may be this morning, hallelujah. Show up, hallelujah, in that bedroom this morning. In the name of Jesus, show up, hallelujah, in that living room, my God, this morning, show up, hallelujah, hallelujah, in that hospital bed, show up, daddy, daddy, daddy, show up for your children in the name of Jesus, perform miracles, hallelujah, in the name of Jesus, grant deliverance, in the name of Jesus, set the captive free, in the name of Jesus, those that are bound, hallelujah, loose them this morning, in the name of Jesus, mighty God, break the chains. Liberate your people, for you are great. You are mighty. You are powerful. Hallelujah. Hallelujah. I'm not praying to a God that cannot heal. I'm not praying to a God that cannot help. But our help coming from you, Lord. Hallelujah. Jesus, the one who made the heavens and the earth. And this morning, it's a pleasure indeed. Hallelujah. To call on you on the behalf of your people. In the name of Jesus. Remember those that are in prison.
Mighty God, hallelujah. Those, Lord God, without jobs, those without somewhere to live, mighty God, those without money to pay their bills, remember, remember, remember. Oh God, your people this morning, Jesus, remember those who need immigration help, remember, remember, remember. Oh God, those that are in leadership, remember those in the White House, remember, remember your people all over the world that is in need of your help, remember them this morning, Jesus, I pray.

0: over each and every one. Remember those who hate you, God. You still love them, God, because of who you are, Lord. Remember those.
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1: So when me I say they nah no number, give me a number, make me call them then now.
0: Of course they got number. You can call Jerry, he my manager and my friend. 646-234-8856. That's a Jerry. And then if you want to tailoring alteration or posteriness, you know, call Rowley. Yes, 646-538-2734. When we say Razor Express, then bad, then turn up. Your head are going to look decent, then gone.

Charles. And then the Lord says these words to Abraham, not as a question, but as a statement of fact. Is there anything too hard for the Lord? If you can believe it tonight, you can enlarge your territory. You will have increase. That job is not too hard. That building is not too hard. That healing is not too hard. That anointing is not too hard.

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In the name of Jesus, now we command a blessing on your life, that you would dare to believe what God has put in your spirit to believe.

morning. Good morning. Good pleasant morning. Good morning. Giving all thanks and giving all praises to God, of course, for the wonder that He is. Good morning.

so much thanks and so much praise this morning. Going up to Him, King of Kings and Lord of Lords, the mighty God, the everlasting Father, the Prince of Peace, the Great I Am. Thanks be unto God who continues to give to us victory through our Lord and our Savior Jesus Christ. A pleasant good morning. Good morning to everyone. Good morning. Welcome. Welcome. Thanks for joining me this morning. Pastor Owen Z. Martin here with you. And I must give God praise and thanks that in spite of the mountainside, how it looks, how it feels, God has given us the strength to make it in, right? I'm doing my best. I'm fighting the good fight of faith and laying hold on eternal life. Oh, to God be the glory. Wonder of wonders He is. And I am thankful, ladies and gentlemen. Hope you are too, because God has been so very good. And I want to honor Him for His goodness, His grace and mercies that has brought me through. How about you? Amen. Welcome. Welcome to the morning show, the morning radio. Do you feel the shadows deepen? You know? Looking around about us, of course, we have come to the last and final day in the month of July. Wow, where did July go?

Feels like it has been in an almighty rush, you know, just to get through. And here we are on the threshold of a new month, right? Yeah. August steps in later on.

This morning again, we join so many, many others across the world, ladies and gentlemen. Our hearts are crying out to the Lord, even though it may feel fragile, and even though the weight of our earthly family's loss is hard to bear. In this valley of sorrow today, my friends, we feel heavy and our spirits sometimes get weary. Wow, in this moment of pain where you may be, or sorrow, we are grateful that we can bring our pain and bring our sorrows to the Lord. Isaiah said that he has borne our griefs and he has carried our sorrows, and we did esteem him stricken, smitten of God, and afflicted, but he was wounded for our transgressions, bruised for our iniquities, and the chastisement of our peace was upon him, and with his stripes, or by his stripes, we are healed. We are grateful this morning. Yeah, we are grateful. God has been good to us, my friends. We trust God on this day that as we wrap up this month of July, we will put our hand in the hands of him, the one who stilled the waters, the one who calmed the raging seas. He stood with us, he walked with us, he covered us, he blessed us, and I am thankful this day, the day the Lord has made, and we are rejoicing and honoring him for the many blessings that he has given unto us. Thankful, ladies and gentlemen, thankful this morning to meet with you another morning, and we trust God as we serve him together. Coming right back to pray for us this morning. Thankful for all our prayer warriors. Yeah.

And Father, we thank you this morning, O God. We honor your name. We praise you for your goodness. We're grateful, Lord, to come to you. We this morning stand upon your word that you have given unto us. We honor and praise you for your loving kindness, O God. It is so much better than life, and our lips shall praise you. We will bless you while we live, because we recognize that the grave cannot praise you. And so this morning, we look unto you, O God, and Father of our Lord Jesus Christ. And we've come to you, Lord. We've come to your gates with thanksgiving. Yes, we've come to your courts with praise. And we are thankful, O God, to you. And we bless your name, O God, because you are good. You have been good to us. Our mercies, O God, we cry out this morning for mercies, because your mercies have been everlasting, and your truth endureth throughout every generation. And so, God, we praise you. Above all else, we honor you. O God, you are worthy to be praised, to be honored, and to be adored. We submit ourselves this morning into thine hands, into thy presence, O God, not because we have done anything good, but because you loved us, O God. You embraced us. You called us as people, normal people. You called us, O God, as ordinary people, and you transformed our lives and made us extraordinary. This morning, I am grateful. To you be the glory. Hallelujah. To you be the praise, and to you be the thanks. We look to you today, O God, that you will continue to direct our steps and to order us, O God, because so many times along our journey, we don't even know how to walk. We don't know where to place our feet, but you have been there, O God, to direct our steps and to order us. So this morning, my God, we are grateful. We want to praise you, O God, and thank you for the many things that you have brought us through over the past weeks, the past month. Lord, you stood by our side. Sometimes, O God, our burdens got so heavy. Oh, we didn't know what to do. Many this morning still don't know what to do. But Lord, I ask that you will come alongside us, Lord. Send your Holy Spirit over our lives. Direct our steps. Order our steps, O God. Let your word, hallelujah, be that lamp to our feet and that light to our path. This morning we are yielding ourselves, and we embrace your divine presence. We embrace your Holy Spirit. We ask that you will come, Lord, hallelujah, and that you will take control over every situation, everything that has troubled our minds. Oh God, we ask that you will come. Come, Lord Jesus, come. We cry this morning. We've been waiting so long. Oh, we give you thanks. We ask that you will stretch forth your hands, wrap your arms, oh God, around about us. A mother cries this morning, oh God, because of the pain and the loss. A father, oh God, cries out this morning, ah, Lord, but I ask that you will draw near. Draw us nearer to you, Lord. Draw us close to you. Let the world around about us, O God, fade away before us as we focus our attention up on you, O God. We are grateful. Father, O God, hear our cries this morning. Amen. Attend unto the voice of our supplications when our hearts, O God, are so overwhelmed within us. Amen. Lead us to the rock that is higher than we are. O Spirit of the living God, we thank you this morning. We praise you, God, for your strength in our lives. Strengthen our hearts this morning.
Oh God, the hands that are hanging down, the feet that have become weary, oh God, along the journey. I'm asking for divine strength, oh God. Hallelujah upon all of us. Spirit of the living God. Oh, we cry, God, we cry before you today, and we yield ourselves to the embrace of your Holy Spirit. Guide us, O thou great Jehovah. Hallelujah. As we make our way through this barren land, we are weak. You are strong and mighty. Hold us, O God, with your powerful hands. There is no other place that we would rather be this morning than to be in your hands, O God. Hallelujah. Hide us, we pray, O great Jehovah. Amen. Till the storm be past. Lord Jesus, we crave your presence, your blessings. We give ourselves to you, and we thank you, O God. Hallelujah. And we praise you, O God. All blessings flows from you, Lord. We entrust ourselves in your hands. We thank you for healing, O God. We thank you. Because we thank you for healing provided in the atonement through the blood of Jesus Christ. Save us, God. Hallelujah. And we shall be saved. Heal us, and we shall be healed. Oh God, we cry this morning unto you. Amen. Our tears are languages that you understand. We cover ourselves under the blood of Jesus Christ. Oh God, we stand on your word. Remember our children, oh God. We pray over them. We cover them, Lord. We entrust them into your divine care. Lord God in heaven, you said that we should allow them to come to you, O God, because of such. Remember our children, O God. We pray over them. We cover them, Lord. We entrust them into your divine care. Lord God in heaven, you said that we should allow them to come to you, O God, because of such is the kingdom. O God, we empty ourselves.

God, in the powerful name of Jesus Christ, we give you the praise and the honor for the victory. Amen, amen, and amen. Hallelujah.

on your way to work this morning or on your way home from a long, long night. This is just for you.

Certainly, my friends, my brothers and sisters, as we have come to the close of this month, to God be the glory. Lives have been spared, and so we pause with grateful hearts, as we remember that God has been faithful through every day, Yemen, every joy, every challenge, every victory, and every trial. You look back this morning, and of course, we may be able to see the blood, the sweat, and the tears. We have come this far by faith, leaning on the Lord, trusting in His holy word, and God has never, ever failed us yet. So we want to thank God. We want to honor Him this morning with grateful hearts as we remember that God has been faithful every step of the way. God has been faithful. And this morning where we celebrate the Fountain of Blessings Friday, but we want to give God thanks, right? And we want to be able to testify as we look back on our journey over the past 7 months. Look at God. What a God. What a God. What a God. What a God. We look around and we see one set of footprints so many times because He was the one who carried us. God has been good through every joy, every challenge, every victory, and of course, every trial. And so we want to thank God this morning for carrying us. Ladies and gentlemen, when we were weak, we want to thank Him for providing when we had great needs. Yeah, he supplied them, our needs, according to His riches in glory by Christ Jesus. And we want to thank Him for protecting us from dangers, you know, the ones that we could see and those that we were unable to see. We are grateful this morning. We want to thank God for surrounding us with His unfailing love. Amazing God, amazing love that He poured out upon us. All month long, provided a job, gave us His blessings, poured it out upon us, that we were able to accomplish so many, many things. And ladies and gentlemen, we this morning pause to say thanks, you know. Thanks for covering us. Thanks for our children. Oh God, You kept them. You kept us. And we want to praise You on this morning, right? God's unfailing love surrounded us. Every step of the way has been guided by God's grace. It is a good time, yeah, for us to just look back for a moment and see where we have come and look at how we are going to move forward as a people. Very important, ladies and gentlemen. Yeah, so as we step into this new month, tomorrow, tonight, may the Lord go before you over this weekend. May the Lord direct your steps, your path, because it is not in man to direct his steps. The word reminds us that the step of a good man, they are ordered by the Lord. So as we are about to step over the threshold of this month, July, and move right on into August, may the Lord open doors for you that nobody can shut it. Yemen. May the Lord grant you divine favor. May He renew your strength. May God grant you good health. It's my prayers this morning. May God grant us peace of mind. Above and beyond everything, I'm asking the Lord, right? I'm asking the Lord to provide or help me to go deeper, a deeper walk with God. It's what I want.
it's my request that God will hold my hand and that He will lead me deeper in paths of righteousness for His name's sake. It is my cry, ladies and gentlemen, for God to order my steps. It is a good thing this morning. I pray that every unanswered prayer will be met with His perfect timing. Yeah, sometimes we feel like, you know, God is delaying the blessing. But whenever God shows up, you know, it's always the right time. Yeah, whenever He steps in, it's the right moment. And I am grateful for the strength that He gives, that even under the heavy burdens of the challenges that we face, when God steps in, when God walks in, then it is the right time, because He does that with perfect timing. I pray that God's goodness and God's mercies will continue to follow you all the days of your life. It is my prayer this morning, brothers and sisters, as we are closing out this month of July. Oh God, God has been our help. He has been our help in ages past, throughout the entire month. He is our hope for years to come, and our shelter from the stormy blast, and our eternal hope amidst the challenges, amidst the stressful times. There are so many things to give God thanks and to give Him praise for, right? Yeah, man, there are many things that we don't understand. We never understood why. Why did this happen? Why did that happen? Why? Many, many things that we questioned God, and even ourselves we questioned, because we do not understand, and still do not understand why. But I want us to pause, right? Yeah, I want us to pause, because your prayers wasn't answered, but we want to thank God, right, for every unanswered prayers. May your unanswered prayers be met with His perfect timing. Hallelujah. Oh, I entrust everything into the hand of God, and may His goodness, may His mercy continue to follow you and me all the days of our lives. I entrust everything into the hand of the Lord. That is how the psalmist would wrap it up, right? I really believe that he would repeat for us Psalm 100 and 103, yeah? And he would be crying out, "Bless the Lord, O my soul, and all that is within me, bless His holy name." He would be crying out, "Bless the Lord, O my soul, and forget not all His benefits." God, who forgiveth all our diseases, our sins, our diseases, our iniquities. God, who redeems our life from destruction. And He crowned us with loving kindness and tender mercies, so that our youth was renewed like that of an eagle. Wow, God stood with us, my friend. And it's a great way to wrap up this month by singing and shouting, "Bless the Lord, O my soul." It could have been otherwise. It could have gone another way. Maybe you lost your job. Maybe you lost your house. Maybe something tragic happened. But what a great way to begin, even if it is a whisper coming from deep down within your soul. "Bless the Lord, hallelujah, oh my soul, and all that is within me, bless His holy name. You bless me still." God's hand rested upon us and directed us every step of the way. I pray, my friend, that you will have a good
end of the month, a good month end, a blessed month end. I pray today will be a day of new beginnings just for you. I ask the Lord that doors will be open just when you thought or may have thought that it was over. I pray that God will open that door for you. I'm praying that you will have a blessed month end. I'm trusting the Lord. Looking ahead, may your new month be filled with the abundant blessings of a great God. May the heavens be opened over you. Yes, as you walk the rain of his presence, the blessings will flow. God will take you into new places. He will cover you. He will open doors that no one has the power to shut it. Bless the Lord, O my soul, and forget not all his benefits. God reaches out his hands for you and you this morning. And I entrust it all into his hands today, my friends. May the Lord bless you, and may the Lord continue to strengthen you, and may God continue to make his face shine upon you. You bless me still, in spite of, against all the odds.

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0: Clavor Chowder, Minister Beninsulin, Minister Dwight Chowder, Stacey Elevated Wilson, Minister O'Dane Roden, Brother Rudy and Marsha Jack, MC yours truly Nicole Reed. 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
5: Morning, I'm here. And then I run out to get to church. Good thing that church nearby right now. And so if I leave there, I get to church within minutes. So that's a good part of it. I could stay till 7 o'clock from 6 to 7, dash out, and I'm on my way to church to preach. I love to preach. Yeah. Good morning. Good morning. Good morning. My phone lines will be open all the way through in the morning. You can catch up with me. You want to say hello. And God bless you, Pastor Martin, and all that. I'd love to say a big hello to you, too. So I am expecting that you will reach out and say a good morning to me. All right. I'm coming back at you. And but let me first say good morning to my brother CJ and Queen Bee, Dr. Ivy. God bless the two of Uno always, right? God bless you guys. And God bless Pastor Tanisha. And God bless everyone on the CJ Gospel Radio. Great family. Yeah, bless all of Uno. I trust the Lord that as you go on, things will get better, brighter, more beautiful as you continue to do what you do. Good morning to my brother Sean over at Future FM 98.9. Blessings on you, sir, and the staff over there, the African Mr. Expert, Father Gassi, good morning. And Sister Yvonne, good morning. Sister Cherry, where are you? Good morning. Yeah, wonderful world and beautiful people. I'm coming back and we will be journeying on this final day. It's the last day in the month of July. And we say thanks be to God.

0: is a moment of celebration. Yeah, we're still standing. Still standing, and we will continue to stand as we go forward, my friends. Yeah, forward ever, we say, and backward never. God has been so very, very good. And here it is this morning for you.
1: Some praise. Come on, let's give God some praise. Come on, is there anybody out there who want to give God some praise? Oh, come on and magnify Him right now. Come on, magnify Him. How many know the Lord has stood by your side? Oh, why don't you just give Him some praise just for a few seconds? Hallelujah. Hallelujah. Y'all praying for me? All right.

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Good morning to you. 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

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You say, Pastor Man, I didn't know God is a towel.

Morning time going out to you, Lady Bakes. Good morning. Yes. Elaine down the lane. Good morning.

wonderful morning to the Pumpkin Man. Good morning to you, and good morning, and good morning to your wonderful wife, that's Sister Eunice. Sister Eunice, good morning. Members and families and friends of Life Worship Center, Church of God of Prophecy, New York, Bronx, good morning. If it sounds like I am excited, then I really, really, really, really am excited this morning.

You know the guy who wanted to read my palm out there at Palm Tree? I wonder why he was at Palm Tree though. He wanted to read my palm to find out whether or not I am happy. Yeah, that's what he said. He wants to know if I am happy. Oh, he should see me now. Wouldn't have to ask for my palm to read it. That's true. Mm-hmm. No, sir.

0: I wondered though what he would tell me, you know. I really wondered what would this guy have said to me if I had stretched my hands to him. He probably would have charged me. I don't know. Maybe he would have charged me. But I was at Palm Tree sitting down and he wanted to read my palm. You know, I said no. I said, tell me what I did yesterday evening first. If you can tell me where I was yesterday at this same time, then I would allow you to read my palm. Well, he couldn't. He said he wanted to know whether or not I am happy. Oh, my God. I was almost tempted to give him my hand. Just curious, you know. Would I be wrong, though, if I had given... Would you beat me up? For anybody out there, would you beat me up? Would you rebuke me if I had given him my hand, you know, to just to hear what he has to say? I don't know. Anybody? What if I had done it? I'm not going to ask you what should I do, you know, because I did what I did and not believe in him for anything. But what if I had given him my hand and, you know, for my palm, for him to read it as he said he wanted to do, to see if I'm happy, you know, or if I'm sad? What if I had done that? Would anybody beat me up? You know, would you say, oh, that pastor shouldn't have done it, pastor? But tell me what you feel and how you feel about it, you know? Out of curiosity, I almost... That's 718-374-5999. 718-374-5999. Yeah, I'd love to hear from somebody. What do you think I should have done? You know, what if I had given him my palm and say, read it, read it? I hope that he would see, you know, like Psalm 103, Thou, O Lord, art a shield for me. You are my glory and the lifter up of my head. I wish he would have, you know, he probably would have seen that I come before his presence with singing. I enter into his gates with thanksgiving and into his courts with praise. I should have given him my palm. Yeah, come to think of it. Good morning, good morning, good morning.
1: Good morning.
0: Morning, how are you?
1: I'm okay.
0: How you sound so?
1: Huh?
0: It sounds like you're not wake up yet. Who am I speaking with?
1: Yeah, I'm wake up yet.
0: Yeah, Sister Verona?
1: Yes.
0: It's still dark up there where you are?
1: I know. It's not dark. It's funny.
0: I have to ask you because it sounds like you're fast asleep, you know, and you just wake up. You didn't even know you dialed me. Yeah. You're listening? Have you been listening?
1: Yeah.
0: You think I should have just pushed my hand and give that man my palm to read?
1: No.
0: No?
1: No. The guy, he would charge you.
0: He would charge me.
1: Because they are looking money.
0: Yeah? Only because he would charge me?
1: Yeah.
0: Okay. Yeah. All right. Okay. I wouldn't pay him, though. I would not pay him, you know. So maybe he would call the police on me.
1: No, he can't.
0: He couldn't call the police.
1: Because, no.
0: I don't know. He probably would have called the police or, you know.
1: No, he couldn't call the police on you. You know why? Mm-hmm. He called the police, not them.
0: Police and, will lock him up, you know. Police will lock
1: him up. He's going around taking away people's money.
0: What a big news it would have been, though. You know, can you see it in the papers? You know, man tried to read pastor's palm. Pastor did not want to pay him, and police had to step in. I came up. Oh my God.
1: Yeah.
0: I wonder how much they charge, though. I should have asked him that, too. How much you charge for a reading?
1: Yeah.
0: Mm-hmm. Yeah. You know, when I was, you know, Verona, when I was young, you know, I was about 10 years old. A lady in my community, right? She was a mother woman. Yeah, she was a pastor for the church, the Poco Church. One day, I was walking past her, and she stopped me, and she said, "Boy, let me see your hand, Miguelem. You know, let me see your hand, Miguelem." I think she read my palm that day. I was like 10 years old. Yeah. And she, and then she didn't say anything when you know, she took my two hands and looked into my palm. And and then she just let me go and walk away. She didn't say a word. You know, I wondered what she saw. You know, if she was alive today, maybe she wouldn't even remember. You know, but would you know, though, this is a true story, you know, that I was about 10 years old and she asked me to show, you know, she just like out of the moment, I couldn't even say no. Because she was a respectable lady in the area, you know. Everybody respected her. Yeah. And so she said, "Boy, let me see your hands, Em." And I opened my two hands. She took them in her hand and she looked at it and she just walked away. Didn't say one word to me. So let me tell you how the story panned out, though. It was about like 40 years later. 40 years, you know. Yeah, man. 40 years later, I was at school. I was in Boston, close to where you are. And I dreamt one night how I met her at the same spot.
1: Yeah.
0: Yeah, at the very same spot in my grandmother's yard. I dreamt that I had this vision that I met the lady, same place, but this time she had a cutlass in her hand.
1: Yeah.
0: And she was chopping after me, she was cutting after me, she was swinging that cutlass after me right there. So, you know, the same spot, I'm telling the truth, ladies and gentlemen. Yes. And what happened is that we got into a fight. She and I got into a fight. That's the dream now, you know, in the dream. Yeah, man. She and I got into a fight and she was swinging the cutlass after me. And I was dodging the cutlass and then I grabbed her. She was a big, heavy woman. And I grabbed her and threw her to the ground. And yes, in the dream. And I took away the cutlass from her.
1: Yeah.
0: Yes. And then she jumped up. And I was running after her. Now, I had the cutlass in my hand. In the dream, you know. And I was running after her now. And she was running so fast that... And I was behind her with the cutlass trying to chop her up, you know. And she ran in the streets. And when she got to her yard, she ran into her yard, she disappeared into thin air. I didn't see where she turned or anything like that. And I jumped up out of my sleep, right?
1: Yeah.
0: And I was so frightened. I said, "Oh my God!" It was like that was 40 years later. Yeah, man. Which means that I was 50 years old, and I dreamt that I saw her at the same spot where she wanted to. She took my hand in her hand, and said, "Boy, let me see your, you know, let me see your hands." And I don't know, she probably read it. I don't know what she saw. But what have me thinking is 40 years later, I met her right there at the same spot. You know, and but I disarmed her. I took away the weapon from her. And you know, so I feel that I had the victory. I really feel so.
1: Yeah.
0: Yeah, man. Yeah. No, man. Whatever power she may have had,
1: overcome her.
0: Yeah, man. I took it away from her.
1: That's what happened. You overcome her.
0: Yeah. Yeah. So.
1: That's true.
0: Mm-hmm. I feel so. I really think I did. Yeah. You know, I defeated her. Maybe she had powers over me. I don't know. Maybe she tried to stop me from being a successful young man in school. I don't know. I think I did well at school, though. You know, I think I could have done better, but whatever the dream meant, maybe somebody out there could help me to interpret it. Not sure. Let me know what it means. Sister Verona, I'm so happy. Thanks for listening. Thanks for calling me, my dear. This is today's the last day of July, you know. Today's the last day of July, 31st. I hope you had a good month.
1: Oh, yes.
0: And I pray God bless you as you go forward. Happy.
1: Yeah.
0: Happy August when it comes.
1: Thank you.
0: God bless you. And tell your daughter that all of us say Bigelow.
1: Thank you. Birthday is August.
0: Whose birthday is August? Yours?
1: Birthday.
0: What date?
1: The 16th.
0: All right. We're going to celebrate you. We're going to have a party. The 16th is a Saturday. It will be a Saturday. So we can probably have the party on Friday or maybe Tuesday morning. We'll have a party. Not sure. We're going to celebrate you, right? Listen, Sister Verona, happy Friday to you, my dear.
1: Okay, thank you. Have a nice day. God bless you.
0: God bless you, too.
1: Okay, then. Bye-bye.
0: Yeah, take care.
1: Okay, bye-bye. When the devil stay up...

0: thought we had some church folks ready to go up in here. Shep Prosper.
1: Good morning, Sister Jean. Short sister, good morning to you. It won't work.
0: Louis Foster, you know what I'm talking about.
1: No weapon formed against me shall prosper. Good morning, good morning.
2: Good morning, Pastor Martin. Thank you for that verse.
1: Lord of mercy. Good morning, Mother Masters, Mother Masters, Mother Masters. Oh.
2: And I apologize for all the mornings that you've been saying good morning to me.
1: What happened? You didn't want to talk to me anymore?
2: I just don't feel like I'm not sick. I'm still here. I'm just looking.
1: You just never feel like talking to me?
2: Not you. No, sir. No, Pastor.
1: You just never feel like coming on the air?
2: No, sir.
1: Of course. You have that right, my dear. You do have that right. You know, Mother Bakes called me, Lady Bakes. She called me too, you know, some mornings ago, and she just made my morning. She didn't talk long. She just tell me good morning. She did a song for me, and I love the song so very much.
2: I hear it. I heard it. Yeah. I'm here. I'm listening everything, but sometimes you have, I use this word over and over, you have to be still sometimes.
1: Have to be still. You have to know when to keep silent sometimes, right?
2: Yes, sir.
1: Mm-hmm.
2: I'm here. And just come off a minute thanking God. Say, I can do everything from I know myself. I'm in here. And I don't know why. And people hate me because they're telling me I'm all of foolishness. Me no want to use no care. And me no want to do this. Pastor, pray for me, you see. Please, me can't let them leave me alone. I've got to keep me and me.
1: Don't trouble Mother Masters. Leave her alone. You know, I came back so excited from the assembly because I met Christine, your daughter.
2: Yes, I watched the club service. It was good.
1: You didn't see me meeting Christine, though.
2: No. I see a lady holding up the Jamaica flag there all the while. Me one day she's not tired to stand up and hold up.
1: Mm-hmm.
2: Yeah, I'm here. I don't give people trouble. I don't fuss with people. I'm here. Uh-huh. I'm living by myself from 1994.
1: I wonder who about a Mother Master's spirit, you know, sir. Who about a Mother Master's? You know, don't trouble her.
2: I'm talking the plain truth, sir.
1: Mm-hmm.
2: I came to this country empty-handed with my four children, no husband. And I'm in this country for 46 years, and it's now the government and everybody have pushed me. They want to find me husband, up to them and all. It can't go too. No son, we can't take it no more, you know.
1: Oh, Mother Masters, you have come
2: up to Georgia. Let me tell you, up to Georgia. Me no understand the phone. Me go in the phone and me see where a girl down there near Yvette come make me know, say me must say a vote secretly.
1: And somebody from Georgia?
2: Georgia, me call me of the area code.
1: Yeah.
2: Oh, God. Saint you must be. She telling me I must be left and then not see me vote yet.
1: Oh, they say you're voting in Georgia, secretly down in Georgia.
2: Yes.
1: Oh, Jesus, Mother Masters. The devil is a liar. Not true. Yeah, man.
2: My God, man.
1: Mm-hmm. Yeah. You know, somebody want to just bother your spirit, you know, man. And we now make them trouble you, Mother Masters. No weapon formed against you shall prosper.
2: Prosper. You just eat it, you see. And you tell me how to call, you know, because you eat the right word.
1: Mm-hmm. Oh. Oh, my God. So, listen, I'm excited about telling you about Christine, because I met Christine and her wonderful husband, okay?
2: Yes, sir. Thank you. Mm-hmm. She tell you, and she said, they meet up our pastor, Sister Marjorie. You see, she said, Sister Marjorie. She so regular. And she's so sweet and cool.
1: She met Sister Marjorie, too?
2: Yes, because it's all alone, it's so regular.
1: So up and down, we run into each other several times afterwards. But you know, she is cousins to some of my friends that I know from we were young people. Going to church up in Kingston, Maxwell Avenue at times, the masters who were there.
2: Yes, yes. Mm-hmm. Isn't that cousin? Our auntie and uncle and all of them.
1: Yeah, I knew them long time. We grew up. So I saw one of them and I said, do you know, Sister Masters in New York? And she said, which one? And she mentioned, and she said, Norma. And I said, yeah, maybe that's her name. And then she said, oh, her daughter is here, you know. And I said, I want to find her. And we went. Christine was sitting like some chairs away from where I sat. And I said, whoa, what a small world, you know. I mean, it was amazing, you know. Christine is amazing. Her good husband is amazing. So I was so excited and wanted to come back to tell Mother Masters that I met Christine in the
2: assembly. You come back and you say, good morning, Mother Masters, from Christine.
1: You never answer me because you're up in your feelings.
2: You're up in your feelings,
1: Mother Masters. I kind of miss the argument, though, you know, like how you and I would argue. I miss it, you know.
2: Pastor Martin, you know, when you want to live a comfortable life, and people just they use the word, Brother CJ said, people just said, juke you, he sweat not, and so. Alone, man.
1: People, ladies and gentlemen, leave Mother Masters alone. If she wants to
2: go up and my mother, my father, my grandmother, my auntie, we have them so kill us in 9 on each side. And them can't tell me what we do after me be another child. They might guide you, but if you come here now and people fear, no.
1: Maybe they think that you are back in your childhood days, you know.
2: That's what they think. Mm-hmm. Because I'm in a talk and I can't go up with preach and halabar. And I don't even know what to say. Sometimes it gets me so.
1: You have to just calm your spirit, though, you know, because it still remains true that a soft answer
2: turn it away wrath.
1: Right. Grievous words. So don't answer them. That's all. You just have to keep on going, you know. And sometimes you must make an extra step, you know, so that them say that them saying stuff, but nobody is able to stop you, Mother Master. So sometimes you put on an extra step, you know. Yeah. Because you are not going to let nobody bother your spirit, right? No, man. Come too far to turn around, no, right? You have come too far. And no weapon that's formed against you shall prosper. It's always a pleasure talking to you, Mother Masters. Next time, thank you. Make sure you answer me. It's a blessing to hear you on the radio in the morning.
2: Sometimes it's cut off and gone, and they just jump in when you want to hear.
1: Oh, yeah.
2: You know, it's not like before.
1: Mm-hmm. All right. So, God, you know, sometimes.
2: But we still get you back and support.
1: All right. Blessings.
2: And you keep up the good work, you and your family and your church family and everybody who listening to me right now, them are listening to them like how me listen to them.
1: All right. Oh. Happy Friday. Walk good.
2: Next month is my month. I'm not telling nobody the date. You know, so they're not going to tell me happy birthday every day.
1: I was going to ask you what date it is, you know.
2: No, sir, I wouldn't tell no one.
1: All right. Not even me?
2: No, sir.
1: All right. You don't want nobody.
2: I was blessed here.
1: You don't want
2: me
1: nobody.
2: Me love everybody, you know, but me don't know why people hate me.
1: You don't want nobody.
2: No, sir, I wouldn't tell no one.
1: All right. Not even me?
2: No, sir.
1: All right. You don't want nobody.
2: I was blessed here.
1: You don't want
2: me
1: nobody.
2: Me love everybody, you know, but me don't know why people hate me.
1: You don't want nobody to celebrate with you?
2: not used to it. Because that's true.

0: much fun to remember me as passing and do that. August coming full same way. Pastor Martin, one sister dead left 54. So you can. We are one whole world all together. Mm-hmm. Yeah. I'm not no church, Charlton.
1: Not at all. You have people.
0: No, sir. Me alone is 19. Me coaching catch the 50 or much. Mm. And it's 9 of us plus my daddy's side with 6. Mm. Be careful when them out there talking. They might have talked to my sister, my son, and my brother, and they don't know.
1: And think it's you they're talking to, right?
0: No.
1: Oh, you mean they're talking about you? They might be talking about you.
0: Yes, yes.
1: Ah.
0: Oh, it happened already. Oh.
1: Happy Friday.
0: The same to you, sir. And God bless you.
1: And we're going to celebrate you from tomorrow to the 31st of August. We're going to be, every day we're going to say happy birthday to you. So we must get it right one day, all right? What good. What good, Mother Masters. Blessings and love to you.
0: Thank okay. you, sir. Thank all you. Right. God bless you.
1: All righty, what good.
2: Try to be mean, don't it? Try to be stubborn, don't it? I'm so glad I got my mama here tonight, and she taught me how to be prayed up.
1: Dear Mother Masters,
2: I pray up.
1: Good morning, Cousin Donnet.
2: Just sit back and just let Satan just creep in our homes.
1: I love what I do. I love the people who I talk to.
2: Children killing children. Children raping children. Children.
1: Oh! That ain't morning show.
2: You got to look at old Satan.

0: Shall I hear it won't work? Ooh, thank you, Jesus. See, we got to let him know we mean business. When you walk into him face to face, you got to stand up like a real Christian, a true Christian, a bona fide Christian, and tell old Satan, bring it on. Shoot your best shot. Give me what you got. Because anything that you can give me, God can give me something better. Ah! Just look at it and tell them, say, it won't work. I need y'all to just sing that with me and make a big cry. Make a big cry here tonight. And just let the devil know we mean business. Everybody, come on. It won't work.
1: Racing up to the top of the hour, of course.
0: Sounds so good to me.
1: Sounding good to me, too. It's sounding good to me just to be here. Good morning, Stephanie. Good morning, Mr. Carl. Good morning. Morning going out to LaToya. And good morning, Father Billy, up there.
0: Try to take my job.
1: Morning, guys. Royal Caribbean. Morning.
0: Yeah, try to get on the street and try to make my children take drugs.
1: Friday mornings are ex-

It's special, and I love it being out here with you on a Friday morning. You know, the whole thing changes on Friday, especially today being the last day in the month of July. Yeah, this Friday is extra, extra, extra special. And whatever your plans are, then I hope that you'll make it, you know, a good go hang out with some friends and loved ones and share the moments with them. Ladies and gentlemen, I'm sure that you will be happy that you, you know, make the best of today. Take the best of today. Pastor Owen Z here with you. My phone lines are open, you know, and wow, I would love to hear from you. I wonder, though, you know, if you listened to the story I told and how I overcame, I think I took the authority away from that that woman. Yeah, I took the power away from her. Whatever power she may have had over me over the many years. Can you believe that? Yeah, I finally took the weapon away. And it came in that form of a dream. Is that our vision? One of them. You know, it came in that form. That I took the weapon away from our man. She read my palm, may have seen, you know, it wasn't intentional reading, you know. I was a little boy. I was just being obedient to an older person who wanted to, you know, who said, just so. My mother and father and everybody know her. She was respected in the community. Boy, let me see your hands, Sam. And she read it. I don't know what she saw, but 40 years later, what a thing. I tell you, I overcame, though, by the blood of the Lamb and by the word of a testimony. My phone lines are open for you. You can call me, tell me what you think. You know, well, the gentleman wanted to read my palm just a couple of days ago. Yeah, he wanted to read my palm 2 days ago. I was at the palm tree and he was just walking through. It looked like he come from either India, or he is from Middle Eastern descent. That's how he looked. You know, a tall man. I'm telling you, so that when you see him out there, you know exactly. Don't let him read no palm. No, not at all. Or if you want to, you know, because I felt like I was a little bit tempted to let him do it. But he could not answer me. He couldn't answer me on what did you, what was I doing the day before, you know, at that particular time. If he was able to tell me that, maybe I would have been interested in getting a read of the, you know, hearing what's going on. 718-374-5999, that is my number. You can call me up and let's have the conversation. I want to play this song. All right, so here we go. It's Friday.

And that is going out for everyone and anyone out there who need a little help from the Lord, right? It's the voice of Richie Stevens, a very powerful, strong voice. And wow, very so captivating, going out especially for everyone under the sound and in the reach of my voice. Maybe, you know, on this July 31st, you need help. You're bawling out. Nobody seems to be listening. You've been complaining and people have no time to stop and to hear your complaint. The song is just for you. I'll play it one more time for just for you. Good Friday morning, radio.

Good morning, Nurse Carlene. Good morning, out in Jamaica. Morning time to my sister MJ in Jamaica. Good morning. Morning time going out to JB over in Canada. All our listeners across the border.

0: Morning time, my brother Donald. Good morning, sir. Hope your morning has been wonderful. And wow, we pray for your strength as you continue to push your way forward. Yeah, God will continue to bless you. It's wonderful, ladies and gentlemen, and thankful. Going up to news time just about in a couple of seconds, minutes, and we'll be having news out of Jamaica. And we will come back after that and continue our walk all the way up to 9 o'clock. It's a Friday. It's freestyle. We talk about anything. We talked about everything. You can catch up with me and share the conversation, right? You have something on your heart you want to talk about? I welcome. You want to ask me, Pastor Owen Z, any question? I welcome all questions this morning that you may have and you really, really want to ask me. Long time. Here it is, ladies and gentlemen, that I'll give you the opportunity to just ask me. Yeah, even now or when we come back, you could ask me that. I'd love to answer. Morning again, Pastor Tanisha. August 8th is around the bend, ladies and gentlemen, and you haven't gotten your tickets yet for the big, big banquet. It's taking place on August 8th, and gotta go celebrate with her, Pastor Tanisha, and support the cause, right? Great blessings, I'm sure, awaits everyone. Also want to remind you as we make our way up to the top of the hour that Operation Change, Let the Children Come, the foundation is asking for your help. 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Yeah, I want to thank God for you wonderful people who have been doing so. But the children are at the forefront, and I'm happy to be, you know, a part of what goes on in and on Operation Change. The foundation reaches into Jamaica and help the kids, you know, give them whatever support we can to go to have a good school year. 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And we are asking you to be a part of what we do. So those who want to support and would like to support, you can call me up, Pastor Owen Z, at 917-917-769-8851. That's 917-769-8851. And you can reach out and say, I want to help those kids, right? You know how to get laptops or iPads, and we ship those things too. In giving support to the children, we ship those to them. So if you have a company or you know how to get those, talk to me, please, and I will be.
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4: Japan, yeah. 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

0: 1305 East Gully Road in a Bronx. 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
1: So when me I say they not no number, give me a number, make me call them then now.
0: Of course they got number. You can call Jerry, he my manager and my friend. 646-234-8856. That's a Jerry. And then if you want to tailoring alteration or poster in this, you know, call Rolly. Yes, 646-538-2734. When we say Razor Express, then bad, then turn up. Your head are going to look distant, then gone.
2: During Thursday's media conference on measures to address the current drought conditions at the Ministry of Water, Environment and Climate Change in Kingston, Williams advised that the Mona Dam is currently at 62% of its capacity. International news. Flight attendants at WestJet, Canada's second largest airline, threatened Thursday to go on strike over unpaid work, a move that could disrupt travel during the busy summer season. The union representing 4,400 cabin crew at WestJet issued a 72-hour strike notice. That means that if an agreement isn't reached, the strike could begin Sunday at a time when the Monday, August 3 holiday in Canada creates a three-day weekend for many people. Both the airline and the union said they were negotiating and hope to still reach an agreement. That was local and international news on GGFM. It's now time for sports.

0: in sports this morning. Jamaica Sunshine Girls beat Wales by 46 goals, 74-28, to complete their first round schedule in Pool B of the 23rd Commonwealth Game in Glasgow, Scotland, setting up a semi-final clash with defending champions Australia on Saturday. Jamaica finished second in Pool B with 8 points, two behind New Zealand, who will face England in the other semi-final. Jamaica had opened their account with a big 81-22 win over Trinidad and Tobago, but then lost 53-48 to New Zealand before beating Uganda 55-49, and then just scraped past Scotland 45-43 on Wednesday. Now, European football's governing body UEFA said Thursday it would boycott the World Cup should FIFA press ahead with its private investor plan. FIFA, football's world governing body, on Tuesday announced plans to create a commercial subsidiary to run its biggest event, such as the World Cup and Club World Cup. Under the proposal, private investors would be allowed to acquire stakes in the company, but would remain minority shareholders, FIFA said. The governing body hopes to raise up to $4.2 billion based on a valuation of $20 billion for the FIFA Forward Enterprise FFE initiative. That's the complete news package on GGFM 90.1. I am Cindy Martin. Thanks for staying tuned. The next newscast will be at 12 midday.
1: Radio. Hey, this is Essia from London. I just wanted to say big up to Pastor Martin. I pray that God gives him long life, good health. He's an amazing person.
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Welcome back and welcome back and welcome back to everyone. Welcome back. Happy Friday morning. Hope that your morning has been beautiful so far, and I trust that your plans for today have been already unfolding, right? And you will have a great day. Seems like it's going to be some sunshine at some point today, happening right now. Sunshine on the outside, and we're grateful for that, ladies and gentlemen. It is summertime in my heart. Summertime, I'm sure it's in your heart too. But welcome back, right? Bronx and Mount Vernon, White Plains, Yonkers. Good morning to all of UNU. Good morning, guys, over in New Jersey. Morning time and blessings to you over in Queens. Good morning. Good morning, Brooklyn. Good morning, Far Rockaway. Far Rockaway is really far, you know. Yeah, man, I went there yesterday. It's all the way down. So, yeah, man, way behind the airport, way behind the, seem like it's the end of America down there. Looks so far. I drove until I was tired. Good morning, people. Over in Far Rockaway Beach, something another lane I went to. It looks so way out, so far away. It looks like if there is a flood, then they have to get their boats ready to head out of that place down there. But good morning. It's beautiful, though, over there. And a special morning to all the wonderful people in Far Rockaway. Pastor Owen Z. Martin here with you on a Friday morning. And it's Freestyle Friday, taking you from Yemen, from the utmost to the highest, and challenging you over for the weekend that is ahead of all of us. I just pray God's blessings over you, and hope to hear from you as we go through this final hour. Yeah, 718-374-5999. Those are my numbers, 718-374-5999. Catch up with me, Pastor Owen Z, and let's make your morning bright and beautiful. Good morning. Rolling into what's really Friday for me. I love it, Friday mornings.

picking up the pieces and making our way, my friends. 22 minutes after 8 o'clock. Wow, when I'm back on my feet again, I think a lot of adults are singing that song. You know, I learned that adults are heading back home to live with their parents. That's people over 25 into their 35, you know, heading back home to live with the parents. And I wonder how that's working out for them, you know, because after you've gone on the roads and you've tasted a little bit of life for yourself, and then getting back home to live with the parents again, wow. I think that, you know, wow, the parents have to just hand things over to you, because to those people who return, who get back home after a certain age, but adults are going back home. The song is for all of Uno that's making your way back home to live with your parents. Wow. Lost your job, lost your house.

0: Good morning.
1: Soon these tears will all be drying. 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
0: A lot of the kids that finished their college, spending time out there, you know, they're heading back home too.

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Because I wonder if they store their furniture or they are, you know, taking back their furniture, replacing mom and dad's furniture and going back home, right? I wonder what happens. How does that work? How does it really work?

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How are things going? Are you here or there? Where are you? Are you on the rock? Are you

0: Pleasant morning. Good morning time to you. Morning.
1: Blessing, Pastor Martin.
0: Mm-hmm. Good morning. Good
1: morning. And morning.
0: How are you this morning? It's Friday.
1: I'm fine. I'm listening to you, and I'm just trusting God to lead me in the way that I'm supposed to be this day.
0: Mm-hmm.
1: Work it out for me.
0: Yeah, man. To work it out over the weekend, right?
1: Yes, yes.
0: Mm-hmm.
1: You know, every day you just have to talk to him and let him know, you know, I'm going to do this today. And I'm, you know, I'm praying, praying to God. I ask him to make everything went well.
0: Mm-hmm.
1: And I was working at a favor, you know. And I said, God, you know what is best. Maybe you're preparing us for something.
0: Well, I think he's always preparing us for something, you know.
1: Yeah,
0: man, I think he's always preparing us so that, you know, he's like the buffer that when we eventually encounter the thing, then it hurts, you know, but it does not hurt as bad as it would have been if he had not prepared us, you know, for it. So I'm believing that the preparation is there where the Lord is, you know, he's always preparing us for.
1: You know when to come. You know when to come.
0: Mm-hmm, mm-hmm.
1: That's it. But I was listening to you a while ago.
0: Yes.
1: And you talking about the kids. And they coming back home. Enough of them coming back home to them parents.
0: Mm-hmm.
1: You know what? I done noticed this long time, so we got to help them. Because their time are different from our time.
0: That is true, you know, Browning. That is so true.
1: Yes, and if I don't mind they come back home, but come with respect, because I'm not going to tolerate no foolishness.
0: You're not going to make no adjustment, would you?
1: No, you ain't going to be. You ain't going to play my mother.
0: But that's what happens, you know. Now, what eventually happened, they come home and then they are the boss. Suddenly...
1: No, you have to lay that right. I made them know you're a non-nonsense person.
0: But they know that, right? They know that, but they still come home and want to...
1: No, I lay my rules. They know the rules from the get-go. They know that we're not going to take this now.
0: Browning, don't play at all.
1: No. Mm. You may remember you trained them and all. Them grow and know the type of person he's from long time.
0: Mm-hmm, mm-hmm.
1: So they know. When I get mad, I'm blind.
0: Wow.
1: But they could always come home back.
0: Mm-hmm.
1: Whether they want to come with their kids or not.
0: Yeah.
1: But if you're fresh to me before, that happened one time already, you ain't coming back. The kid can come, but you not.
0: But, Browning, when they do come back, you know, now the bills are going to be a little bit more, light and water and everything. How
1: that's
0: does that
1: all right,
0: go?
1: Because we have to help them. They were children.
0: You're not going to let them pay something?
1: Huh?
0: They're not going to let them pay a little bit?
1: Of course. They got to do something if them have it. If they're working and they have it.
0: Okay.
1: No, I'm not just going to make them happy to go. No, you ain't going to get rich and I get poor. You're crazy. No, that's in the making. No, you got to come up with some money. Mm-hmm. Money, bills,
0: yeah,
1: water. Take the cable.
0: Bills,
1: take the light. Take something. I'm not crazy.
0: Mm-hmm. I agree with you. You know, they have to... They have to take on two of the bills.
1: Responsibility,
0: at least, at least two of the bills, you know, if you're getting back home. But many times they don't want to.
1: No, if them can't do it.
0: But how long would you allow it if they...
1: Well, it's not how long you allow it. It's how long before they get a job. They ain't going to come sit on me and I expect I'm going to feed you clothes.
0: But what if 6 months pass, Browning, and they don't get a job? That happens sometimes.
1: Well, but you're not going to put your kids outside. You're not going to put them on the street.
0: Wow, what do we do?
1: Make a big pot of food and feed them, that's it.
0: All right, Browning. Sure. You love children.
1: We just going to cook. I make sure they eat dinner, but we're not going to shop for you and buy those nice clothes where you would like to see wear. We're not going to buy you those nice sneakers.
0: Mm-hmm.
1: Those things that you're going to work on if you want those, but I'm not going to let you hungry.
0: Would they be allowed to go partying on a Friday night?
1: Well, yeah, I'm not going to treat them like they're 2-year-old. They're going to go and you know, go to them friends and do whatever they want.
0: Okay, all right.
1: They're not gonna be in my room. They got their own room right here still.
0: No, what I'm driving at is that they, you know, they are not working, they're not contributing to anything in the house yet. Friday evenings or Saturday, they're gone, you know, or parties and so on.
1: Well, the thing is, I don't want to stop them.
0: You don't want to stop them. Okay.
1: No, but I mean, like, if you work, I know you're going to work. I'm going to see that you're working. I'm seeing that you get a check. This is where you live.
0: You're going to help them find a job, too.
1: You understand? So they have to find a job. I'm not going to take care of them like that. But at the same time, I don't see I can make no one at all hungry.
0: Mm.
1: Not even on the street.
0: Wow. That's good. There's no reason why you would want them to stay hungry, you know, even if they're not. Food is like, yes, it's a given.
1: Cook, I'll make
0: right.
1: me eat, mm-hmm. you know. I'm going to cook, you know, manage the best way I can and feed them and cook and make them eat. I have to eat too, but at the same time, you want the nice shoes, you want nice clothes, you want nails done, you want it. Oh, you're going to get it.
0: Gotta go work if you want to wear the nice shoes and the nice clothes.
1: Kids, all my kids, the minute they reach 18 years old, they're on the legal list to work.
0: Mm-hmm.
1: You know, go there and work. If you want shoes, you want clothes, you want this, you go work. And the only thing this girl giving you some food.
0: I think, you know, we really don't want those things to happen, but should, just
1: things
0: in case,
1: happen.
0: You know,
1: things
0: it
1: happen. Happen.
0: Yeah.
1: Things happen.
0: Mm-hmm.
1: You can't make the kid that you bird. Oh, you're going to sleep and know that this is what happening, you know, unless them really disrespectful then.
0: Mm-hmm.
1: They come one time and them disrespectful and them not trying to clean.
0: Mm-hmm.
1: Okay, you got to clean too, not just food.
0: Ah, there you go, right?
1: No, one take the bathroom, one take the room, one clean. Take turns.
0: Full agreement with that.
1: We gotta keep a clean house.
0: So much in agreement with that, Bronin. You know, it's not a vacation. It's not a vacation.
1: You're not gonna make me be the maid. You're crazy. No. No. And I like a clean place.
0: Mm-hmm.
1: I like sit down and look through the house and everything just look clean and pretty. I like bright stuff. I like flowers and stuff.
0: This.
1: I change your curtains so much. Throughout the year, every time a holiday and a season come, this curtain changed so much. If it's if it's Christmas, it's changed. If it's Easter, it changed. If it's Mother's Day, it changed. It go flower, it just changed. I like changes. I like different stuff.
0: Mm-hmm.
1: I like
0: beautiful things.
1: Stuff.
0: Yeah.
1: Yes. So you ain't gonna come break. And they grow up and see me like that. They know me. I like have that, you know, first time we have that whatnot with a whole lot of pretty figurine, all kind of figurine.
0: You still have figurines there?
1: Of course, I have my stuff them from the get-go. And them bright.
0: I don't know people still keep figurines in their house.
1: Of course, you sell still in the store.
0: Oh.
1: I like prettiness. Didn't I tell you I like prettiness?
0: Yeah, you said it.
1: I got a set of rooster. Will look like Jamaican rooster, like the rooster, that kind of color from back in the days.
0: Oh, okay.
1: Yeah, I like stuff like, what you see back in the days. I have those. I wash them, clean them, and they're bright.
0: Oh, really? You take time to clean up all of those figurines?
1: Of course. I get a pan of water and you know, I don't do it often, but I get a pan of, at least even one or twice a year, I get a pan of water.
0: I know people used to do it one time.
1: And
0: I didn't know that
1: it
0: still, that still goes on, you know.
1: I don't want dust mice get me.
0: Yeah.
1: I got to take care of me. Do you get dust mice? You know,
0: I don't think there's any figurines in our house, no. I don't like them, you know.
1: Everybody run them out different.
0: After a while, I think they're out of style and they need to go out.
1: They can't be out of style. When you come in the house just look beautiful with the flowers and the glass and the whatnot just look nice and bright and shine and the, you know, and it's just in our corner.
0: Okay, Brownie, okay.
1: I like pretty stuff. I like.
0: Let me ask you this one last question. You grew up in a big family? You had a big, lots of brothers and sisters?
1: Yes, almost 25 of us.
0: Oh, so is that where it's coming from then? That You like?
1: I don't know. My mom liked the same thing that I like too. And I didn't grow with her, but when I was 15, I went on the fine art and I grew. She have all these things that I had too.
0: Okay.
1: So it looked like we inherited.
0: Yeah, man,
1: she like flowers. She like this. She like prettiness, like me.
0: and a lot of you in the one house. A lot of you in the same house.
1: Yeah, we grow with the brothers and sisters. And then another thing. It's not just me like the cleanest alone.
0: Mm-hmm.
1: All my sisters and brothers, they like these stuff.
0: Okay. Wow.
1: They like the prettiness. Yes. I like floral curtains. I like, yeah.
0: It's
1: but
0: a house.
1: I was talking about the kids now. They know me like what I am from them small. Because I wasn't playing. They know you got to clean. When they reach a certain age, I teach them to clean.
0: And you lay the rules down, Brownie. All right.
1: Of course.
0: Thanks
1: I
0: for that.
1: I lay the rules.
0: Thanks.
1: Yeah.
0: Thanks for that. Great talking with you, Brownie.
1: Take your kids home if they need help.
0: If they need help, allow them
1: time.
0: To go. All right.
1: Very rough time we're in right now. It's even rough with us. You can't imagine the kids then. You know, and that's why I even try to help my daughter with my grandkids.
0: The grandkids.
1: Because
0: yeah.
1: What's going to happen? They can't pay for it.
0: That is so true. You know, but I'm grateful this morning. I mean, that's the light you put to it. If they want to come home, then the door is open.
1: If you want to come out, they ain't got nowhere. Don't let them sleep on the street. Take them home.
0: Yeah.
1: If they ever spread a comfort up on the floor, sleep there. A roof over your head.
0: Anywhere
1: make you comfortable.
0: Thank you so much.
1: Like that.
0: Thank you so much, my dear. Yeah, always a pleasure.
1: Okay.
0: Always
1: right,
0: a pleasure.
1: Blessed.
0: Best Friday. Happy weekend to you.
1: Same to you. I just have to answer you, Pastor Martin. Help our children.
0: Right.
1: And pray for them. Cover them over in the blood.
0: In the name of Jesus.
1: Going out and coming in Jesus' name. All right, then. Have a blessing.
0: Happy Friday. Happy weekend.
1: You too. Bye.
0: Sister Marcia Bennett, good morning. Morning time to you. Going out to Sister Joy, Percy Val is her husband.

0: Jasmine Mount Vernon, good morning.
1: Soon be still, we'll all be trying. Soon these eyes will see the sun.
0: Happy Friday, Virgilie. Where are you? Virgilie's life is a mystery, you know, get mysterious sometimes.

0: Good morning. Good morning. Morning time to you. Good morning.
1: Good morning, David.
0: Hey.
2: Shining now. Smile on me. Once we
0: move. Good morning. Good morning. Morning time to you. Good morning.
1: Good morning, David.
0: Hey.

0: Good morning. Morning, morning time to you. Good morning.
1: You know, I thought I had the wrong number.
0: You thought you had the wrong number? No, man. I'm with Evelette, you know. And listen, the traffic stops when I'm with Evelette, you know. The whole traffic on the street stops. Every other cab driver has to pull over, you know. Every van driver has to just pull over.
2: Oh, my God.
0: Especially when we're rocking the streets with music like this. That's true.
2: Come on, bro. You got the plug, man. You got the thing locked. What did they say? You're Stella. You dance on Stella. The promoter laugh. The promoter, everybody laugh.
0: Wow. It's a good
2: It's a blessing.
0: Always.
2: It's a blessing, man, when you can, you know, come over like this and, you know, have us laughing.
0: Yeah, man, it's
2: God is good.
0: Yes.
2: God is good and God is great, man. You know?
0: All the time.
2: Yes.
0: All the time. You know, one of the intentions, you know, Evelette, you know, and Donna, it's to give people a good start, you know, give people a good start for the morning or for the week, right? and then to focus on the whole thing, because today's the last day, you know, of July, and we can't just go into August humdrum like that, you know. We have
2: to tip up. And this July rough, you know, this July.
0: Come on, bro.
2: This July was rough. But you know what? That's our stepping stone, though.
0: We don't drop back. We don't roll over and play dead. You know, we fight the good fight and we take it by force. Yeah, yeah? That's what we do.
2: Pastor Martin, let's go run. Come here, never. Don't look at things.
0: All right. Happy Friday.
2: God bless you and everybody. Friday. Yeah, yeah, yeah. I hope everyone is happy.
0: Yes.
2: Because I'm saying, with God saying, we may have sorrow in the night, but joy will come in the morning.
0: There you go. You know the word. That's the word.
2: All right. Bless you, Pastor. Bless you every time.
0: Walk good. Ooh, there we go, Donna. Good morning, Donna.
1: Good morning. It's good to hear Everett.
0: Donna, you know, hold on. Don't go nowhere, no, Donna. Stay right there. Hold on. Good morning.
3: Good morning, Bishop. How are you doing today?
0: I'm doing good. Tell me.
3: Awesome. And how is Lady Martin doing?
0: Oh, she's doing excellent. She's looking better, more beautiful, stronger than me, too, you know. Yeah. All that.
3: Yeah. Well, you know, the May people are very strong, you know. I gotta give the props for that.
0: We're not gonna go there because September people are strong too. And what month Donna Bond though? Donna's strong.
3: Donna, I don't remember, to be honest. You know, so many birthdays that I have to deal with, so many Earth Strong.
0: Mm-hmm.
3: And I don't remember when it's Donna's birthday.
0: Donna, what month you born, Donna?
1: Today.
0: Today.
3: Really?
0: You believe her? I don't believe her.
3: I don't know. That's why she called me some stuff sometimes. Every day for your birthday, you know, because she won't have gifts.
0: I tell you, you know.
3: And I'm telling you, don't buy her no gift. She want money.
0: Oh, I have a friend, a gentleman, who said, you know, her name is Donna the Observer. That's what he said. When he talk about Donna the Observer, because him said Donna see everything, Donna know everything. When we go to banquets and so on, Donna know what your shoes look like. You know what the socks look like. You know, she see everything. So she's not just Donna Radio. She's Donna the Observer too.
3: Well, Bishop, me put her in one different class.
0: Mm-hmm.
3: Since Brother CJ banquet. You know why?
0: Mm-hmm.
3: She Donna told me on the radio that the socks you had on match your tie. I couldn't believe. That was obvious. And I mean, one seat. Oh, I didn't see it.
0: Oh,
3: I was
0: I couldn't believe it, you know.

0: color, it have little red, I touch a little white.
1: Bishop, let me ask you a question. You think Lady Martin did realize that the tie
2: not
1: the
2: at all.
1: That
2: not all right. At all.
1: No, sir.
2: Not at all. This is why she's done at the Observer, you know.
1: Bishop, when I heard that one, guess what slogan came out of my mouth?
2: What's that?
1: You're so nice.
2: Oh, my. I didn't know that she noticed, you know, my socks. But it's not just her, you know. There's another observer in the person of Sister Sonia Love. Because she was way over a corner over there, so, you know, Doc. She was way over. So, Sister Sonia Love, I couldn't even see her seat where far she was. Way over the corner there. That corner to the left side. Right?
1: Right. Some people. Right.
2: Yeah, she was way over there, and she danced her way all the way over. And she came and she touched the socks.
1: Oh, Bishop, I think Dana rubber off for now.
2: I really think so too. Mm-hmm.
1: So, you have to be careful of the two of them now.
2: Something going on. Something going on. I don't know what it is, but something is happening. You know, Dana and Sister Sonia Love. Yeah. I you know what I did not know? I didn't know that September people were such an observer. You know, that I didn't know that. Because I don't observe things like that. And the September person we have on the line with us is, that's Donna Chabon September.
1: Bishop, me not think of the month.
2: You don't think so?
1: No, sir. Me think of the individual, sir.
2: I agree with that because I'm not like that.
1: With the month.
2: I know no other September people who is like that, you know, who knows these things. And I wonder, oh, Dana know these kind of things, you know. Because we are not like that. September, never
1: no,
2: like that. But she's a real, my friend said Dana the Observer. She knows things, she sees things, she knows. And she tell the stories like she told you that I said when I didn't have a word like that with her, you know. No.
1: Ooh.
2: Yeah. About the ID thing. I never.
1: Yes.
2: No. We talked
1: the
2: about
1: minister to me. She said
0: after
1: Bishop said he's gonna lend you his minister license that you can go into the court. I showed him it. And then wave you from the jury.
2: No, sir. The conversation didn't go anywhere like that. You know, we talked about it, but I don't know where she got that from. You know, that I said. The license have no picture on it. It's an ID I have, like my driver's license. They give us an IDs like that, so we can show it. So imagine if you go down there with my ID, you know, Doc.
1: Bishop MZ Martin. Yep, present.
2: Wow. And I mean, I have no hair in my head. You know, I got a white beard and all that and so on. And you go down there with my... You go there with my ID. What a thing.
1: Can you imagine? Officer, send for a police right now.
2: No, Lord.
1: This lady is under arrest.
2: Oh, my God. Donna, the Observer. Donna.
1: Oh, my God.
2: It's only one Donna radio, you know? But, you know, I've been saying all morning, talking about Pastor Tanisha's show on the 8th. When it's the 9th, I cannot
1: believe. It's the 9th. Yeah, it's a Sunday.
2: I can't believe.
0: Yeah, it's a Sunday.
2: Mm-hmm. It's a Sunday. It's a Sunday. After big, I make a big oops. you know.
1: A big boo boo.
2: A big boo boo right there. So it's Sunday, man. It's Sunday, you know. It's Sunday. Yeah, you see, if I was an observer like, you know who?
1: Donna. Like certain people. You would realize that you made a boo boo.
2: Yes, yes. I would have realized that from the get go. Say,
1: it
2: has to be a Sunday, people, and not a Saturday. You know, so everybody who need to get over there, who need a ticket, you got to check it out. Check it. It's Sunday afternoon. It's going to be elegant, you know?
1: Yeah. Mm. Yeah, elegant affair.
2: Yeah, we look forward to that. I'll be supporting.
0: Yeah, and
2: I'm
0: looking forward to see everyone, you know?
2: I'll be all the way in Jamaica. So I hope somebody would be doing a little video so I could watch it.
1: Bishop, or, trust me. Mm-hmm. Trust me. Bishop, between you and I,
2: yeah,
1: nobody is now listening. You, certain people will be videoing. Believe me, you're gonna get clips. As long as certain people in the house, trust me, and them are gonna zoom in, so you'll get the full flow of everything.
2: I won't be missing a thing.
1: Nothing. You know, I miss nothing. Down to the socks, you all see.
2: Wow, wow, wow.
1: I lucky thing for me now no more. It's a lucky thing for me now no can't for me toe no more.
2: Oh, my God. Donna, the observer, Donna video, Donna. You know, I got to the banquet after her, though, you know, which is strange.
1: Yeah.
2: Yeah, I got there. It was, and maybe that's why everybody was looking at me, because I normally don't get there so late. That's Donna's style. That when Donna walk in, you know, doc, everybody pause to look, because who's coming in? Donna. Yeah.
1: Yeah. Late arrival. Distinguished guest.
2: Arrival.
1: Distinguished guest.
2: Yeah. So next time I know I won't be coming in there late, because you know that is Donna's style.
1: Yeah. But
0: anyway, you have a good weekend and safe travel and all the best. And we look forward to hear about, you know, hanging out with the kids.
2: Certainly. I'll send pictures. I'm not going to send no pictures of the children, them socks, you know, or them barefoot and all that. No, Donna. I'll just send pictures, okay? The children.
0: and give out your number, so if people want to sell you, because, you know, it's still open to help. You know, it's still, you know, it's good to, if, you know, who want to sell you can give your number so they can reach out to you.
2: And that's my cell number, which is 917-769-8851. That's what it is, right? Everybody out there.
0: Yeah. You know, somebody asked me about it and your cell number. I can't pinpoint. I can't remember who. But somebody asked me, so they're going to reach. Somebody asked me. They're going to reach out to you.
2: Okay. All right, Donna. Thank you so very much. And you can't remember his who?
0: I can't remember who asked me, I swear. But I might have no idea sometimes. I can't remember right now. But have a good weekend and all the best.
2: Thank you,
0: and
2: Donna.
0: And we will talk soon, and I thank you. Blessings. Thank you.
1: Oh, bless up yourself. Bless up yourself. And I'm going to be jumping off too, but I heard my friend today. I think he has deserted me.
2: No, man, it's not desert you, man. This is how.
1: It desert me, man.
2: No. You have to understand Evelette, you know. Evelette is as cool as a cucumber.
1: Whoa. You
2: know, so he moves that way, right? He moves that way.
1: Yeah.
2: I know him from like 2000, way down the south, right? And I never really met him until recently, so...
1: Yeah, at your concert, right?
2: Mm-hmm. So, I don't know.
1: Okay.
2: It's not abandonment, you know. He has some time when him just cool out, observe to listen to what's going on, and then him step right back into the thing. That's, you know...
1: Me feel abandoned, though.
2: Oh, man, he's gonna call you later, I'm sure.
1: All right, pick up yourself, Brother Everett, my brother, and, you know, you're always in my thoughts and my prayer. Man.
2: Of course. All of us just love him like that, Everett.
1: Yeah, man. Love him like cooked food, right?
2: Cooked food, we say. Cooked food. Oh my God. I want to say good morning to my brother Snaggle. Good morning, Snaggle, coming from all of us over here. So, you know, my school friend that, you know, virtually need to send a hello to Snaggle. You know, you know, he sad, he lost his wife. July was just a kind of month, you know, man. Lost his wife, and on the 19th was the homegoing service and so on, you know. So when I get down to Jamaica, I'm going to hang out with Snaggle, you know, just to hang out a day, you know, go relax down by the riverside and maybe get some fish, you know, and we're going to have some steam fish and bami and
1: some jaga.
2: Yeah, man.
1: I saw the fish named jaga fish.
2: Jaga? I don't know about jaga. Jaga.
1: Some kind of fish.
2: You come from England. You don't know nothing but
1: Bishop. I am more Jamaican than a holy father.
2: You're born next door to the Queen. That is why you don't know nothing. Chaga. You have to ask Auntie Dots. She knows because she comes from down south where a lot of water in that area where she come from, the White River, and you have the blue one too. All kind of water up there. So that's Auntie Dots know all about the Jaga. I don't know what the name is either. Jaga?
1: Yeah, I think it's something pertaining to that. Oh. But I know it's some kind of fish business, but Jaga or something.
2: Jaga.
1: Maybe I'm the one that's pronouncing it wrong.
2: I'm almost sure it's no Jaga.
1: anybody who's listening can correct me on that one. Oh, but I know it's some Jag something. But that's, I know you're up against the hour.
2: That's a new species, the Jaga.
1: Oh, Jaga.
2: Hello, Doc. It's always wonderful catching up with you.
1: Yeah, man.
2: Thank you so much.
1: Yeah. So you'll be around next week, right? You'll be on the radio next week.
2: I'm going to try hooking from Jamaica. I'm working at it at present, right? Where I could come in the mornings and you know, have a Jamaica conversation with everybody just the same.
1: Sounds good. All right, safe travel.
2: Thank you so much. I'll be on Sunday
1: travel
2: morning.
1: Mercy.
2: Really, Sunday morning. I'll be here till Sunday.
1: Okay, travel mercy and grace arrival, all right?
2: Grace and peace. Thank you so much.
1: Amen. You're welcome. Bishop. Blessings to the CJ Gospel family.
2: There we go. We hand the baton right now to the CJ Gospel family, ladies and gentlemen. And we want you to keep it locked all day long.
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0: Minister Claver Chowder, Minister Ben Insulin, Minister Dwight Chowder, Stacey Elevated Wilson, Minister O'Dane Roden, Brother Rudy and Marsha Jack. 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
5: I said they does tailoring and they does barbering. And you can go to Jerry and get the best haircut. And you can go to Rolly and get your pants foot there, M upper.

I'm telling you, I'd rather stick with Jesus than one night of worldly pleasure. To God be the glory. To God be the glory. Great, great things he has done. I want to say welcome to another CJ Gospel Hour. And I'm telling you, man, it just seems as if I haven't been on the air in a long, long, long time. I'm telling you, but God is great. God is great, and he is in control, man. He is in control. And I just want to thank Bishop Martin for excellent program. Thank you for passing over the baton over to the CJ Gospel Hour. And of course, people of God, when you listen to the CJ Gospel Hour, you cannot take a shower during the hour. You got to do it before or after. God is great all the time, all the time, all the time. And una see that blind. What may I tell us? Una see that blind. I tell you, man. And I just want to big up to, again, Bishop Martin, Lady Paulie, Sister Paulette, Sister Dottie, my new friend Doreen, even though I know they're not listening. But, you know, just want to send a shout out anyway. Out of respect, somebody can let them know that we just send a big, big shout out to them. To God be the glory, great things he has done. So let us give thanks. Dear God and righteous Father, Lord, I just want to thank you for waking us up to see another day. I just want to thank you, Lord, for another great day. A day in which you didn't guarantee to us, but because of your loving kindness and your tender mercies towards us. We just want to thank you, Lord, for families and friends. Lord, we ask you to keep us from all harm and danger, dear God. Cover us under your blood. Bless us in our going out and in our coming in. And as we are about to do this broadcast, have your way and take control. In Jesus' precious name we pray. Amen and amen and amen. To God be the glory. To God be the glory. Great, great things he has done. I tell my short, tall sister, Sister Cecile Powell, Sister Marcia Bennett, Sister Jenny Bliss, and of course, Brother Kevin Guthrie. Yes, man, Kevin Guthrie, you got it. I'm telling you, man, God is a great God. God is a great God. And we're in for a blessed, blessed, blessed day. And again, I want to thank Bishop Martin and the Life Worship Center, Z Life Radio family, everybody out there that is listening to the sound of my voice. I'm telling you, man, what a mighty God we serve. What a mighty God we serve. I just want to remind you, that's on August the 22nd. Yes, man, August the 22nd. The Harlem Church of New York City. That's Brother Goody and Sister Goody Church. They will be having their big fish fry, man, all day. Like starting from 11 a.m. And the location is going to be 920 East 216th Street. And of course, Sister Campbell, well, I'm big up on herself. I'm telling you, man, we're looking forward to have a great, great time in the Lord. And I tell you, all day we're going to have good music and good food. I'm telling you, man, the thing I go sweet. I tell you, looking forward to see everyone turn out a circle of the day, no? August the 22nd. And do remember tomorrow night, Pastor Denise will be having her big, big CD release and birthday celebration. So guess what? She a Leo like me. So come out and have a good time, because music provided by the CJ Gospel Entertainment. And the thing I go nice. I tell you, the August set up good, man. And I want to tell you that, you know, you see, next week, Sunday, the 9th, Pastor Tanisha will be having our first dinner banquet, you know. Our first dinner banquet at Eastwood Manor, 3371 East Chester Road. And Eastwood Manor, I got nice, Brother Goody. Eastwood Manor, I got nice. I'm telling you, we're looking forward to see you there. Looking forward to see you there. Come out. Music provided by the CJ Gospel Entertainment. MC will be Sister Ivy, featuring Pastor Jabez, Minister Patrick Reed, Rapper St. Malachi.
I'm telling you, man. And of course, music provided by the CJ Gospel Entertainment. God is great. God is great. So let me get into the music. Let me get into the music and come right back to you. Let me see. Always there.

0: could you possibly rewind and come again?
1: I tell you, Mr. Mail, love that tune, you know, so we got to take it from the top one more time for Mr. Mail. I tell you, God is great all the time, and all the time, and all the time, and who don't see that blind? Who don't see that blind? I say, better must come, you know. It must come. You take a run, come. Before the night is done. 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Hey, I tell you, God is great. 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One.

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1: When I'm back on my feet again.
0: 3827 Boston Road.
1: These tears will all be drying. Soon these
0: are right there at the Grace Assembly Deliverance Temple.
1: My take time, but I'm seeing it. When I'm back on my feet again.
0: I tell you, check it out, people.
1: When I'm back on my feet.
0: I think that's the only event in town too, you know.
1: I won't crowd down the street again.
0: So come on out and have fun, man.
1: And they'll all look at me.
0: Remember, Brother CJ, Sister Ivy, have y'all tickets, man.
1: Oh.

10 song blessing on me. I'm telling you, I gotta take it from the top one more time, one more time. It's the CJ Gospel Hour Found by the Movements. And I tell you, man, I do remember tomorrow night the place to be, the Grace Assembly Church, 3827 Boston Road. Pastor Denise will be having a CD release and birthday celebration. Music provided by the CJ Gospel Entertainment. I'm telling you. So I'm looking forward to see friends, family, neighbors, stranger, everyone come out and support. One more time.

Cross the love rewind, I'm from a Jenna. I'm telling you. And do remember, people. Do remember. On Saturday. Yes, man. Yes, Saturday, August the 15th. And I'm talking in the daytime now, you know. Starting from 10 a.m. in the morning. Of course, it's going to be a big community day, gospel fest. Yes, man. And it's going to be right there, the big parking lot on Bronxwood Avenue and 225th Street. And of course, guess what? Brother CJ will be there. Sister Ivy will be playing some music during the daytime. Yes, man, during the daytime. So we'll give you more information. But it's the Faith Apostolic Gospel Temple. Yes, man, their community, annual community jerk. No, we met up with you. Gospel Fest. Yes, man. And the tickets, they're only $30, you know, only $30 to enter. So bring out the kids, bring out the family. All day fun and entertainment. I'm telling you, man, starting from 10:30 until 6:30. Yes, man, 6:30, we're done. So, Minister Tyser, your thing are going to turn up loud still. I'm telling you, man, I'm telling you, so God is great. So remember, people, in the daytime, yes, we will be there, shall be there, got to be there. And it's a nice vibes, you know, a nice vibes, I tell you. Hopefully next year, it will be bigger and better. I'm telling you, man, but I tell you what, it's going nice. It agonize. So Saturday the 15th, bring out food. People will be there with food, all kind of things going on there. And there are going to be some ministers of the gospel will be there. And music will be there. I'm telling the man, me have got to talk to my brethren Jerome. Brethren Jerome, I've got to call. Me don't know if he's listening right now, but you could just give me a ring on my cell phone. And I could talk about it because it agonize. It agonize. That's August the 15th, right there in Bronxwood Avenue. I'm telling you, man, God is great. God is great all the time, all the time. Anybody you drive on Bronxwood and the big empty parking lot over there, man, it's going to be nice. I always picture something happening over there like that, you know. And it's about 3956 Bronxwood, they say. And I tell you, but guess what? Never knew I would have been a part of it, so I got invited to be there. I tell a man, and you know, Sister Ivy and I will be happy to go over there and spin some music. I'm telling you, so God is great. So those of you that want to come out and have fun, the circle idea there, right there in the daytime. I'm telling you, man. So we will be there, and at the day I play some music and. You know, say we're for there, Minister Tyson at the laters. So God is great. God is great. So let me get back into the music. I tell you, God is great. God is great.

shown. Imagine living in a world where there is no war, man. Everyone you see know what they're looking for. It's just peace. It's just peace and unity. I tell you, man, what a wonderful world. What a wonderful place that will be. I'm telling you, man, I never know I would live to see beyond the radio more people listening out of Jamaica more than in New York. I'm telling you, man, sister, my short tall sister, lock out of Jamaica. Sister Cecile Powell, lock out of Jamaica. Sister Marcia Bennett, lock out of Jamaica. I tell you, Sister Bernice Brown, big up yourself. I'm telling them, what a mighty God we serve. What a mighty God we serve. It's the CJ Gospel Hour Family Movement. I say we're moving all up, and do remember on August the 9th. Yes, man, Sunday, August the 9th, Pastor Tanisha, big dinner banquet at Eastwood Manor, 3371 East Chester Road. And of course, music provided by the CJ Gospel Entertainment. And of course, guess what? MC will be Sister Ivy featuring I'm Drinking For My Thought, Pastor Jabez. I'm telling you, man, I'm telling you, hopefully next week we'll have a little chit chat with Pastor Jabez. And you know, I know he's in Jamaica right now, so you know, he's on tour and some big things are going on. Let me tell you something, man, the man is he's one of the most sought after gospel minister right now all over the world. Want him, I tell you, man. Dominica want him, I tell you. Virgin Island want him, Cayman Island want him, I tell you. Florida want him, New York want him, Brooklyn want him. I'll do Brooklyn and New York and Massachusetts want him. I tell you, man, the man has been all over the place, man. But God is good though. It's a blessing to know that you know, you're blessed with a gift, and people all over the world want to have you minister to them, man. And I'm telling you, man. So, I think this weekend he's supposed to be on the Denby, yeah, man, the big gospel concert over there in the Denby Showground. And I tell you, about 8 years ago, he did that show, you know. And let me tell you something, man, that show they did. It did turn up. And I'm telling you, I have no doubt that he might go turn it up this year again. And I have no doubt that he might go turn up past the Tanisha thing. And I had no doubt that Minister Patrick Reed, I got turn it up. Malachi, I got turn it up. I tell him, man, the whole thing I go nice. You know, that's going to be a nice banquet. But now I tell you, Andrew, that's a banquet that people going to be talking about for years and years to come. The banquet that I go sell off. Trust me, for those of you on Sister Ivy have ticket, and so just grab on a ticket, because let me tell you something, man, you don't want to come out and when things happen, you want to know what happened. You want to come out and make things happen. So make things happen for Pastor Tanisha, because when things happen, you don't want to know what happened. I tell you, because Pastor Tanisha make things happen. And I tell you, man, and what I love, it's just three ministers and the flyer. So, you know, say they're going to be time for Pastor Tanisha to go around the turntable, Sister Ivy to go around the turntable, and there's a time for Pastor Tanisha praise dance. Yes, yes, yes. But you know, she got praise dance. Yes, she and Brian got praise dance together. Yeah, man. Can you imagine husband and wife a praise dance together? Whoa, what a something. What a something. I tell you, and Mama Maxina cried. I'm so happy with that. I'm telling you, God is great. God is great. And let me get back into the music here. I can't imagine. I tell you, I don't think Mama Maxine listened to his CJ Gospel. I don't think Pastor Tanisha listened. So God is great. But anyway, but I only think they still. I wonder if Sister Baller in Connecticut is locked with us. Because I know Sister Bernice Brown is locked. Humble Doctor is locked. Brother Goody, Sister Goody is locked. And of course, my Chantal sister is locked. Sister Cecile Powell is locked. I'm telling the man, so I don't think anybody else is locked. So tell you what, you see, like, I'll be alone and listen to myself. Me can laugh and talk as much. Laugh and talk as much, because nobody now listen. Sister DK now listen. I'm telling the man, I tell you, Dryfoot now listen. I'm telling the man, Salmon Fish now listen.
Sister Gloria now listen. I tell her Olive the Dancer now listen. Sister Aita now listen. Sister Lambert now listen. I'm telling the man, so you find say I just vibes, you know. I just vibes my talls, my cool and deadly friend not listening. My tall sister Janet not listening. Sister Eunice not listening. Dana Radio not listening. Audi up there in Massachusetts not listening. Sister CGP not listening. Miss Mount Vernon not listening. Mr. 222nd not listening. I tell her Sister Clark and Brother Tony down there in Florida, they're not listening. Brother Cliffy, Sister Millie, they're not listening. The Roaches, they're not listening. I'm telling you, Comeback Kid, they're not listening. I tell her Sister Valerie Mount Vernon, not listening. Sister Rachel, not listening. Sister Paulette, not listening. I tell you, so guess what? I'm all alone. As the song says, sitting in the park, waiting for somebody to listen to the CJ Gospel Hour. People say that I'm a fool. Why I come on the radio and play music and nobody listen to me? But the reason why I do it, because I love to do it. I've been sitting in the studio playing music. I'm telling them, music.

0: Yeah, man, I tell her, I say, me all excited. I said, big up yourself, Minister Michael Reed. I tell her, say, me sit down here, you know, man. I'm looking forward for the program. And when the program just start, a piece of diarrhea. Lord of mercy. And all along, I felt it. But I tell you what, it feel like it gone. So we can rock and come on. And I can do this from dusk till dawn. I'm telling the man.
1: When no evil can abide, only righteousness.
0: So Minister Michael Reed, me and you.

I said we're going to be playing out this weekend. As you save your Pastor Denny's birthday, and of course, CD release. If everyone could. Next week, we're going to be out by Bronxwood. Yes, man, we're going to be out at Bronxwood for their gospel fest. Open outdoor event, man, right there in the big empty parking lot, 225th. A world of tranquility. Between 225th and 226th Street, we're going to be right there. Yes, what a beautiful world it will be. And then the following week, we're going to be over by Brother Goody, Sister Goody Church.

0: I say on the 22nd, man, we're gonna be at 920 East 216th Street. Right there in the open lot. I'll tell you, say the thing I go nice. Whole heap of outdoor activities. Catch the mix. Catch the mix. Catch the mix.
1: Give me faith, oh Jah, I pray, oh Lord.
0: I'm telling you, man, I've never been so excited in a long time for a stretch. Oh. Good.

0: Blessing, blessing, blessing.
1: Blessing, blessing.
0: How you do, Mr. 222nd?
1: I'm doing good, I'm doing good. I thank God to wake me up this morning.
0: Yes, man.
1: Yeah, I'm happy like you, man.
0: All right, Mr. 222nd.
1: I'm going to be alone.
0: All right, so guess what, Mr. 222nd? Minister Michael Reed and you and myself have it locked. So all three of us have it locked, all right? Oh, Mr. 222nd gone. Yes, man. So three of us have a thing lock up. And guess what? Knock up, now have it lock up. But we not shut up. We not shut up. I'm telling you, just the musical vibes that keeping us alive. I'm telling you, Lord, give me strength to face another day. I'm telling you, man, God is great. God is great all the time, all the time, and all the time. And who don't see that blind? I'm telling you, man, what a mighty God we serve. What a mighty, mighty God we serve. It's the CJ Gospel Hour family movements. I say we're moving all up. We're going to higher heights and we're going to deeper depths. And do remember, people, September the 19th, Minister Claver, yes, man, Minister Claver will be having his big, big gospel concert. That's 3154. Fish Avenue, right there at the corner of Gunnell Road. I mean, I said that the thing organized. Minister Odin Roden will be there. Stacy Elevated Wilson will be there. Minister Peninsulent will be there. Dwight Shouter will be there. And also, guess what? Minister Claver himself will be there. Brother Rudy will be there. Marsha will be there. I'm telling the man. So guess what? It thing I go nice. MC Nicole Reed will be there. I tell you, Minister Claver, your thing gone, you know. It gone. I'm telling you, man, it's going to be a great, great one. The tickets here for $35 ticket and $45 at the door. So the ticket then cheap. So I'm going to grab up the ticket them. Grab up the ticket them early. And I grab up the ticket them. I'm telling the man. So God is a great God. It's the CJ Gospel Hour. And I'm telling us, man. So circle all those dates, you know. Circle them date there. I'm telling them, what a mighty God we serve. I just musical vibes. One more time.

0: Blessing.
1: Blessing music! Minister CJ, you sound so good out there. One more time from the top.
0: Music. All right, music! Love you to Sister Soulia Love. So guess what? Chill away.
1: Music, I feel it to the bone.
0: I tell you, man, God is great all the time, man. I tell you, say, so guess what? Yes, man, it's a kick like a mule. It's kicking like a mule. Or it's kicking like a horse. It's kicking like a horse.
1: Praise God.
0: Yes,
1: one
0: man.
1: One more time, Minister
0: CJ. All right. Blessed Sister Soda Love. God bless. So I tell us, so guess what happened? We are Sister Juliet from Gunnilwood Lock, you know. We are Sister Sonia Love Lock. We are Mr. 222nd Lock. We are Minister Michael Reed Lock. I tell you, one more time.

crying and looking. I'm telling you, so my Donald Thomas is locked and my Chantal sister is locked. So it's up to about six of us. About six of us have a thing locked up. So

0: Blessing.
1: Blessings, Minister.
0: How are you doing, Sister Gloria?
1: Thank God for another day. Blessings to you and the gospel family. How you must say that about your sister? You know, so me have your lock up, man.
0: Why? Me no know, you know, because you see, knock up, not have a lock up, so we no know who have a lock up.
1: That's a knock up, but you know, so me have a lock up. All in my mouth can't open fit out. We still have a lock up video. All right?
0: Yes, man.
1: Don't think I don't have it. I look forward to it. Don't you say that.
0: I'm telling you, man, so God is great. So bless your heart,
1: all
0: sister.
1: All right, minister.
0: Yes, man.
1: Me not so hot, but me, you know, so me have to have it locked up.
0: Well, all the better in a summertime now, so you don't have to be too hot. You just want to be cool.
1: I know that the hotness me mean, it mean in the body, but...
0: I know.
1: You
0: I'm
1: don't understand.
0: Kidding. No, I understand.
1: You know, when
0: I
1: you know get young, things change.
0: I know, man. I know. I hear everybody complain.
1: But you're not young like me.
0: Yeah, I know.
1: I'm here to tell you, all right?
0: I hear everybody complain, man. And, you know, it's one of those things. But thank God for the CJ Gospel Award that can take your mind off your pain.
1: Yes, yes, Minister. Yes, yes, sir. Yes.
0: God bless, Sister
1: so
0: Gloria.
1: Don't you ever think that me don't have it locked. Me have it locked, man.
0: All right. God bless you, man.
1: All right. Bless you.
0: I'm telling you, God is great all the time. Who do see that blind? I tell you, cause guess what? I whole heap of lyrics in our mind, you know, and we now commit a crime. We ready to come on the radio and fill it up with rhyme. Like orange, tangerine, lemon, and lime. I tell you. What a mighty God we serve. Once again, the number to reach us is 718-715-4668. 718-715-4668. 718-715-4668. 718-715-4668. 718-715-4668. 718-715-4668. Blessing.
2: Blessings, my brother.
0: Blessing to you, my sister.
2: Blessings to the family. But me not talk to you since your birthday.
0: No, sir, me not think so.
2: No, I fuck me and talk to you. So, you know, blessings to the family, to the dog, to the radio family, everybody.
0: Me I do
2: so,
0: good.
2: How are you?
0: I am excellent and highly favored of the Lord.
2: All right, so let me ask you, how did you feel on Sunday for your birthday?
0: Why me feel so good, you see? Me feel so good, that's me bliss. We have time and time run out and the night done.
2: And how do you feel to see some familiar faces you haven't seen for such a long time? How does that make you feel to see the love, the purity?
0: You know, one of the things about it, you see, the love and the unity, man, and you know, honestly, to see, you know, people put their difference aside and come out and show up, you know, that was so good, man. And that's what we have to do as children of God. Because when we mingle with each other, you know, we're closer. But when we separate from each other and say we love, some people say we love you from a distance, it not going to work, you know.
2: Yeah.
0: Can't love you from the only way me can love you from a distance. Like me have some family member in Jamaica and they don't have visa to come here, so the only time I see them is when I go to Jamaica. Me can't love them people there from a distance, but then I read them. Me and you can't be friend, and we fall apart. And you can't take the phone and call me, and you not call me, and me not call you. I love Donna from a distance. Donna, oh, you're not brother CJ. I love brother CJ from a distance. You know, so we are fool yourself.
2: Yes. Yes, we only talk because we want to be heard. Yes,
0: we're fooling ourselves, man.
2: Yes. We have to love somebody and love them with genuine and purity.
0: Yeah, man. And you see, separation sometimes is good, you know. Sometimes, you see, sometimes you're around an environment and it's toxic to you. And you have to separate yourself from that environment. Like, say, for example, now, say, you now go a nightclub again. You separate yourself from a nightclub. But who are playing in a nightclub? You know, malice them.
2: Yeah. Yeah.
0: Who are playing a nightclub, you call them sometimes and say, oh, you doing all right, boy, missy, say you didn't have your birthday bash, but you know, mean, happy birthday to your man. You know,
2: yeah.
0: Wish you the best, but yeah. You don't say nobody think that, but you know, God is good. You know what I mean? As we can deal with it same way, but we don't deal with things as children of God. I don't think that we deal with it right at times. Sometimes it's either we are friend or we are enemy. There is no in between.
2: But what I love with your event and most of your events, it always bring peace.
0: Yes, man.
2: And I think that accomplished on Sunday.
0: Amen.
2: There was a lot of peace. Can we make peace with a lot of people too, you know?
0: That's good, man.
2: Yeah, man, we make peace. I'm going to feel good.
0: Yeah, of course you feel good, man.
2: I feel good, man. We make peace, man. I'm going to feel good. Not rely on your procedure. Because, look, life short, you know.
0: Yes, ma'am.
2: Yesterday, I lose one of my friends. You understand? And she's just 1 year older than me.
0: Mighty
2: so, you
0: God.
2: Know, we don't want to live and regret when we know we could have made it right.
0: That's so
2: again,
0: true.
2: Again, at your birthday, the anointing was there.
0: Yes, it was there. The anointing
2: was
0: there.
2: In the house. The anointing was there. And I haven't been at an event for a long time. And see the anointed really take over like that.
0: Yes, man.
2: That was a blessing.
0: Was a blessing,
2: and
0: man.
2: It was indeed a blessing, man. It was good to see Sister Clark and Brother Tony, man.
0: Yes.
2: But they surprised me. Well, you didn't know, said them are come back at CG.
0: Many kind of suspect.
2: You know,
0: me never know, you know. It, honestly, I'm not going to tell a lie on the radio. I was using the opportunity to engage in conversation pertaining to the event when Sister Clark called. You know, and I said, Sister Clark, you sound like you. Sister Clark, at times she int us like she's coming, and the next time she int us like she's not coming. But it's obvious that she had told Sister Ivy that she was coming, but Ivy never said nothing to me.
2: Oh, she surprised you. I was good to see Brother Devon.
0: Yes, Brother Devon again surprised me too, because I didn't expect
2: me.
0: To see Brother Devon.
2: Brother Devon, you surprised the man. And it's always good to see Banquet Joan and her daughter.
0: Yes, man, Sasha.
2: You know, yes. And, you know, I don't know Mr. and Mrs. New Rochelle, but they were in the house.
0: Yes.
2: And it was always a blessing to see them. It was good to see the Morgans.
0: Yes, man.
2: It was good to see Sister Carpenter.
0: Amen.
2: What's your name? Sister Kellyman.
0: Yes.
2: It was good to see her. You have to help me in a brass EJ.
0: Well, you know, Concourse Crew. There are some people that surprised me that I didn't know was coming. I know Sister Mavis was coming, but I didn't know Sister Denise was coming. And I didn't know Sister Kellyman was coming. You know, yes,
2: there's Sister Carpenter.
0: Yes,
2: it was good to see,
0: good to see Sister
2: Lexi.
0: Yeah, man, good to see Sister Carpenter and the kids. Yes, man,
2: and Princess Lexi was there.
0: Yes, yes,
2: and,
0: nice girl.
2: And the grandson, Alex.
0: Yes,
2: it's so good to see Sister Ermi, man. Me not like Sister Ermi turn up, man. Sister Ermi look good.
0: Yeah, man, Cousin Ermine coming in at the place from Jersey. You know,
2: she
0: we haven't
2: she
0: seen her.
2: Really good, man. She look good.
0: And you say, oh, God, good. There are some people that you didn't expect to be there and they turn out. And some people who you expect to be there and they didn't show up.
2: Yeah. And we have to give God thanks for Sister Jenny Bless, who haven't been out in a while.
0: Wow, look at that.
2: And she came out. She hasn't been out in like close to maybe 2 years.
0: Wow.
2: But she did the back surgery.
0: Yes, man.
2: And you know, at the last minute, her back start acting up and she say, you know, in the name of Jesus, I'm going.
0: Wow.
2: And then at the last minute, her son said he wanted to come.
0: Wow, so that's
2: you
0: another
2: know?
0: And it's the same thing. Sister Primrose called me about 5 o'clock and said, Brother Siege, about 4:30. Brother CJ, can you text me the flyer? Because I have a friend in Queens that want to come. And the guy take Uber all the way from Queens and come, man. So that was so nice.
2: That's a blessing, man.
0: So some
2: people... Brother CJ, your friend was in the house?
0: Who was that? Kiroy?
2: Yeah.
0: Yeah, he was there, man. I want to tell you that he bought 3 tickets from me, man.
2: Because I was looking for the chair, but I didn't see any wheelchair.
0: It was in the back, and I think it was folded up, or he can walk a little, you know. So he might have walking. Okay. He walks slow. He might have walking, but to the way he was sitting to the corner, maybe the chair was there. I have to find out from Ivy about that.
2: Okay. Because I was looking, and I'm like, is he here? And it was good to see Apache. He's such a nice person.
0: Yeah, man, he's just a jovial.
2: A lot of us, man.
0: Yes, he's just a jovial person, man.
2: Very, very kind, very kind-hearted. He's indeed a good person. And
0: yes,
2: you can tell he's a good husband.
0: Yes.
2: We got thanks for him, man.
0: Yes,
2: and
0: man.
2: And it was good to see Howard and his wife.
0: Yes,
2: beautiful.
0: Man. Beautiful. Yes,
2: yeah,
0: man.
2: Yeah, I met her, mm-hmm. You know. It's good to have Sister Vinetham in the house.
0: Yes, long time
2: and
0: we don't have her.
2: Long time. And then Sister Goody and Brother Goody. And then there was this lady sitting beside Sister Goody.
0: Who's that, Sister Campbell?
2: There was a lady sitting beside Brother Goody.
0: Who is that,
2: I don't know. I greet her, but she always at event. It's always good. It's good to see Cayman, Polly Cayman.
0: Yes, man. Sister Wright.
2: Beautiful.
0: Sister Wright was there.
2: Sister Wright, Sister Elaine down the lane. And then there was this couple at the back that I met. I don't know if I think it's the first time they're coming. You know, I'm not sure. But, you know, they were so nice. Odette was in the house.
0: I don't know Odette, though.
2: Yeah, I think it's her second time. You know, Sally was in the house. It's such, you know, it was good to see Poppy Lady looking radiant, look like a princess.
0: Yes,
2: you know,
0: ma'am.
2: God is really good, because when you look at her, you just see the blessing.
0: Amen.
2: And then the color just make her even shine brighter. It's always good to see Miss Malvernan, who is such a dedicated person to the ministry, by CJ. It's good to have somebody like her.
0: And you know, yesterday I was said to Ivy, "Why? What we can give to Miss Malvernan to make her happy? Because Miss Malvernan no want no money. Miss Malvernan just cool. Let me tell you something, man. There are just some in ministry. You always have some people underneath the scene that she, from years now, Miss Malvernan." Always be underneath the scene, and whatever we call upon her to do, she never say no.
2: She's there. She's
0: yes,
2: really
0: ma'am.
2: A nice person. She's really a caring person. You know, we have to give God thanks for people like her.
0: You know, Miss Mount Vernon coming to the banquet, you know, to help us out at the gate, and sometimes she buy all 2-3 tickets. Miss Mount Vernon, she pay for her ticket despite just coming. And the next person too, Sister Norma the Kangol Lady. Sister Norma the Kangol Lady just coming to sit outside, you know, and she always buy her ticket, you know, and buy ticket for others too. And she have a daughter named Sophia. A lot of times Sophia sponsor ticket. I'm telling you, man, there are just some people behind the scene that's just boy.
2: Yes. We have to give God thanks for Sister Audio, who has sponsored couple tickets well. We really appreciate her. We thank her, because without her, it wouldn't be possible for some of the discount tickets too.
0: Yes.
2: We want to say thanks to Brother Devon,
0: yes.
2: who also sponsored tickets too.
0: Yes,
2: we want to say, you know, thanks to those behind the scene who don't want to be heard. But sometimes your name for call. We want to knock up.
0: Yes, man.
2: You understand? she do the sponsorship.
0: Knock Up is very supportive too, you know. Let me tell you something, man. Knock Up is one of those person where anytime you say, boy, pretty scream, when you look by your phone, you see Knock Up a send for your little thing. Knock Up support.
2: Yes. We have to give God thanks for them. And, you know, we give God thanks for each and every one to come out and make it possible and to show you how much, you know, we care and love you. And we want this ministry to continue to reach higher heights, reach different world, different people, the blessing. So we thank each and everyone, you know, the pastors, you know, Pastor Bennett, who's always such a blessing to the ministry, you know, Pastor Martin, you know, Elder Needham, you know, it's such a blessing because even if it's one person, they're coming out.
0: Yes,
2: Brother
0: ma'am.
2: Goody and Sister Goody, you know, word can express how much we appreciate you. You guys are really a blessing, silent listener and his wife, you know, and it continues. Can I remember everybody? No, you know, but it's really a blessing, and without you guys, it could not be possible. Of course, you know, what's her name from Royal Caribbean?
0: Stephanie, you know, and her sister Romy.
2: You know, it's a blessing to see her. Of course, Sister Ingrid, you know, Sister Victoria, her husband, you know, it's really the ministers, man. Minister Goldburn, he did an awesome, I'm telling you, man, the anointed, yeah, I'm telling you. He was made to bring people to the altar with his music.
0: Yes, man.
2: You know, what's the one we sing the festival?
0: Casual Daily.
2: Yes, man. It's a blessing, man. Mr. Michael Reed, Patrick Reed, you know. Sister Yannick, you know, she is such a dedicated, you know. She are one of them who sit down with you, you know, Brother CJ.
0: Yes,
2: you
0: man.
2: You have to give her thanks, you know, lift
0: yes,
2: her up.
0: Man.
2: You know, she never nobody tell her what to do. Who to go, where to go.
0: Yes, Sister Yannick is like that. She's behind us all the
2: she
0: years.
2: She is a good, good supporter. And she genuinely loves you and Sister Ivy.
0: Yes, man. And we love her too, man. And you know, let me tell you something. You see, Sister Yannick and Barbara Overcomer, they are the happiest person in the banquet.
2: Sure,
0: let me
2: man.
0: Tell you something, man. And it just bring off it, and their happiness is so contagious that everybody happy. It just, you know, you have some people like Sister Benz and those people. When them go out, man, they go out to have fun. They might give it the 100.
2: When I think nobody beat dancer,
0: Sister Olive the dancer. Yes, man. Sister
2: no,
0: Olive
2: man,
0: the dancer.
2: Tell her, man, she fit like a fiddler band.
0: Yes, yes. She really give it. Yeah, man. There are just some
2: man,
0: flavors.
2: She fit, man, and the pants just go with the dance, you know, man.
0: Yeah, man. I tell you, man. If you see, they, when you go to a banquet, you see, I want to go to a concert, and Sister Olive always early, you know. And when you look and you see, sometimes nobody not dance, you know, you play two music. And when you look and see Sister Olive get on the dance floor, it's like after Sister Olive get on the dance floor, you'll see some more people start join.
2: Yes. And now let me encourage you.
0: Yes, yes.
2: You know, says, I had one that.
0: Yes, man.
2: Flag.
0: I'm
2: you
0: telling
2: know.
0: You.
2: We have to big up Sister JMP, you know. Where CJ, you know, see frack where she was.
0: Boy, you know, me never see the frack, you know, at the shoes, missy. Missy, my goodness. No, at the shoes, missy, man. And me look and see the book, missy, but we are she high up, man. I wonder if she a labor right.
2: Yeah, man, the dress stood up, man. Yeah, man. She in at the heels, them high up, too. And Sister Ingrid is up there, you know, man.
0: Yes, Sister Ingrid, I think she...
2: Yeah, man, Sister Ingrid up there, man.
0: Yana and Sister, yeah, CGP and Sister Ingrid and you. High up,
2: man. And I also want to say a special thank you to Mr. 222nd.
0: Yes, man.
2: It's such a blessing. It's always such a delight to see him, you know. Each and everyone, you know, Sister Aita, you know. Prayer CJ, if you remember anybody, you know, we can't remember everybody off Ann.
0: It was on because, you know, your brother Percy and Sister Percy was there.
2: Of course, don't forget Brother Percy and Sister Percy.
0: You know,
2: they're such a wonderful couple. You see people like those, you thank God to have the ministry to meet people like those.
0: Yes,
2: because if they are steered the wrong way, they can steer you the right way.
0: Amen.
2: So you just ask God to continue to cover, you know, their marriage, cover their family, just bless everything that crossed their path. They are such a blessing to the ministry, you know. Of course, they're the undefeated mother.
0: Yes,
2: you know,
0: yes.
2: Such a blessing to always have her. You know, it's such a blessing to always have her.
0: You know, there's another sister that always support Valerie Mount Vernon. Was there, and we have Sister Brown from, you know, Sister Brown from Co-op City, always lock up and grill up, and you know, wonderful. And my two cousins that came up from Jamaica, and you know, my sister was there, my brother was there, my niece was there, cousin Ermine was there. I tell you, man,
2: and your brother,
0: my brother was there, so you know. It was just...
2: It's really a blessing.
0: It's
2: really a blessing, you know. And Brother CJ, who you did say I come from Jamaica?
0: Oh, it was Nikki Kellerman, but what happened? She was at a crusade. And I would have to send... Oh. At one point, what happened there, she get held up at the crusade, so I would have to send an Uber over for her, or send somebody to go pick her up, and then for her to come, and then I would, and I thought of doing that, but I get caught up into the night, you know, so
2: yeah.
0: I
2: it was too much.
0: It was too much, you know, but she was there, and you know, it's a pity she didn't get a chance to come. But
2: yeah, and we meet Sister Icy May and Sharon Lexus.
0: Yeah.
2: You know, she apologized because she said her church had a one-day convention, mm-hmm. but she will be at Pastor Tanisha.
0: All right.
2: She definitely will be there because she confirmed with me. So mm-hmm. she will be at Pastor Tanisha, you know. So a couple people that could not make it at your event definitely going to be at Pastor Tanisha.
0: Yeah, man, looking forward to see them.
2: Yes, because, you know, when you look at Pastor Tanisha, you know, she's a inspiration. She is down to earth. She is very warm. She is rooted and grounded in Christ.
0: Yes,
2: at the
0: ma'am.
2: Same time, she's a very kind soul.
0: Yes.
2: And when you move to earth, she is very warm. She is rooted and grounded in Christ.
0: Yes,
2: at the
0: ma'am.
2: Same time, she's a very kind soul.
0: Yes.
2: And when you meet her, and I

0: one. She never miss Pastor Needham. She never miss what's his name? She never miss Bishop Martin birthday last year. She never missed that. She never miss our banquet. She never miss Pastor Needham banquet. She never miss Food Minister Devon banquet. She never miss.
1: Yeah.
0: I tell the man, she just reeling out the events on top of events and afar she live.
1: Yeah.
0: And she come and to me.
1: And she pays to come in.
0: Yeah,
1: all
0: she
1: the pays
0: to come in all of them and drive an hour and a half, 2 hours to come down and drive up back in the night. That ain't easy. That's great support, man. Great support.
1: Yeah. And look, she plant her seed. And she definitely, God is going to let her reap.
0: Yes, man. Yes. That means that people...
1: She definitely will reap.
0: Yeah, man. And I know not everybody event that she attend will be able to attend hers, but at least they can contribute something towards it if you can't make it.
1: Yes. Because when I reached out to her for Minister Morgan, she didn't hesitate. She said no problem.
0: Oh yeah, she was at the Morgan's banquet too, right? Yeah.
1: Yeah, she was at Minister Morgan, you know. So we're gonna come out and show her our love.
0: Yes, ma'am.
1: Saturday we are traveling to Pastor Denise.
0: Yes.
1: You know.
0: Tomorrow night.
1: I'm riding on the train,
0: Yeah, ma'am.
1: I'm looking for each and everybody. You know, if you can't come or sponsor full ticket, even half. I would love for her to get the support.
0: Yes, ma'am.
1: You know, because she's also a good supporter.
0: Yes, she does.
1: She is a dedicated and trying pastor, and she just wants the upliftment. She just wants the support. So if we can do the full ticket, if we can do half or half with somebody else, but I really would love, you know, each and every one who can support to show her the love. Because this is her first event. Because every event that she plans, she always cancels.
0: Right,
1: and this is her first one that she said, okay, I am going to do it. And she's really a good supporter. So I'm really looking forward, you know, to each and every one who can support or even put half, or if you can't make it, your sponsor a ticket. I really would appreciate it, my family. I'm begging under 1 year for it. Come on board with me and make this happen for Pastor Denise. Where's it?
0: Yes, sir. We want it. We're looking forward. We're hoping that it can happen this Sunday. This Sunday at 38:27.
1: No, this Saturday.
0: This Saturday at 38:27. Yes, man. 38:27 Boston Road. Looking forward to see all your beautiful boys and girls come out and celebrate. Celebrate and have a good time. And just show your love. Show her some love.
1: Yes. I totally agree. But I'm listening, my brother, and I will call you back, and I thank you.
0: You're welcome, my sister.
1: And of course, you know, so we have to talk about the duck. The duck did turn up.
0: Yes, man.
1: Yeah, man, the duck did turn up, and the ponytail, that's her signature look.
0: It's up there.
1: Yeah, man, she did up there. What's your signature look, brother CJ?
0: Mine? Me not know, you know.
1: You're bald.
0: The ball head.
1: how can I forget our sweet sister Sonia Love? And of course, Sister Dana Marie.
0: Yes,
1: how to forget when nice, clean family sister. Lord of mercy, we couldn't sleep tonight.
0: I'm telling you.
1: It's always a joy and a pleasure to have them. And we give God thanks for them. Thank you, my brother. Thank you.
0: All right. God bless. I'm telling you. God is great. God is great. All the time, Sister Carol Williams, bless your heart. Good to have you on board. I'm telling the Minister Benz, it's good to have you on board. Sister Donnie Thomas, good to have you on board. I'm telling the man, so God is great. My shout out, Sister Valerie Mount Vernon, good to have you on board, man. I'm telling you, let me get back into the music.

0: Blessing.
1: Brother CJ, blessings. This is your signature song.
0: Yes, man.
1: I was chatting with Apostle Sunday when you asked the question, so somebody get swift and catch it.
0: Yes, man. Somebody did answer it. Are you did answer it, Sister Benz?
1: No, because I didn't hear, because I was talking to Apostle when you asked the question. So by the time I was about to answer, when you said, then Sister Benz don't know it, somebody answered to it already.
0: I'm telling you, man.
1: I know this is your signature song.
0: There you go, my sister. There you go.
1: Blessings. We do enjoy ourselves with you, Fred, Sunday Minister CJ. What a night.
0: Yes, man. It was really a great event, man. And I really enjoy it because I expect to come to Eastwood Manor. I make up my mind to see 40, 50 of us there. And I said, well, in the big room, you know, and I said, I'm not going to be, I'm just going to come out and have fun with a few of us. And to see the great turnout, man, is like, it's.
1: But Minister CJ, I'm a woman to my word. Remember when me and you was chit-chatting Friday, I said, you say, fuck my gospel off, Minister CJ, you forget about that?
0: Yes, man, I know, man, and I tell you.
1: I told you that, and I did tell Minister Tyson that same thing too when he was worrying and stressing, he's going to put off the concert. I said, nothing like that, your event is going to sell off. And you remember the crowd Minister Tyson get, Brother CJ?
0: Yes, man.
1: Brother CJ, I'm a woman to my word. If I know said something not going to be up in Brother CJ, I'm not going to come out and say it, Brother CJ. No, I am not. And look at the turnout you get Sunday, mighty God of Daniel. It was nice.
0: I tell you, man, God sent people from the east, the west, the north, the south.
1: My God. Me see our sister Carpenter and the old Sunday, me say, wow, one.
0: Eh? Yes, man. And you know,
1: some people in that house, so let me say, oh, a wagwan.
0: You know, tears came to my eyes Saturday morning because I was praying, and I said, Lord, if somebody don't have the money, just allow somebody to bless them. And when I get off, somebody called me on the after-year line and said, Brother CJ, I didn't have the money to come in here, and somebody blessed me with some money. I said,
1: praise
0: oh,
1: God,
0: my God.
1: God from whom
0: look at that. Instantly, as I pray, God does answer right there.
1: Brother CJ, you know, Sunday night at your event, the love and everything was into your concert Sunday.
0: Yes, man.
1: I can know when negativity and tension into a concert, Brother CJ. But your own, Brother CJ, the anointing was there, the love was there, the peace was there, everything was there. What even most of all, when me see my diva walk over and she hug up Apostle and First Lady, I say, my God, tears just almost come from my eyes, Brother CJ.
0: I'm telling you,
1: I
0: man.
1: Was about to cry Sunday when I see some things happening. I was just sitting back and watch the movements, Brother CJ. And you want me to give you a little secret, Brother CJ? You know, say, your Sunday, that put on some of your dancing Sunday.
0: Yes.
1: Brother CJ, Michael, put on some of your dancing Sunday. You know, me, I watch your foot, you know.
0: Yes, man.
1: I say, him come on with this and you're dancing, Brother CJ. Me say, him a take us over, Brother CJ, dancing.
0: I'm telling you, man. I'm telling you.
1: It was fun. And all who wasn't there, you better come out, come my Sister Ivy, something. I in the November, that's my month, and then we have Pastor Dennis tomorrow. Brother CJ, I'm telling the truth tonight because of Pastor Dennis, and then I thank God, my son, I drive back in at the evening that me can come support her. Cause when
0: yes,
1: Sunday, I'm not going away, you know.
0: Right.
1: No, because family think that, but he said, Mommy, school work Monday, so I'm gonna drive back down to Georgia tomorrow. Georgia school work Monday.
0: Yes, man.
1: Yeah, so he's driving back down. Boy, a real soldier that in drive up in a Brother CJ and drive back down, you know.
0: Wow.
1: Yep. But thank God you're leaving, that I can go to support her, you know?
0: Yes, man. To God be the glory.
1: You know, watch her grow in her ministry, Brother CJ.
0: Yes, man.
1: I watch her grow in her ministry, coming from Unity with Love.
0: Yes, man.
1: I watch her grow in her ministry.
0: You know, I was the one that brought her to Unity with Love, because she was living two houses up the road from me. Yeah. And you know, let me tell you something. I remember one time, right?
1: Yeah.
0: I was on the radio way back then. So I was bigging up Easy George wife, Denise. And I was saying, every Denise nice, you know.
1: Yeah.
0: Every Denise nice. So I got a half the year call, and she said, my name is Denise too, you know. And I said, and she said, I know you. Yeah, man. And she said, Brother CJ, you know I know you well. One of these days I'm going to let you know who I am. And it's like, for about, say, 8 months or 9 months, could be a year, she said, one of these days I'm going to let you know who I am. And I pass around the block, go pass around the block, come. So one day I was like, you know, I was doing, I had a van, and somebody want me to put some stuff in the van. So I was putting some stuff in the van. And she said, Brother CJ, how you doing? I said, I'm all right. And she said, all right. And she go inside. So then one night, now when I was a pastor, was having a crusade, and I was there, and she said, Brother CJ, you can't invite me to church. I hear that you're going to the crusade. And I said, yeah, man, you're welcome, man. And she get dressed, and we go to the crusade. And when we went there, you know, and apostle allow her to sing, and from
1: to do
0: there,
1: praise and worship, she
0: yes.
1: praise and worship there.
0: Yes, man, and then from there, she, you know, from there everything just went metric, you know what I mean? And then we had
1: watch her grow, Brother CJ, and she loved me so much, Brother CJ. So
0: yes, man.
1: At an event, and I called that person, and I'll tell that person, say, next time for them, but I am gonna support her, Brother CJ.
0: Yes,
1: I,
0: man.
1: I tell the person straight up, say, next time for you.
0: Yeah, man, I hear is we are come from far, far, far.
1: And yeah, I hear you said the same something that Brother CJ. It's when time I was telling you to Brother CJ. When Brother George did that Jamaica, Brother CJ, I was sending a message to Brother George. And somebody answered and said, their father named George. So when the person answers to the father named George, I says, not you forget the message. Brother CJ, when I find out the guy is 45 years old, and the boy asked me for marry to him.
0: I remember.
1: CJ, when me hear say him have 9 picnic, Brother CJ,
0: yes.
1: And he related to a radio people up in a Mount Vernon, they may not call the radio people name. Brother CJ, that young boy asked me for marry to him, Brother CJ, so ask sister Carpenter.
0: But remember, but look here.
1: Me block that.
0: Remember when you did say, man, you meet one young boy, man, and you did interested in the young boy. I remember.
1: CJ, so fast me black that when tell me say 9 Pitney at
0: 45. Mighty
1: at
0: God.
1: At 45, and he never reached 45 at that age there. And you know, when I talk, we related to Brother CJ, that person of a radio station at Mount Vernon. Oh. I don't have to call the name. And me say, but then you did forget the message, just like with Denise, you know, Brother CJ. Mm. I said, now you forget the message. I was looking for my friend named Brother George. And I said, his father named George.
0: Yeah, man, remember years ago when we did that about Sister Ben's
1: but
0: young boy.
1: He's a gospel artist. Not a gospel artist, Brother CJ. He is an artist.
0: He's
1: an artist, Brother CJ. So when me send the message, no, him get the message, Brother CJ.
0: Wow, wow, wow.
1: Mm-hmm.
0: I'm telling you, man,
1: that
0: but you know.
1: Ask me for Marty, Mr. Gray, if I have papers, yeah, look, me now, Marty, not a young boy, I have 9 picnic. I mean, I look for no young boy.
0: But you know what me I go do then? Me I go thing there. Me I go order for Amazon. You know the paper with them put in at the computer for print, and just send one pack go game. Can I look papers? So me I send one pack go game.
1: I mean, Jack, no. You are so funny.
0: Me I send him one pack of paper.
1: In there, focus. They call him. Black him. I bet shot down. But blessings to Minister Ivy. Blessings to my diva. I just hear our puppy lady, Sister Sonia. Love Minister Bishop Martin. Blessings. Happy Friday to everyone. Pastor Tanisha and everyone. Blessings, blessings, blessings. But I see you have your lap, man. I got
0: all right, keep it locked. Yes, man. Definitely, man. Definitely. God is God. Blessing, blessing. I'm telling the man. So we're inviting all the families to come out to Pastor Denise. Come and support her and her birthday and CD release. A special day for her, man, birthday. So come out and support. And on the notes of the music, I go good. The music, I go good. And, you know, and the mic, them I go clean and crispy and clear. So, you know, that's the formula for a successful event. And it's going to be great, man. It's going to be a great event. Looking forward to seeing us there. And I'm sure there's going to be food there too. And so you can come out, eat, drink, be merry. I tell you, no, you know, it's the first time I used to go concert. No, food never used to be there. And I remember, you know, all when church have convention. No food, no, did they? Not a food. Maybe they might have little bread and butter, bread and Bolivia, if he passed them and a dignitary them, but no food wasn't there. Just like when we used to play cricket and go play a cricket match, we're lucky if we get like a water and cool water. Sometimes we're lucky that the team might have some, you know, might have some butter pan with some ice in it, and with them, you know, when the match starts, then we get a white bucket and just throw the butter pan the ice, them and put water upon top of it, and we get like a cool water for drink. That's it. Until them start to mix lemonade, till our in our community now we start to give out bully beef and bread to the team that come, and when we go out we don't get anything till we start give away. We start to cook chicken back and white rice and lemonade, and Adesso the thing stop. When me left Jamaica, Adesso it stop. Lemonade and curry chicken back. And I tell you, and when I started going church over here, no food. But I have to give credit to some church, you know. There are some churches that every Sunday them feed the people them. Every Sunday people. I a long time at Pastor Bennett did I do that thing there in a man. Remember first time when we have amateur night, man. Every night people have food, can care warm. I tell you, man. So I like the new trend they know where people have food to give people in church. Because sometimes you're coming from work hungry, you know, and tired. And say you leave work 5 and you're working Manhattan. And you take the train, come in, and you're hungry. By the time you come in at your house and bed, at 8 o'clock, you know, have a bother go and forget something to eat. But now you can reach in and bid and reach church all 7:15 because they have something to eat there, so you don't have to come in and cook and look about food. So that's good. You see, if I have a church, man, every Sunday may I have food there now. Every Sunday may I have food. As a matter of fact, I probably, even if I don't have no lunch, I have breakfast. Make the people then come out early to church. I have breakfast every Sunday morning. So guess what? Church, I go full Sunday morning time. I'm telling the man. But God is great all the time, all the time, all the time. And if I'm to start a church, I'm going to do it in some hours where I'm going to start that church like probably 8 o'clock in the morning. That's because you see the 11 o'clock service is too much competition, and we love it and I love it. That's my favorite time to go to church. But I realize that if you start in a church, man, do 3 o'clock or do 11 o'clock. I'll do from 3 to 5. And 11 o'clock service have a way to stretch out, you know, till all 3, 11, 12, 1, 2, 3. And that's kind of killing off the church though, because the young people attention span is not that much anymore. And I realize a trend is out, is setting now where people don't want to stay 4 hours in church. And then people in church will say, boy, when they used to go a dance, when would they dance? Sin, there's a lot of fun in sin, you know. People about, oh, there is nothing out there but the sin, shame, and disgrace. Me can't tell you, no say. Sin sweet. It's just that, and everything we feel good
2: we fi do. And everything we feel good for us. But me can tell a man, say, sin sweet. When me the day na fi me dance all days, and when me string up, and me draw a certain tune, and then beat down the wall, and some man run and come shake me, and say, Volvo, I'm go, you alone can draw the selection there. And look for me and say, Volvo, if you can find the selection there, me know say you're great. And when me find it, and sometimes the crowd challenge me to certain music, and me find it, and some, you know, you always have some little boots sign at the dance, you know, boots, you know. Let me tell you something, man. Hey, dance, it's sweet. When me play with a dance, you know, I go somewhere, you know, and me see all a little paper fold up and come to me, you know. And my name is Kerry, and if you don't have anyone here, I wouldn't mind dance with you. Away I say, man, me have to pinch myself and say, are these things real? Me, they could be a football, we couldn't get nobody. Girls want to dance with me. So sin sweet. So do not make that mistake, pastors and bishop. Compare the people them were living a sin, and I try to come sit down. And moreover, sometimes some pastors are boring too. Them sit down, them in a church and them we go up and them we go up and the rest come, and all they will be there. Say you go to church 11 o'clock and you put up pastor 12:30 and pastor there 1:30 and all 2 o'clock some pastor the pan a preach same way. No, that kill people, because what you do for that time, you know, you can get a half an hour sermon, a whole heap of sermon in that. And I always tell people, you know, I remember I said to a pastor, I say, remember, nurses are people that very emotional, and they see a lot of terrible sickness. And some of them, even if they're not Christian, they're Christian minded. And some of them, sometimes they have to deal with some patient that they want to go to church in the house of God and cover. But you can't have church where the 3 till 11 people say them can't come to church. You gotta make church available for 3 till 11. If you start church 11, 12, 1, you can't tell me say by 1:30, or even yes, by 1:30 you can't over church. No, man. Over church them time there. Because remember now, you know, church is a thing where everybody cannot participate one time. In a dance hall, everybody can participate. A man can walk over to a DJ and say, want me have a nanny goat with him and interact. Pastor preaching up there talking. You think say you can get up and stand and say, pastor, I want to talk to you about this. No. So it's more tense. And the young people, them now don't have so much attention span. And that's a mistake where a lot of church make. When before I became a Christian, you know how much people used to invite me to church, and me say, look here, me now go to church because stay all day. You know, and that was one of the things that keep me away from church. You know, church was too long. I mean, we have to find a way, man, to keep church. Right now, the most attended church on Sunday morning is Catholic Church, and they last 1 hour. I'm not saying to do 1 hour, but 2.5 hour is fine for me. 2.5 hour. And even if you brush 3, I can live with it. 11 till 2, I can live with it. But it's perfect. I think 1 o'clock might be a bit short, but 1:30. 11 to 1:30, you're perfect. You know, for somebody that work 11 to 3, they can go home, man, and get dressed and eat and go to work. So, you know, I'm just inviting people and I'm encouraging people, man. Pastors and bishop out there, please, you don't have to announce. You can't announce everything in one service. Especially sometimes some church we don't get a pack house and there's a christening and the house pack, and my God, they have to do every little antics to impress. No, over church, shot, and say, just get to the word. You know what I mean? You get to your announcement and the choir sing a couple of songs. And praise and worship. Praise and worship is a thing for me. I don't need more than 15 minutes of praise and worship. There are some people love it, but for me, 15 minutes of praise and worship. I don't want to sit there for 45, and there are some churches.

praise and worship are going for 45 minutes. And when I'm saying these things now, people, I'm not knocking the church. I'm just based upon my experience and talking to people out there. We're just trying to find ways to cut down. And if you used to do 45 minutes of praise and worship, man, you do 15 minutes. You cut down for half an hour in a church, you know. Because after a while, you go on and on and on. And you know why I know? The praise and worship will be there singing all morning. And when the praise and worship done in the service, they say, we have a selection by Sister Cynthia. And when everybody stop and listen, Sister Cynthia go sing.

I'm found, was blind, but now I see. Trust me, man. You melt the church. You melt the people, man. So one song have more effect than praise and worship for 45 minutes. Praise and worship is effective enough, you know, and set the pace. But anything you overdo, if you overheat, you are going to get big and sour. Yeah, if you eat too much food, you are going to eat yourself out of commission. Sometimes it's better you eat and you feel like you don't eat little more than eat until you can't even drink water. If you forget your medicine, you can't even drink water because your belly is so full and you're uncomfortable. And when you force your belly to be like that, you know, after a while you have to eat to that level if you feel full, you know. Yeah, man. So I'm telling you, anything that you do and you do it too much, you're going to end up in a problem. To God be the glory. Great things he has done. Music. So what we say, Saturday night, Pastor Denise, 3827 Boston Road.

0: And I know every praise and worship singer sound good too, you know. Even if you go to 45 minutes, you have some praise and worship way up there. And I find that the music in church have a tendency to be too loud. And you can't hear what they're singing. Blessing, blessing.
1: Minister.
0: Yes, man.
1: It's not easy, you know. You know, easy at all. But what you're saying here, I'm really listening to you. And especially when you overeat, because I always have to leave little space for my water and my love my tea. You know me not eat my belly full. Even when I go to Jamaica before them children come up, sometime come and say, "Mommy, you can't go eat so much, man. I can't, if I eat till I can't eat till I over full." Can't.
0: Yes, man. That's true, man.
1: I prefer to, and I don't want up my plate with everything. Let me take little, and if me feed, because if I overeat, I am very uncomfortable. So me always, they always eat below me belt. Me not eat over the belt.
0: Yes, man. That's why. That's why I'm telling you, man. That's why I tell you, say
1: it,
0: too
1: don't
0: much.
1: Make you feel comfortable if you eat till you overfull. It's not a comfortable feeling.
0: Well, I see him feel go when people drag out church too long. It's not a comfortable feeling.
1: But when we used to have church in Jamaica, like convocation, we cook, you know.
0: Okay.
1: We always donate things, I mean, give things to brethren, and we cook and feed them. Not every Sunday, like, you know, regular, but when we have convocation, we cook and feed them.
0: Well, during our time, it never used to happen. We cook and feed them.
1: We cook and feed them.
0: Yeah, man. So big up yourself, your sister.
1: All right.
0: God bless you. I'm telling you, man, only Fidelity used to have it like that. I'm telling the man. But as I say, feed the people them, and you know, me not like visit church empty, you know. I want to see the church packed. But there are some things that, you know, and I'm telling you, there let me tell you something now, people. You see, the old time church, we are rolling on. We are rolling on under the tree of life. We are rolling on. You know, those songs are good and I appreciate them. And if I go to church and a peer of them song that me hear, me quite fine with it. But I know that Kiana not quite fine with it. Malachi and Michael not quite fine with it. CJ Jr. not quite fine with it. So I got to cut back and say, all right, then, we want to have a little of that, but we want to have some, I love you, Lord, for your mercies never fail. Yes, man. So I love those old-time chorus, but we got to make way for some of the new songs in church. And some church, them all new song and left the old-time chorus. And some church, them left out the new song and all. No, it has to be a balance, man. If you're a church, you want to go back in the old time chorus, but at the same time, you want to leave room for some newer songs. Yeah, man, you have to balance the thing, man. Blessing, blessing.
1: Minister, it's me.
0: Yes, man.
1: I enjoyed and I love, you know, Pastor Vinette Ham, she brought me to tears the other night. I always,
0: yes,
1: listen, you always allow us to listen.
0: Right.
1: I was telling Minister Needham that yes, you always, especially when it's your thing, you let us, like me, when the computer savvy.
0: Yes, ma'am.
1: And her ministering brought me to tears.
0: To
1: and
0: God,
1: I was listening to Minister Goldberg too. That's my favorite minister, and I really enjoyed it. So I enjoyed the one with the what him sing again with the whole line of march round.
0: Minister Patrick Reed, Zion Train.
1: Yes. But I didn't hear the other read, you know. It cut out there.
0: Yes, sometime it was. You see what happened? The internet in East Sudbana was weak.
1: Yeah, I know the internet. But I listened from you started and I enjoyed it. But, man, Minister Vinnie Tam ministering brought me to tears.
0: To God be the glory.
1: You're right. Blessings.
0: Blessing. I'm telling you, man. I'm telling you, Sister Mercel Jenkins, Sister Cynthia Blanche, Sister Vivette Watson. I tell you, man, Sister Carol Williams. Yes, man. So as I'm saying now, we say we need to balance this thing. Balance, come together. And some of the older pastors and bishops, they are stubborn. They're stubborn. They're rather the church locked down, you know, a dear way than listen to somebody else. And we can't do that when we're doing God work, man. We can't do that. Because there are some people, you know, that we tease people about. You know, like I always say, hey, and Nicodemus, that man, go to Jesus by night. But Nicodemus was wise. Because Nicodemus knew that there are things that he need to know and he didn't know. But he know that all these people that he's leading, if he go by day, everybody will see him and say, boy, Nicodemus, me things say you know it all. And I thought, Nicodemus, I thought you know what it means to be born again. And he go to the man and go to Jesus. And he asks a question where it sounds stupid to us who know the right thing. But at the time, that was a smart question. How can a man go into his mother womb and come out back again? Do you know that was a bright question? Because remember, you don't know what it is like to be born again, you know. The man see you as a physical baby, how it is. And he go to Jesus, and that was a good question he asked Jesus. You know, and then there are people that would look at the Bible, and some ways, you know, when I was growing up, you know, and I listened, and I, as I said, I never have a Bible in my house. I used to just listen to what them read, say. And when they read and talk about Nicodemus, me did say, Nicodemus, an idiot. And then, when I listened to the prodigal son, you know the one where me used to respect and the one where stay home? And when I grew up and start read the Bible for myself now, I realized that the one where stay home did wicked. The one where left are the good boy. He may mess up, yes, but he may better somebody than the one where live. And I saw it go over. I saw it go in a real life now, you know. People will just look down upon you because you might have messed up, and somebody who mess up underneath the quiet and nobody no see, and somebody who the family not happy with them, who the family is living under hell. You have some man, you know, them wife and pitney live under hell, you know, but the wife, they are so stush that's them no want nobody know. And sometimes they get all beat up to by the man. And then stay in at the house, then take off from work. You hear, say, they're sick, and you can't see them. But the man beat them up. You know, they will never, ever cry out. But you see a girl now, who come out now, and broke all two buckle and say, hey, you want to come one further, I'm going to stab you up. You know, the community would look at that girl. Because I see woman draw my shit upon man, you know. And we look down upon the woman and say, imagine the woman a fighting man. Me no want them the kind of woman there. And when I sit and we grow up and I turn adult, and I talk, and I say, you don't know how much that the man there used to beat me, you know. Me have to just get mad and say, all of my shame tree, drop a ground now. Me have to just make citizen know what me a face, you know. And make citizen know, say, if him dead, I know me want kill him and wicked, I become a self-defense. And you know, sometimes some of those marriage restore. And some man, you know. You see, in a marriage, you see the troublemaker one, they always go out, you know. and campaign against the good one. Yes, man, if the man had the trouble in the marriage and they're in a church, in go to carrying wife name to pastor, in carrying wife name to him wife friend them, because he's trying to lay a foundation for people to accept him and reject the wife. And it's just like a story in the Bible, you know, of a man that was about to lose his stewardship, you know, because him a wasting master's good. And guess what happened now? One day master, him know him master, I could get rid of him, you know. So him call up all of them, him call up one man and say, how much you owe him? And if the man would have said, boy, $1 million, him say, tear up the debt, you owe him $500,000. And next one, no, how much you owe him? $350,000. Tear up that and pay $100,000. And the man make friends, because when him, because the man say, no, look, I'm too proud to beg and I cannot dig ditch, so I have to make friends, so when my master get rid of me, may find favor with these people. And you know what the same master say? The master said, the man wise. The master compliment the unjust servant. You know, and that's how some people are. They just campaign negative against you who they don't like.

0: have two friends, you know. And you see the good one at them people here, you know. Because the bad one realize them have little disagreement and they go out and just campaign, a negative campaign. And everybody hate you. So you see in life too, sometime too, you know, you have two boys, you know. And like the mother like one for the daughter, you know. But the daughter talk to the one they know say man the one they no get along. And the one with the daughter like the mother can't stand. And sometime the daughter go married to the one where she no love for please the mother. And sometime the daughter married to the one where she love and have a bad relationship with the mother. But down the road, the mother realize that she make mistake. If the mother smart, some mother, them nah give up. Them a try find a way if you put down that person there. And put down, you see some parents, if they ever have one picnic where them not like, trust me, no matter what the picnic do, no matter what the picnic do, you can't win them. You can't win their approval. So in life, I realize, you see, when somebody don't love you, it's hard if you love somebody and they walk out of your life, you know. But when you realize that person don't love you, that person don't want you to be in their circle, find something to make yourself happy. Find something to grip onto that can take your mind off that. And granted, that's a 9-day talk. After 9 days, you're able to live without that person out your system. Believe me, man. Because you can't win back. You know, the Bible say easier if you win back a city that divided against each other than to win back an offended friend. Yes, man, it's hard to win back an offended friend, you know. Hard. Very hard. But you just have to have room to love people. And when that offended friend who do you the worst thing into a jam and need you, that's all you're going to come through. No, me nah go tell yourself you take up your rent and your mortgage money and give to that person. I'm telling you, blessing.
1: Minister CJ?
0: Yes, man.
1: I am giving you the flowers while you are alive.
0: Amen.
1: When it's all purpose time, I hate to have to do anything outside. You know what? God has given you this talent to break down things that you don't take your word, like you said, John 3:16 or Genesis 1, but you give us in a detailed way, and I love it. I hate to have to run out anywhere. I'm not running nowhere.
0: Yes,
1: I stayed right there. I love to listen. That's what God gave you, to minister to the people. And don't be afraid. If you even throw one rock stone over here and it hit me take it and me go my bedside and me go say, Lord, that are my weakness. Don't refuse from giving us what God gave you. I love it. Minister, I love you.
0: Love you too, Sister Gloria. God bless you.
1: All right.
0: Bye-bye now. I'm telling you, man. I'm telling you, God is great. Sister Anita. And of course, Sister Marcel Jenkins, all the way out of England, Sister Cynthia Blance, each and every one, man. I tell her, Sister Vivette Watson, Sister Carol Williams, Sister Benzie Box. I tell you, man, God is great. But as I said, an offended friend is harder to win back. And then, there are some of us out there that's banging our head against the wall, trying to deal with some family that is no good, and refuse to admit it and say, just like oh, you have rapists in other family, you have thief in other family, they're in everybody family. So when you identify that one, no bother put on your money careless and make them go take your money. And when you don't know, you blame one of your innocent family member. And people have a tendency, you know, when we love somebody and care about them, we put up with them, you know. And we make excuse for them, you know. And we justify them dirty behavior, you know. Yeah, man, people have a tendency to justify dirty behavior. And one of the biggest thing, you know, you see, church, when a pastor mess up, let me tell you something, man. People love pastor more than any other set of people. It doesn't matter whether the president, prime minister, the most loved people in this world is pastors and bishop. Remember me tell you that. You'll have a twin sister and the two no agree on everything. And pastor, we come to a twin, one of the twin sister and say, look here, me need $10,000 for borrow. And you say to her, I say, look here, lend pastor five, man. Because you have a $110,000. What if pastor no have it for gear back? Oh gosh, if you don't mind sharp, the twin sister relationship, hen. And you know one of the things about life with some people, you see? If say some people was about to lend pastor $10,000 and you warn them, and when them lend pastor the $10,000, they can't get it back. You think they would come to you and say, boy, brother CJ, you know that you were so right, and if I listened to you, I would not have made this mistake. You know what they do? Them vex with me too, and them vex with pastor. That means say, them and pastor and a friend, and them and me and a friend. Because I mean tell them the truth, and they refuse to admit that they were wrong. You know, one of the scariest thing with people, they were afraid to say sorry. Sister Anita, bless your heart, man. They are afraid to say sorry. I don't know why. One thing with me, and I thank God in life that me not too big for say sorry. And even sometimes, you know, I might do something wrong and Ivy might reprimand me for it. And sometimes by reprimanding me, she overstepped her bone a little. Yes, and me think say she a rub it in too hard. But you know what? I sit there and sometimes I say, God, me I take you, you know. Because if me never go on the fall rose, fall wouldn't. You know what I mean? If me did just push my table and then my chair back underneath the table, I would not be getting this. So God, me I beg you make this tension here cool down, you know. Because tonight when me come from around the table, me I make sure so me push my chair underneath the table, you know. And me sit down and me take my beating, you know. Me take my beating, you know. I mean, I like you know, but me say, you know what happened? I'm mad at her now, but deep down inside, I love her. And if I open my mouth and respond, I might say something that I can't take back. I'm going to sit down, and on top of that, too, you know, me double park downstairs. And then, my doorbell ring. Bleep. Can you let me out? Lord of mercy. More pan plenty. You see, the other day you double park and you get a ticket. We don't have money like that. And there is no way to escape it. And that's true, you know. But on top of what me do, I mess up. I'm more pan top of plenty. But you know what? I've learned to stay quiet and take me beat up. Take it, because I realize that ladies, and if most people admit it, all of the women them is like that. When them see an area where the man a mess up in her, and with me now, anytime me mess up and get beat up, me always I go find some other area for mess up with now, because what me I do now, I'm trying not to make mistake. Instead of do what I do best. You know, there are times when I'm playing cricket, you know, and I'm in the field and I drop a catch, and because I drop the catch, that batsman able to survive and start lick the ball all over the place. And I'm playing not to make mistake now. I'm not trying to do what I do best, feel the ball, bowl the ball, catch the ball, hit the ball. All I'm trying to do is when I'm batting is not to out. Not trying to score runs. When I'm bowling for them not to hit the ball. And I'm bowling the white ball and the umpire signal no ball. So you see, with me, I don't work well under pressure. And a lot of people in life, they're living their life just so pastor can say them wrong. But it's good when people can correct you. There are some people live their life to avoid correction. And if they see an area where they're lacking and you're going to correct them, them just withdraw themselves. But one thing about the CJ Gospel Hour, man. People can call me and say, Brother CJ, don't go there. People can call me after you and say, Brother CJ, I never love what you're doing. And I take my correction. I'm in a vex. You know, a lot of people, when you correct them, they're malice, you know. And sometimes you have to be careful or you correct wicked people. Because the Bible says if you correct them, you will get yourself killed. Yes, man. If you correct wicked people, you will get yourself killed. But you can always, but there is a time when God will give you the okay to correct somebody who is wicked and you don't get killed. But when you do it by your own, you're in a serious trouble. So I'm just encouraging people, man, to just live good. Live good and don't just take hearsay. Because granny always say, when you throw a stone in a pen, the one way the pig will lick, will ball out at them, get the lick. But when you throw a stone in a pen now, the one way get the lick, them ball out based upon who throw the stone. If a somebody were throw the stone where they love, them no ball out. The all when them are dead, them no ball out. But you see, if a somebody when a like, when them no like, and the stone come close to them, Lord, me dead, me dead, me dead, me dead. And when you go there and see them no get no lick, then say, no, when me see the big stone come, when me see big stone, your brother CJ chew at me, me think me dead. I'm telling you, man. Life, life, life. And when they say, the world ain't no level, you know? The world no level, man. I'm telling you, because when somebody can't stand you, then give a basket for carry water. And you know that impossible to carry water in basket. So people, make we love one another, yeah? Let me get back. Into the music.

Williams, telling you, I'm going to replay this one. If Sister Carol Williams was listening, I would have replayed this one for her, man. I tell you, and I say, if Donna Marie did still listen to his CJ Gospel Hour, I would have rewind this one for her, man. And you see, if Sister Wright was listening, I would have just take it from the top for Sister Wright. If Sister CGP was listening, I would have take it from the top for her, man. I'm telling you, man, if Sister Susan Mitchell did still listen to the CJ Gospel Hour, I would have take it from the top for her. If Mr. Crossy Bridge did still listen, I would have take it from the top for her, man. I'm telling you. If Sister Lambert did still listen, I would have take it from the top. If Miss Mount Vernon did still listen, I would have take it from the top. If Audio did still listen, I would have take it from the top, because I know they love this one. If Poppy Lady did still listen, I would have take it from the top. And my brethren Howard, if he was listening, I would have take it from the top. If Barbara Overcomer was listening, I would have take it from the top. And I'm talking about some people who love this song. I tell her, let me take it from the top, because if Knock Up with a Brooklyn was Lock Up, I would have take it from the top. But because none of them not have it lock up, and nobody none of them not listen, guess what? I'm going to take it for the top for myself. Myself, because Sister Benzie Box knows say I'm a favorite. I'm one of my favorite showing this. Hey!

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1: I'm telling you, man. I tell you, Sister Vivet, say it loud and clear. I'm telling you, man. I wonder if Sister Baller up there in Connecticut is locked with me, man. I wonder if the Roaches in Florida, they are locked with me. I wonder if Brother Cliff and Sister Millie is locked with me. I'm telling you, God is great, man. I tell you, I don't understand people. You see this world? This world will be such a beautiful place if we get along. The man say he wasn't there when his father passed away. And some things that he would have loved to say, you know. I'm telling you, man, but you know what? We have an opportunity to live good. And I've seen a step in the right direction for a lot of people. But some people are so stubborn. You see, some people, if they vote for a political party and the prime minister wrong, you think, say, they might come back and say, boy, you know what? I made a mistake. Then find every way to justify it. I remember, you know, me have a friend, and them bonfire, all our bonfire pan. I say, boy, we don't want we pick me come drugs dealer. And she agrees she don't want her boys them to be that. She want her boys them go to college and everything. And when she find out see her son a juggle, you know, when she call me now, me hearing her, me not better say nothing. She said, Courtney, yes, my son involved though. I said, I mean like a hypocrite. I say, yeah, talk to me. He said, yes, I sell weed in a school, sir. And I said, oh my goodness. And him not grow up like that. Why? What caused him? What motivated him to do something like that? And I know like him hungry. You know, you buy him whatever he needs. But no, you can't buy him in ones. You know, she turned to me, she listened, you know. And she said, well, you know what? A weed better than crack, you know. I'm telling you, man. It's like she find a way to justify because she love her son so much. She justify him selling ganja in a school. I have a good friend of mine too. And his wife become, not his wife, his sister, back in them days, they never so popular. His sister gone the other side of the world. You know what I mean? His sister gone the other side of the world. So a bunch of us was talking. And when the man come there, true in love his sister so much. You know what the man say? Boy, me do some research, you know. And me find, say, woman and woman can't give each other AIDS. And woman is more, it's better for a woman to go with a woman than a man go with a man. I mean, I said to myself, say, my God, the man have to find a way to justify. And I tell you, though, sometimes I listen to people, you know, and the older I get, man, the older I get, I sit back and listen to people. And, you know, I try to do a lot more listening. I'm still learning, you know, how to listen more still. I'm still learning. But when I listen to sometimes some things, I just don't say nothing. You know, the same thing that you criticize what's going on in somebody's family, and you tear them down. That's why whenever I hear of somebody child doing something wrong, I don't tear them down. I'll talk and say, boy, you know, I keep them in my prayer, man, and I feel so bad. I wish the youth can change. I wish the sister can change. Me not tear them down. But you see, when it reach my family, me not try justify it. Me not try justify it. You have some things happening, man. As I say, my son grew up in a church. And the day when me see him with this cliff in my hand, me I pray to God for him drop, you know. I try to hide, you know. But because his friend was there in this hole in my hand, you know, I'm going to just walk past him like me don't know him. And you know, when me did want to hear at the time, he want to hear, "Dad, I'm sorry, Dad." I wanted to hear that so badly. And when me never hear that, me malice him for about 6 weeks, me not chat to him. And then one day, me say, "Hey, I was sitting in the chair, man. And I go down on my knee to pray. Can we have a spot in my living room? I'm going to go down on the couch to pray." And I'm going to say, "Oh my goodness, how may I pray? I'm going to chat to the boy." I'm going to go down on my knee and say, "Father, in the name of Jesus, as I'm about to go to sleep, forgive me of all my sin. Forgive me for malice in my son, Father God. I pray and ask you to guide and protect me throughout this night and wake me up safe in the morning. Amen." Boom. And me get on the phone and call him. Boop. And him not answer me. And me call him again and he not answer me. And one day him and Ivy talk and Ivy give me the phone. And we just talk nice. And from this so we nice. We never malice again. I never. But you know what? And if you malice them a pitney, then can keep you up, you know, then we not chat to you, you know. If these kids malice you, man, then we not chat to you. You think we can keep malice? Then bad pan it. So we whatever we do, try don't make you get into malice. And here some people can carry malice good, you know. You have some people with malice. You have some people when me a little boy and them a big man and big woman. And they malice each other, you know. And they in the community and them never talk. And all when me a left Jamaica, them people they not talk. Them probably dead and not talk to each other. Some people can carry malice. Remember me tell you that. But you know what? We are family. And it's too late when we die to admit that we don't see eye to eye. You know, I learn how to compliment people and the good that they are doing. And the bad that they are doing, I don't like it, but I don't focus on it. I focus on the good that they are doing. And that's what I would do, even with my daughter, Kiana. Good girl. But when she used to, well, as little girl, and she makes some error, I didn't really emphasize that much on the error. What I will do, I will sit and talk to them. And I'll speak to them in parables because I try to follow the way of Jesus speak to him, disciple them. And I speak to her in parables and then sometimes she realize where she go wrong. You know, I don't argue. I don't quarrel. Sometimes my son know me now. CJ Junior know me more than every one of the kids them. When you hear me, "Dad, I know where you're going at." You know, and I live to see, you know, CJ Jr. come apologize. And remember, when me want him to apologize, him never did apologize. And when, I didn't expect him to apologize, because I say, "My man, no." Him not go up, and at that time, him apologize. And I live to see some of the little errors that Malachi and Michael might make, if he's around, he correct them. Some of the little errors that Malachi and Michael make, Kiana correct them. And I say, "Wow, look at that, eh?" Look at that. Train up a child in the right way, that when he grow up, he will not depart from it. That means them know the right thing. But you cannot force people when they know the right thing and they're doing the wrong thing. Don't force them. But you just not agree with them when they come to you. When them come to you with them wrongs, it's just like, me did have a friend one time. And me knew him married. And him would have other girls. And introduce me to them and me talk to them good, good. But guess what? Me cut that out. Anybody me talk good, good to your wife. You can't come visit me. And if me see you on the road at the bus stop, and you there with a girl, and you want a ride, and me know say yeah, your woman and I know your wife. Me not pick up the phone one time. I will give the girl a ride home. Cause me not gonna make you come in and left the girl same place. Me give the girl a ride home and say stay so me soon come. And me give you a ride a separate place. You think me carry two on a ride home and when me take a sack now go same place go shack out? Nah, do that. You know, when CJ Jr. used to bring him girlfriend over living room, sometime him beg me for going to the bedroom, say them a go keep the door open cause they want to watch, they want to play games. Sometime me say no, sometime me say yes, but the door, and every time me know him promise me say the door wide open, you know. You see door crack a little. I mean, I watch him, you know. And it crack. Instead of all the way open, it end up getting 3/4 open. Till it end up getting halfway open. And as soon as it about to get 1/4 way open, me just say, look here, CJ, the other day, you see where I put this brown sweater? And the door open wide. And when it open and I shut up halfway again, Mr. CJ, look here. I buy the pants you have to wear go to the banquet. What do you think about it? And every time the door if it open halfway, if it close halfway, I just start engaging a conversation and open the door. And sometime now, I will sit down on the table now. And he can't crack the door. And I'm there just drinking a bottle of water. And I drink the bottle of water and I take my phone and I go up on my phone. And if I have something for iron, I just take out all the iron board and bring it right in front of him door. Just give him enough space where him and I can talk and I not for ear. But me can at least see all the action. You think say when him push up the door, me go to him and say, hey, look here. Me not tell him if he push up the door. If he go embarrass him front and girlfriend, no. I just be one step ahead of him. Because when I was his age, I was thinking like him. But I'm telling the man, it's too late. It's too late when we die to admit that we don't see eye to eye. One more time. As a people, make we live good, no? Make we stop justify our wicked friend ways. Make we stop make excuse for them wrongs. Let us embrace somebody that doing something good we're not a big fan of.

0: possibly a could you, could you possibly rewind and tell you again?
1: Last week them times I worried. I'm not gonna lie. I tell you the truth, I did worry. But sometimes I worry because I'm only human. I tell you, man, and worrying is not a good thing, you know. But as human, man, we worry sometimes, man. When I worry, I don't worry to the extent where I don't get a night's sleep, where I'm sitting up, because there are situations that caused me to worry before in the past, and I can't sleep. I just look up in the ceiling and I try to pray and I can't pray. And then now, who's to ever driving me crazy? I go down on my knee and I say, Lord, you know I love them. And the fire was so empty. I love them and I can't call them. Lie me, I tell myself, you know. And one of the worst things is to trick yourself into a lie. You're going to suffer if you trick yourself into a lie, man. Face up to reality and say, you know what I do? I say, God, guess what? You know, say, me can't stand so and so. You know, them are drive me crazy. And God, you know, me in hero, you know. Me wrong, you know, God. I should not be doing that. But what I want you to do, what I'm asking you to do for me, Father God, please help me off to cope with it. Help me off to live with it. Because they're going to be in my face everywhere I go. So God, just help me to let me see them and I'm not angry. And eventually, a man say your prayer. I tell you, sometimes I worry. I

0: Yo, blessing, blessing, blessing.
1: Blessing, blessing, blessing, Minister CJ. You think me now, listen, no?
0: Yeah.
1: Minister CJ, I'm listening from morning. The Google is right there in the kitchen, right there.
0: All right.
1: And I'm listening to you. Yes, man, I'm listening, Brother CJ. I'm telling you, music, rewind, and come again. And I, yes, so nice.
0: Ah.
1: Dana.
0: I'm telling you,
1: blessing to all the CJ Gospel family. Blessing Minister Ivy. And Pastor Tanisha and Pastor Needham and Bishop Martin and each and everyone, different radio family. Blessing to each and everyone. I yes, so nice, Brother CJ. Big up yourself.
0: Ah, blessed Poppy Lady. Good to hear your voice,
1: Brother
0: man.
1: CJ. Love you, Brother CJ.
0: Love you too, Poppy Lady.
1: You're such a blessing. You don't know. You're such a blessing. And just keep on doing what you're doing, Brother CJ. God bless you.
0: God bless you too, Poppy Lady.
1: God bless you. Love you. God bless you.
0: God bless you, man. God bless you. And as Mr. Douglas said, God bless you. Now, make nobody stress you. I'm telling you, Poppy Lady, sweet, sweet, sweet, sweet, sweet. Let me tell you something, man. I love Poppy Lady spirit. There is never a time I run a joke with Poppy Lady and Poppy Lady don't laugh. You know, and despite, she might have challenges, but she always smiles. And I love that spirit. I love a jovial spirit, man. There are some people that today, you tell them, say, boy, you want, no. Mother like to eat some curry goat and rice. And tomorrow you tell them the same thing and then cuss you off, say your name too much. You go get wanga goat. All your chat about food. And they enjoy the conversation yesterday and then talk about the macaroni and cheese and then talk about the spaghetti and meatball and then talk about the cheeseburger with bacon. Yeah, and we had a great conversation. And then today, that was yesterday, and today we talk about food and a different reaction. Poppy Lady is not like that, man. Constantly smiling and jovial. Big up yourself, Poppy Lady. I tell you, music. Music. I want the sister Swanell over the first lady, Alyssa. I want the blacky mother, Alyssa. I want the Michatal sister still lock. I want the McCool and Deadly friend lock. I don't think Sister Eunice and the Pumpkin Man lock. I don't think Sister Wright wake up yet. And of course my tall sister Jeanette, she's probably looking about some drops.
2: I seem to get by.
0: And the comrade is whining somewhere. Don't know where he's whining.
2: Oh, I know.
0: Blessing, blessing.
3: Blessing, blessing, Minister CJ, Dr. Ivy, and CJ Gospel Family Movement. Me day I listen and I'm reach home from when.
0: All right. I'm glad to know you reach home safe, man.
3: But rain, a lot of rain. It's already kept Georgia. Me see Georgia little, spend a little time at Georgia.
0: Yeah, because of the rain, another sit up
3: yeah,
0: and relax.
3: Yeah, man. Me tell our flight to cancel that day, and you know, the weather was bad.
0: Yes, man.
3: But thank God I reach home and turn the gun on the road.
0: Yeah, man. And you enjoy the one night vacation.
3: Oh, my God. Running no good again. Papa
0: I tell
3: Jesus.
0: You. And you know one of the things, you know, Sister Clark get two of her favorite songs, you know. She get,
3: so
0: I must have.
3: My favorite song.
0: Yeah, man. Me know Sister Clark get the song. I must have my Savior with me.
3: I'm going to give
0: my
3: call a little more, you know.
0: Yes, man. And then again, she get her favorite song when Minister Michael Reed can sing.
3: Oh,
0: my heart shall sing when I pause to remember. You see, one thing she miss out, man, you know. And Minister Desmond White, please let me walk with you. Jesus.
3: What happened to him? A long time you don't hear nothing about him.
0: Boy, the pants are too tight and couldn't make it.
3: In the boat?
0: In the boat, man. But you know, his job schedule kind of tight, you know? So,
3: oh, because a long, you know, so last year, me not see him, the year before, me not see him.
0: Yeah, but he was there with us. He was there recently at an event that we have, man.
3: Oh, maybe because on the birthday, me can't come.
0: Yes, man. But he always there at most of the event. If him can't make it, you know, say something tight. And another and a mussy pants.
3: Oh, my God. I love you guys. I love we'll you guys.
0: Love you. We'll you love guys you too, Sister Clark.
3: Just relax.
0: Yeah, man. You feel like you're at home, man.
3: Yes. Oh, my God. Guys, you know, keep it up. Keep it up, love one another.
0: Yes, man.
3: And care about one another.
0: Amen.
3: When you know, hear from John, call John, ask him if he's all right. That's
0: exactly.
3: That we want to live the life there.
0: Yes, Sister Clark. Instead of try to impress everybody in a big hat and big this and color and try to speak like you're glory to God, like you can't hack Sister Clark what's for dinner. You know what I mean?
3: me don't want to touch somebody in my life.
0: No, sir, we can't take it. You know,
3: say, don't touch with me.
0: When we grew up, and I used to have some boys in our community, you know, that wear white shirt, you know, and they have to push them shirt into them pants.
3: Pants,
0: and
3: yes, it's up man.
0: Stiff, and those boys, it's touch, you know. And if you find, say, and some of them never have no girlfriend, you know. And you see some ugly girl, where they consider ugly, we get pregnant for them. And I win a pitney, a big man then come won it.
3: Yes.
0: And when me look upon them now, me say, where them in a guan so bossy over?
3: I don't know. I don't know. We all are one.
0: Yeah, man.
3: And I love how people operate. Oh, my God. I love that little pastor lady. What's your name again?
0: Pastor Tanisha.
3: Oh, my God. My spirit take her as me see her.
0: Yes, man.
3: Well, I love everybody. Our puppy lady, oh my God, she was my right hand when she was here when we sick.
0: That's true, man.
3: As me call you, see, she come with her little baby beside, in her hand. Kind of feel like her granddaughter.
0: Yeah, man.
3: See, yeah, always someday, there listen, we coming up, you know. If month I run up, you know.
0: Yes, man, but for we think we now forget about February the 1st. Week first Saturday in February, Sister Clark. We did it.
3: Oh, you give her a date already?
0: Yeah, man, me did give her the date, man.
3: Okay.
0: The first
3: Saturday. She asleep
0: you
3: know because she worked last night.
0: Yes, man.
3: Yes, sir. So if anything, keep on doing the good job, good work for God. The Congo we do for Christ last thing, nothing more. Need a big car, big house, nothing more.
0: There you go. Hey, Sister Clark, you know one song I say, keep on doing what you're doing, Sonny. You might have find that you're good, Sonny.
3: Me know
0: school, Sonny. All day, all night. You just keep on doing what you're doing, Sonny. I tell you, man, and me don't know if a Sonny or a Sammy, because me have one friend named Steely Rice, you call him Sonny. So all the time I sing that song, the main thing of him then sing a song about, you know.
3: Radio. Oh my God, she look good.
0: Yeah, man, she did high
3: everybody
0: up the
3: door. Everybody has say one. No care the time hard. We have say one.
0: A true man. Life is what you make it in a Sister Clark.
3: A true man. A true mama always said that word there too.
0: Life is what you make it, man. And Sister Clark, let me tell you something. People should take a chapter out of your book because you should have been in a bed curl up. And
3: because y'all, when me come in, me have one pain on my hip, and me say, no, not only we going.
0: Yeah, man, you press your way, man, and you know, get up and call the radio, and nobody knows the trouble I have in. Nobody knows but Jesus.
3: Oh, God, you know? I tell you, when we tell me age, Brother CJ say I'm 74, then I believe.
0: I'm telling you, Sister Clark, God is good to you, man. You're 3 score and 10 and you're gone 74. You're blessed, and you're not stressed.
3: Mm-hmm.
0: Yeah, man. Now your life no, you're not a mess.
3: No, sir.
0: Yeah, tell you.
3: Later, I go on road because him, Pastor Baker, wife over here in our convention.
0: All right.
3: Not far from we, so we are going to take a walk later.
0: All right, then, Sister Clark. So go on, big up yourself. Oh, no, I
3: walk. Yes,
0: I
3: can't keep up the good work. My wife, you look good, me, I tell you, you know.
0: Yes, man.
3: My wife, you look good. You know, I take care of one another.
0: Same way, say, if you go, you know, one and wash the other.
3: They say, no, cut up your dumpling, though.
0: No, don't cut it up. Don't. She not really listen when me dip on the radio, you know.
3: You not listen, yo? No, she feel listen. She feel listen, yo. She feel listen, yo. You listen to her.
0: No, me listen. No, me listen to her, but she not listen to me.
3: So you got to sleep there now then?
0: No, in the hotel, in the panic street, but you not listen to me.
3: Oh my God. I love you guys, man. Yeah, man, love you guys.
0: I be say, ooh, that boring son of a gun. She was just saying, that boring son of a gun, I want to go and go cut up in dumpling for him.
3: And when you want spite, he cut you up, man. He not cut you up all the time.
0: No, man, when I meet up on the radio, I'm boring to him, man. So he said that boring son of a gun, I want to cut up in dumpling when I go home. All he know if he do a chat about food. Food, I'm going to cut the dumpling.
3: If you listen, man, because you have a little joke. You can't just galang, so just play music galang, so no, after you're not dead.
0: Yeah, there you go, Sister Clark. I saw the thing set up here.
3: You have to do a little chatting.
0: Yeah,
3: you have a little joke.
0: Yeah, you go.
3: You have a good online tree, Leon.
0: Amen to that.
3: So, you know, but I stand by no radio, I shake your mouth. That can't work.
0: Not work. Would that never work?
3: Can't work. We have a year.
0: Wouldn't work. Nah work. Can't work. Sister Clark, one man in with this chicken and a man, the dark, but you know. So, my sister was getting married, but the man there, no believe in a wedding and people, because the man there, no go nobody funeral and no get together for nobody, you know.
3: Mm-hmm.
0: So what happened now, a lot of people now wanted to come to the church. So they say, oh, go ahead, I had the man boss. So when the man go down, they say, yeah. So when they go down there now, I'm a bridging, go down there and say, look here, would I like a charter if you go to I get to the man? Say, So you go, boy, you know. The other day, the tire did bad, you know, man. On the bad road there. Bus one tire, man. I go up a rock spring, man. Put on the door. Some man say, bus a drive. Yeah, it a drive, man. So, how you do? How you yam them? How you muzzle a yam them beer with your plant? Man, today. So. But Mr. Brown crop a punk inside that you did nice and green, man. And we did it now, you know. And we only said, man, say, Mr. Boy. Me say the other day, me plant me raise some chicken, you know, man. And me say, boy, me say, me get lucky with the chicken, you know. Because the chicken then just start on four or five pounds for me, you know, and the people in the area couldn't afford, you know. And one lady just come buy up about 30 of them from me, you know, and save me some money. And did they know? I hear me know, no. They tell me, me say, so me couldn't take it no more. So me say, so them time that I must say about the second time me I go back to Jamaica. So this time now, at the first me go to Jamaica now, me decide say boy, at the first me go to Twang. So me say, sir, I just wanted to know if you're able to take us to Highgate. Now what? So me say, so me turn to my brethren now. And I say, and we did it and then my talk and I said, boy, me I tell you, say, you know, you old fag go chuck them on the road and run good still, you know. Yeah, man. And we did the Sister Clark. And the man I go round the bush. And then somebody says, yeah, man, no, anyway, we have to go. He said, yeah, man, now. At that time, I realized, man, I say, it now go work. And the man now have nothing to do, you know. But the man refused to make his presence felt in somebody else's happiness.
3: Yes.
0: Some people will deprive themselves to keep people from happy. Because remember the man I get some strong US dollar, you know. And a bossing have where I run money, you know. And the man refused to take the trip because people in the community will get a free ride in his bus and happy.
3: Yes.
0: You know, I tell the man, and I remember, you know, he might get paid, you know, but them man, they're more concerned about stopping people from having fun.
3: Yes. There's just
0: some people, yes, man, the man said, no, like a dog.
3: That was a dog in my back.
0: Yes, man, I'm telling you, man. Big up yourself, your sister Clark.
3: All right, they are listening.
0: God bless.
3: All right, God bless.
0: Bye-bye now. I'm telling you, God is great all the time. I wonder if that is still listening to his CJ Gospel. I wonder if the adopted ones still listen. Because I know she knows some people from St. Mary like that. I'm telling you. Blessing.
4: A minister.
0: Yes, ma'am.
4: Sister Clark, we glad when we you did tell him to be chant. It's what some music wouldn't do. But the chatting helps and we learned a lot from it. We get a lot of sense from it. I get.
0: Yes, ma'am.
4: And I'm appreciative. And if what you say I don't agree with it, I don't fuss. That's how human are. We disagree to agree.
0: Yes,
4: or agree to disagree, whichever way. So we have to give Sister Clark a prize on that. We can chat.
0: Yes, man.
4: Minister, when I had my London for his dad, the first child, I was very quiet. Only him when we talked to. Them have the joke after me left him too. And when I got pregnant with Camille, no, before that, hear him to me now, Gloria, if you get pregnant, you have to go look worried now. He boy chatting, everything is... He cool down now, I'm a big old man. He just a chat. Just a Gloria, you have to go look worried if you get pregnant again. No man, this a boy, a chat so much. chat.
0: Yes, so, ma'am.
4: That's how life is. But we love to listen to you, Minister. I get a lot of things that I didn't get in the church.
0: Amen.
4: I learned a lot, yes. Because me see a long time. Me a young foot, you know. Me no

0: We save long time, might be perfect, but it's a long time. But I learn a lot from your ministry.
1: To God okay? give glory.
0: So don't let nobody tell you. You just want to that God give you for that is your gift.
1: Yes,
0: break
1: ma'am.
0: It down and explain it that the simplest person can understand.
1: Amen.
0: All right. Love you.
1: Love you to my sister. Love you.
0: All
1: I'm telling you, man, God is good. God is good. One more time from the top.

0: Blessing, blessing.
1: Blessing, blessing, brother CJ.
0: How you do, how you do, how you do?
1: All right. Yeah, I listen to you.
0: Yes, man. I'm glad to know that you're listed, man, because, you know, if I talk to myself, they must say me a madman.
1: Yeah. Yes, so. We just called to let you know, this evening, sometime in the evening, I hope I get a time to come. I'm coming to pick up 2 tickets.
0: Yes, man. For tomorrow night.
1: For Pastor...
0: Denise.
1: Pastor... No, the banquet.
0: Oh, for Pastor Tanisha. All right,
1: Tanisha.
0: No problem.
1: Yeah.
0: Yes, man.
1: Yeah.
0: Yes,
1: man. I'll try to see if I can make it this evening. I don't know yet, but...
0: All right.
1: I will be there.
0: Yeah, man, if a person don't succeed again, you try.
1: Yeah, we do that, you know.
0: I'm married me to love. You know, say married me to love and cherish until you die.
1: Yeah.
0: A person don't succeed again, you try.
1: You try again.
0: And my granny head back graded if it die.
1: Yeah.
0: I'm used to question why.
1: Yeah.
0: Because fish is used as fishes in the sea and bird in the sky. And the first time me get a kiss, me did shy.
1: Shy, that's right, you got it.
0: And when me go home and think about it, me cry. And me say, my.
1: Yes, sir.
0: Hi. I'm in a cocodoo.
1: Yeah. All right, so.
0: Yes, man.
1: I'll be there this evening and to pick up them 2 tickets.
0: No problem, brother Goody. We appreciate you, man.
1: We have to make sure we have our tickets so she can know, you know, the counts of people that will be coming.
0: Oh, Lord, brother Goody. May I tell you, that's why you're brother Goody, you know, man. That's why you're brother Goody, man. Because you're good, can't done.
1: Yes, if we planning to go and don't pick up the ticket, then she can know who coming.
0: Exactly. Exactly, yes, man, and it's such an important thing to do, man.
1: If everyone who planning to go, just let you know.
0: Yes, man, just make sure you know.
1: Coming.
0: Yes, that they're going to Pastor Tanisha. 5-15 more people can call and say, Brother CJ, I will be there, shall be there, got to be there, must be there.
1: Yeah, have to be there.
0: Yes, man. You could be even seated in a broken chair, just beware.
1: Yes, sir.
0: I tell you, man.
1: Because, all right, so I'm listening.
0: God bless now.
1: God bless you. God bless.

0: Blessing, blessing.
1: I need 2 tickets to Brother CJ.
0: All right, then I really need 2. So 4 tickets so far for Pastor Tanisha. Right. Thank you so much.

0: Blessing, blessing.
1: Yes, CJ.
0: How you doing?
1: Are you there? I'm good. Afternoon from Canada.
0: How you doing, my sister? Are you calling from Canada?
1: Yeah.
0: And who is this?
1: Crystal.
0: Crystals, that means
1: I called in before.
0: Okay.
1: Sister Bartley and Crystal. Yeah, I'm always listening.
0: All right, so Crystal, so guess

0: Crystal, you're crystal clear, you know, man. And any.
1: Yeah.
0: And who is this?
1: Crystal.
0: Crystal, does that mean?
1: I called in before.
0: Okay.
1: Sister Bartley and Crystal. Yeah, I'm always.

0: Dana Marie. She lives in Canada.
1: Oh, Dana Marie. Okay. It's on YouTube?
0: Yes, man. Why do I worry?
1: Okay, I'm going to look it up. Make sure you play some nice songs, but you, we can always get to call in.
0: Yes, man. I'm going to play some nice tune for you today, man. So you go on.
1: It's nice to hear from you. Like to talk to you.
0: And I love to talk to Crystal, man, because, you know, I'm Crystal, just crystal clear and crispy. And no matter how me feel down, Crystal just crisp me up.
1: All right. Big up to you and your wife.
0: All right, thank you so
1: much. Everyone who's listening all over the globe, we're listening from Canada once again.
0: And look here, Crystal, where you're from originally? Yes. From where? Trinidad or Guyana?
1: No,
0: born in Toronto.
1: Jamaican, no.
0: Your parents is Jamaican.
1: Yeah, my family's Jamaican, yeah.
0: But you were born in Toronto.
1: Mm-hmm.
0: To God be the glory. Crystal, and I'm glad to know that you're listening to the gospel, man. God is good, sister.
1: Yeah, my mom's always listening to you because I take care of her. Her name's Sister Bartley, so big her up on
0: big up
1: radio,
0: Sister Bartley.
1: She loves to listen to your station.
0: All right, Sister Bartley. Big up yourself, Sister Bartley. It's such a pleasure for you to be listening. And I tell you, man, I consider it an honor. And of course, guess what? Not only honor alone, when I deal with Penina. And I tell you, and we love Samuel. All right?
1: All right, thank you so much. Have a good afternoon. I'm listening.
0: All right, thank you so much, Sister.
1: I'm gonna look it up on the YouTube again. What's the name of the song?
0: Dana Marie, Do I Worry?
1: Dana Marie, okay.
0: Why Worry?
1: I'm gonna look for it.
0: All right, thank you. And if you don't find it, what you do, you call me back on my cell phone. It's 914.
1: Oh boy, I don't have a pen.
0: All right, I'll throw it out there and you can tap it in your phone when you hang up.
1: All right.
0: God bless.
1: Okay, bye-bye.
0: Bye-bye now. I'm telling the man. So, Crystal, you could take my number. It's 914-830-7989. And you can just call me. And I'll whatever songs you hear I play and you like it, I'll just give you the songs. Yes, man. God is great all the time. All right, tell you who sing the song so you can get it on YouTube. God is a great God. I tell us, man. You never know who's listening. Maybe Miss Antigua is listening too. You never know. Maybe Miss Antigua might be listening. I'm telling you. 718-715-4668. 718-715-4668. Maybe the man them down by Lance Auto Body Shop might be listening. Maybe they might be listening. But I want to let you know that tomorrow night, the place to be, 3827 Boston Road. At the Grace Assembly Deliverance Temple, Pastor Denise will be having her big CD release and birthday celebration. And you know, donation is only $50. 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A whole bunch of singers will be there, and of course it will be backed up by a popular band. So music.

0: around me. 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
1: Blessing, blessing, blessing to the CJ Gospel family. 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
0: Every time, how this black your mother?
1: Yeah, man, me just in and out. From what you me can't go in, me just out.
0: Yeah.
1: Me not get nothing. My first me I get from when, me not hear.

0: I don't know what it happened.
1: Yeah, man. A long time you don't get nothing. We have fun like we get something. Have fun, Blackie, man. I mean, no, Donna Marie Nalis, you know, Blackie, man. Donna Marie Nalis.
0: Big up yourself, my brother. I'm big up. Sister Estelle.
1: Yeah, man.
0: Welcome.
1: Hold on, you're breaking up. You really go in and out for you. Hello?
0: In and out here, don't.
1: Yeah, man, you go in and out. Maybe you have to restart the phone.
0: I restart it, I do everything. All right, I go see what I go do again.
1: All right, so I just so big up Donna Marie on that one day, all right?
0: All right, yeah, man.
1: Bless up. I'm telling the man, I tell you, as of course, Blackie, madam, get anything in a long time, and it has been in and out. So I'm hoping it's a blessing. Blessing, blessing.
2: My Blackie, mother, going and can't come out back, you know.
1: I tell your sister.
2: When they can make up his mind if he wants to stay in there, he won't come out, me gone.
1: Bless up, sister. I'm telling the man, God is great. Expect the unexpected when they listen to the CJ Gospel Hour. And it's a program with laughter and a lot of humors. And if you don't understand, if you're a perfect Christian, you will not enjoy the CJ Gospel Hour, man, because it's a lot of humor and fun and laughter. I'm telling you. So big up yourself, Blackie Mother.
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1: Long time you're not knock.

0: Could you possibly rewind and come again?
1: I'm telling you. Sister Marcia Bennett out of Jamaica. We got to take this from the top for you, man. This is one of these songs that I love. I really, really love this song. Sister Donna Thomas Stillock. I'm telling you once again, the number to reach us is 718-715-4668. 718-715-4668. One more time.

for Sister Crystal up there in Canada. 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God is great all the time and all the time. And who don't see that blind? I tell you, what a song, what a song. 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I would then read it. I just love this song. I'm telling you, one more time from the top, one more time.

0: Could you possibly rewind and come again?
1: I'm gonna take it from the top because me tell us that life easy, you know. Life is so easy when you're on top of the mountain, you know. But I tell a man, that's why when you see somebody struggling, you know, and you are bonfire upon them, you know, man, because you never know when you're struggling is coming, man. Because I'm telling you, man, life is easy. Life is so easy when you're on top of the mountain and you got peace of mind. You got money in your pocket, a nice place to live. Like you're living in America, man, and you have money in your pocket. You have your own house. You have your green card. You have your citizenship. I tell you, man, you got peace of mind. But I tell you, man, but you got a concern about somebody. You got a concern about others who are going through similar situations, who are going through those situation. Because when things change, you know, sometimes, you know, you are right, you know, but your family member, when you meet up by your family member and realize that them not right, you know, let me tell you something, man, you start to think different, man. So life is easy when you're up on the mountain and you got peace of mind like you never know. But when things change and you're down in the valley, that's when your faith will put you to the test, man. I just love this song, man. I just love this song. I'm telling you, man, what a mighty God we serve. What a mighty God we serve. One more time.

0: Blessing.
1: Blessing, my brother.
0: How are you doing, my sister?
1: I'm listening. Ain't gone nowhere.
0: But you know, say you sound like Sister Ita a while ago. Yeah, man, you sound.
1: Yeah, man, you sound like Sister Ita.
0: But God is good, man, and so everything good. But me not talk to you since the banquet.
1: No.
0: Yeah, man.
1: Don't talk. Me keep listening.
0: But yeah.
1: Yeah, that's how I showed me up yesterday, but God is good. I'm here.
0: All right.
1: Yeah, listen.
0: I'm glad to know that you're here, man, and you're here and I'm there, and people all over everywhere, and the atmosphere, right. And we have to beware. And I tell you, we got to be careful. We are drink some strong beer, and we should have no fear.
1: Because
0: we don't have the nightmare.
1: Sister Crystal.
0: Yeah, man.
1: Welcome.
0: Yes,
1: sister. To the CJ God for our radio family.
0: Yes, man.
1: It's all love and happiness and peace over here.
0: Amen, Sister Crystal. You hear that, Sister Crystal? How much love to you, Sister Crystal?
1: Yes. So continue to call in. Don't be on the what do you call them now, Brother CJ?
0: Don't be a stranger.
1: Don't be a stranger.
0: And don't be the
1: hide and listen.
0: Hide and listen. Yes. Don't be listening and not call.
1: Right? Yeah, we could hear the voice, and we get some different opinions and joy and thoughts of thinking.
0: Yes, man.
1: But when people talk, so we have different thoughts of thinking, right?
0: Yeah, that's true.
1: That's like when time you are talking about them, I said, Mary, right?
0: Mm-hmm.
1: Different.
0: Yes,
1: all
0: man.
1: All different thinking come around. You know,
0: yeah, hello?
1: Some people remember some things that happened until they start talk about it sometime.
0: That's true.
1: Yes, and it takes time to come back and say, oh, yes, you know, some of them used to use the canal. Remember the canal? That's what it means?
0: Yes. The what?
1: That yellow thing.
0: What's that again? Yeah, man, but as...
1: It was a yellow one, like the one that around. You remember that?
0: What's that?
1: We used it and make a rub it and they will put it on you and burn you. Remember that? What's his name? Canal? Is it canal? It's yellow.
0: Mm.
1: I think it's canal, isn't it?
0: Canal.
1: We use it, I will rub it on the wall. I will rub it on the wall, we use it and touch somebody and it burn them. I will rub.
0: Oh, we have one thing. We used to do it with the R side too, you know. We have one thing near our side. Where we used to play, yeah, man.
1: We call it, I think, a canal. Uh-huh. And we just rub it on the wall.
0: And just burn somebody with it. Oh, my God. We used to
1: run.
0: You have to run for your life, man. I tell you. And you remember how people used to afraid of nickname, man?
1: What's the brother
0: there? You remember people used to afraid when you call their nickname?
1: Oh, yes.
0: Run down with machete. Man want to kill you.
1: The people,
0: yes, no, man.
1: A member to your camp, them, you can't pass them,
0: know?
1: No, yeah. Da.
0: Yeah, man. Then you serve a man in a district named Zana Kepus. When you call him, so you just fling the machete on the road and say, you see fire or gash. And there was I heard of a situation where a young man, everybody timing them jump and him never timing and the chop, the machete just bust him heel string.
1: But me, I tell you, say, sometimes they slow their weight on the person, you know, CJ. And the person gone all the way. And they not get through, you know, CJ.
0: Yep.
1: Oh, my God. Yeah, one man named Juku Sorop.
0: Juku Sorop.
1: I'm a tell to that man. Jesus, with them calling him name. I remember in a group on him. And they not stop calling him. And every pass him pass. Them call him. And he run away by some big stone. You know, so you have to calm the crowd, and then run like a hell for the stone, they must throw some big stone, man, joko syrup.
0: And you know, some name, that one, they one good one too, like, you know, somebody tell me about a man who always there every day there, and they call him Dopey Bridegroom.
1: You know. Some name, they have some name, I don't remember some of them, but then they have some name, but I tell her, but that's the best thing though, I tell her, I feel so good. But then I hear some stories.
0: Yes, man.
1: And you know, sometimes I just want simple words, you say. And it stick by you.
0: You have to be careful when you talk, man. And when them boy tease you, don't laugh. Don't cry. If you cry, the name I go stick by you.
1: My God.
0: Me not tell no truth, brother.
1: You know, them good man.
0: Then good man name, man. Cause they tell us a nickname did hurt, you know. Especially you see, when all a girl where you wouldn't talk to. And they have a go call your name, say then see you and the girl attack. Oh my God.
1: You know, some people don't like them, really don't get no exposure, and everything then cost both, especially money, whatever. So they want the name easily stick on them because everything bothered them, as I said, nothing to them, so everything bothered them, so them always get the name.
0: Yeah, man, because he did have one man, you know, my grandmother tell me about the man, you know, everything he might use in big word now, very well then, sir, till he start calling very well then, oh, Lord of mercy. So he come to my grandmother yard now and I complain from my grandmother, that to her, that to my great grandmother about my grandmother. So when he said, Miss Nelly, so my grandmother said, very well then, Nelly. Where you could have done Mass Brown? And Mass Brown, serious enough. And Miss Nelly come on and say, very well then, Mama. You know me not trouble Mass Brown. So yeah, Miss, so yeah, Miss Nelly, mother, now too, no. Very well then, you know, if you trouble people. I want the name them, I call you Mass Brown. You Mass Brown, no? You said the word.
1: But you know, I like your grandmother, no, brother TJ. Yeah. The man, they're not trouble her, you know. But people go trouble somebody else, you know?
0: Yes, man.
1: Miss Nelly, even though Miss Nelly are using that in a different way.
0: Yeah, in a different way. So when I say, what the word? You said the word. I said, blessing to Sister Merlin Brown. Yeah, man, there are some names that you use to tease people, you know. It's just like this girl used to name Nawashi. So then complain to my grandfather. My grandfather, no, he say, my grandfather, like, say, Susie, why they call you? What is it that you're not washing? Oh, Jesus. Hey, now wash it. Oh, Lord of mercy. Them people are easy, man. They're not easy in my district when they come to name.
1: Oh, yeah. I'm telling you, man. I say, look, it makes you laugh, so it's like, you know, it just makes it be.
0: And sometimes, you know, you might, in the presence of that person, your friend, they might call him name, you know, but usually, you always on the opposite side, and you have to dead serious, you know. And when you a cuss and a chase after them, you have to dead serious, you know. And sometimes looking at your eye, you know, and then say, you can't catch quack or you're catching shot, you know. If you laugh, him just slap you with a machete.
1: I didn't know, remember, say you are the one who did not go for your call, and you want no apart, and see that person there, you have to pay your P's and your Q's, you know, and look out of your side of your eye, and you have to, and some of these men, you know, get that slap, there you go,
0: and some of these men, they enjoy it, you know, because there was a man in my district then called Brother Hog, and sometimes, you know, if you pass Brother Hog and not tease him, you know, feel good, you know. And there was another man named Mr. Dan. Then call him Dan Donkey. And if you pass Mr. Dan, walk past and the boy, them not say nothing. Mr. Dan, walk, go up the road. He pass down the road. I ain't tell you, say Dan Donkey. Oh, Lord of mercy. He start throw stone. So him used to enjoy the name.
1: Yeah, one man, Dan Kinnelip.
0: Yeah.
1: Hello, Kodo. Thank you, Millie.
0: Yeah, but I do. Lord of mercy.
1: Go on, go on, Miss Pearl, granddaughter. Go on, go on. You know, no good fitness.
0: Oh, man. Ooh. And there was a man, you know, a famous policeman in Clarendon, they called Horsemouth, you know. You ever hear about the Horsemouth?
1: Yes, one did down in the name Horsemouth.
0: Yeah, man, Horsemouth down at Clarendon. I even say one man, Horsemouth.
1: And yeah, they have one of them with the name Horsemouth,
0: man. Mm-hmm. Yeah, man, and him afraid of the name, the bad, you know, and him want, it come like him want to shoot somebody if you call him Horsemouth.
1: My God. I'm telling you.
0: And you know, I come to think about, you know, there's a popular girl, you know, where everybody know, me not hint it. And she's a pastor too. And a house mother, her father. One day when she said to me, say, house mother, my father, you know, me say, wow, what a small world. Cause the first time me and Howard go Clarendon, you know, we stop out at Maypen and the school, and me see school picnic running on the man. And the man dead serious with the M16 in the hand, you know. And the man said, Horsemouth. And me said, we are little boy nervous, and the man looking at our face, and we have a dead serious, you know, can't laugh. If we did laugh, Horsemouth, mash we down, man.
1: That man, then couldn't manage them, couldn't manage the mountain at all.
0: And you know the thing about it now, they have a land bridge in my district named Donkey Milk. Nobody couldn't call him Donkey Milk when I grew up, you know. And nowadays the man then call him Milk and he answer to it. You know, say the nickname them when man used to fuss and fight, everybody call them name now and them just answer to it.
1: because things change, they must be afraid to like at a different time.
0: Yeah, things and times, man, they say, we answer Milk. You know, yeah, man, that's how the thing set up. And
1: but
0: some.
1: Exactly, but through the type of generation now,
0: yes.
1: I don't know, but it takes it easy. They don't bother making bad of them no more, yeah.
0: So. No, nickname come in good. And everybody like their nickname now, because look at it now. Blackie Mother could be really offended by that, you know. You know what I mean? And with us fit in, man, you know, the CJ Gospel Hour, with us love with name.
1: So but you know, some people when they depend on the job, your car people nickname. Some of them not like you neither.
0: Eh, some of them not like you at all. I'm a hell. And you know, say the other day I just gave this guy a new name. We were moving some furniture, we're moving somebody. And I said, Bridget, you ever hear about and DJ named Wilton Irie? You look like Wilton Irie, you know. And before the job done, everybody started calling him Wilton Irie. So any woman see me,
1: man, just want to hear you say something.
0: Yes, man. Yeah,
1: but
0: man.
1: True, you know, but sometimes some people really be act like the person.
0: Yes, man.
1: Them how they behave. Like yeah, got in them just stick on them.
0: I yeah, man.
1: Like them, but that's true.
0: Because Wilton Irie used to be a DJ and him red, but I see him with this guy here red. Him look like Spanish. You know, so when me find out say my Jamaican, and so me make them me call him Wilton Irie. Everybody I call him Wilton Irie now.
1: Me not go to school now. No fit me a get me because some of them they look like oh they care themselves.
0: Mm-hmm.
1: Them get name to me.
0: Yeah, man. And me did have one wicked name then a chicken back. Me couldn't take that name there no. When they call me, because my granny sell chicken back, and when they call me Nelly chicken back, me just go on like I know nothing, you know, but I did mad. And it never really stick on too great. And sometimes when, you know, I used to burn me, I was some little girl, where a little girl, where me a big boy for them. Me a pass a girl, you know. I used to them a smile, and me think them a smile with me, and me feel good. And when they reach a distance, Nelly chicken back and run. I tell you, man.
1: Tell them I said to see, but now with them, they hear a nice smile. And when them pass you, hey, name come out.
0: Yeah, man. I tell you, thank you so much, Sister Merlin. Yeah, man, may I tell you, man, and I remember one day, you know, we were in school and it was lunch break. And they must say, for health and strength and daily food, we praise thy name, O Lord, amen. And this boy laughing, say, teacher, say, why are you grinning at it? And he said, because, me just imagine, you know, Miss Nelly has some chicken back fry up there for Courtney. And the teacher just laugh and say, I want to have some of that chicken back. And the whole school are listening, you know. And then the principal, all the principal are here and say, Courtney, Tell Miss Nelly to send me some of the curry one with roast breadfruit. Hey, remember me tell you, you know, that day, they know, mother fight, you know. You see, and them know me serious, you know, because mother, you see, when me left out of school, all one boy did walk up to me. And you see, all the boy we raised that, he make sure he run out of school so me couldn't catch him, you know. Because if me ever catch him that day, there. But me not tell no untruth still, you know. He has some woman choose a wrong wig for wear, you know. Yeah, some woman with them face no fit that their wig there, so my wig just catch off. I mean, say to myself,
1: yes.
0: Of all the nice wig out there for wear, at that the wig you go wear? I tell you, man. So big up yourself, your sister Ingrid. I know you're on the job, man. Big up yourself. We'll touch base.
1: Yes.
0: Yeah, man. God bless. Yes, man.
1: Yep.
0: I'm telling you, sister Ingrid, bless your heart, man. You know. I heard of a situation on the job, you know, and two people are quarrel. And the girl, you know, say Jamaican face, you know. Jamaican look on the girl and say, "Gwey, someone didn't like your dirty wig." Oh my God. The girl say, "You didn't say that. You didn't say that." I'm telling the man, there are people that can do some things. People are cold, man. People are cold. Blessing.
2: Minister.
0: Yes, ma'am.
2: Then there's a woman in a district and call him Charlie Bogart.
0: Charlie Bogart?
2: Mercy. In the tie up in the key of a donkey. I'm not calling the name, do you know? But you have to run too?
0: Yeah.
2: As long as you're in the school, because my sister did have a girlfriend that them grow together, stick together, come a town together, live at the same place. And my sister used to call her. I saw her nickname the night, she cry. She said, "Monica, me not..." Monica, we stop. They said they'd have kill her with the name, but they never called my parents or me any nickname. But anyhow, you're in the school group, you know. Charlie was at a tie up in donkey, you know. And everybody, I get it, you know. I'm not fling class, I think he used to fling stone.
0: Yes.
2: You have to run. Me never really call them, no. Me wasn't like that, minister. But you have to run.
0: Yes, man.
2: Me not caught because I don't like it. Thank God they never give me an appearance.
0: If they didn't give you one name, you wouldn't angle it. You wouldn't angle it well at all, Sister Gloria.
2: No, me wouldn't angle it well. Me to cry.
0: Yes, man.
2: And when my sister called the girl, they grow together, you know. Grow together, then come a Kingston together. And then, I don't know at the same time, but they live at the same house because we go there, big place they rent. And one night, my sister friend and I are here. I'm going to show me stop calling woman. She cries. I don't think my sister did ever bother again with it.
0: And the big man crying.
2: I call her father Desmond Coe.
0: What you call him what, Desmond yes. Coe?
2: Eh?
0: What did you call your father Desmond Coe?
2: Not me, Desmond Coe. Never do it. But if you that close, if you in the group, we do ever say it, you have to run to car. Anybody that touch, you know, them are going to whip you. And Charlie Buzzard to that tiny donkey pun tree. But by the time if he tied that donkey, because he has a donkey with two of them. Most of them men, they have donkey.
0: Yeah, man. And you know what they will
2: tie up their donkey and they will run, you know, if a cutlass. But Charlie never throw a cutlass into a stone. Pick up, but by the time he bend down, pick up his stone. We run gone, so me ever run to, but me never really call him no name. But anybody can catch, you know.
0: Mm-hmm.
2: Anybody can catch, I go pay for it.
0: Yeah, man. And Charlie, there was a boy. That
2: man, and this man, Cole. Lord of mercy. He had a donkey, too. I remember if him used to tie up for him donkey.
0: A Clarendon you come from?
2: Them never use cutlass. Them never throw cutlass. Them throw stone. So anytime one person at the group says so, brother, you prepare for run because anybody can prepare for it.
0: So Sister Gloria Clarendon, you come from?
2: No, Trelawney.
0: Because I whole
2: but donkey. I go to town early because I used to go there with my niece on holidays.
0: Mm-hmm.
2: But I Trelawney, I go to school, man, till me up school. But me used to come to town before me graduate because me used to carry my niece. My big niece,
0: mm-hmm.
2: my bigger sister, was she in Greenberg now, the eldest one. Well, the eldest one died, but she had the second one. So me used to come to town, come spend my holiday and go back down with her because mom used to help raise her. But me, I go to school, a rainbow now. So when the holiday come, Christmas or any holiday, me have to care of Angela, my niece, with come and my sister, Monica. Then me spend the holiday, and after holiday, but me give a joke, you know, the bus break down one day with me and her,
0: uh-huh.
2: she and I. And me say, me a cry, you know, because me don't know where me going at. But the transport people in Kingston must notify them or them call. And Monica know where to come get me and her. It was her daughter, my niece. Glad you see the night when because she, me must be about 13, 14. And she must be about 3.
0: Wow.
2: So from that time now, me come a town with her. And then, you know, them pack your box and send it down back for mama.
0: Uh-huh.
2: And me spend my holiday in town. When mom bought the first bra for me, because she used to work and take things.
0: Uh-huh.
2: I made cry and say, you buy? She usually buy full sleep. And she said, she never get no full sleep from Miss Brown. I said, well, care about the bra. And when me go town now, me see one little girl next door, I wear a bra. The time now me feel good.
0: Yes, man.
2: So, most of my holidays, when we go in school, they used to carry up my niece and then spend the holiday and then buy up the Milo and whatever it is with your grip and then tag it and put it up on the bus stop. But they have a carrier thing up there. And then when you reach your destination now, you tell them the name and the man climb up the that little step like and take off your things. And then now, mama will come meet me and then we go up. But man, when they're calling it me, they don't respect nobody, you know. Anybody in that group, them catch.
0: That's true. You're killed in a boneyard. Yeah, man.
2: Them the stone, I don't know how them I lift up some of them stone. As we said, the two men, them main men, them what them call nickname of my district. Them never throw my shit, but them tie up them donkey and keep up a store to lick your dog.
0: Big up yourself, Sister G. Big up yourself.
2: All right.
0: God bless. I wonder if Sister Cynthia Blanche is still with us.

0: I'm telling the sister Merlene Brown, all the way out of Texas, man. Happy to have you on board. Yes, man. I enjoy my birthday, man. Thank you. Thank you. God is good. God is good. And of course, there was a boy in our community we call Dopey Penis. And trust me, one day he beat me up. Cause one guy with up on one truck. And the truck driver left him on the bridge up, and the truck did not say Dopey Penis. He said Dopey Bronx, you know what? Dopey Holly, you know what? And my God, make a laugh. The next day, me a come from school, the man say, you did a tease me, and I start run. Me say the man no look like him a run fast enough, but me a tell you, say, all we may try go up this hill. I don't know why me choose to walk around that hill, because me couldn't manage the hill. If me did catch him somewhere else, me'd have run left him. But the man just a chuckle over the hill. And me see the man a get near to me, and the man hold me, you know. And the man rest, you know. And he rest properly and beat me up. And me have to just take me beat up. But, you see, if him did catch me upon the level, and even if he run me down and catch me upon the level, I fight. Me and him would have fight. Would have fight back. But me, I was so tired. Everything drained out of me. And he was bigger boy for me. Them days of the man come like a chicken hawk. When me see when the man whooped out his hand, the man just, and him shirt whooped man in barefoot after me. Me said, Lord of mercy, this must be Shash Crash I run down Steve Austin. I tell you, man, the man look like a Shash Crash. And the man did beat me up. And you know, it turned out, you know, man, I mean, I say, me used to afraid of that boy there, you know. And me used to say, you see him? Me just measure myself and I pray if he grow tall, you know. And I pray if he grow tall, you know. And you see, one of the time now, when me get tall now, and me tall like him, me couldn't tackle him because me never have the body yet. But me just a wait pon the body fi beat him up back, you know. And then it so happened as me come a foreign, leave and come a foreign. And we go back to Jamaica, man. We are good friends. We are good friends though. I tell you, man. And we look at life. Life's so funny, man. When you're in the presence of some people, you can't stand them. And it's like there were a lot of people in my community that I couldn't stand, man. And just traveling, coming to foreign just make me just appreciate everybody. Me just love everybody in my community. Everybody me love. And me know them love me back. I know them love me back.
1: But in the day,
0: I'm say sometimes in days, you know, I walk near to him and I measure up myself, you know.
1: Life is easy.
0: And when I tell me, realize me.

0: two buckets, you know, one on the right, one on the left, you know, and a Bill Mosby fight him, you know.
1: But things change.
0: I wonder if I didn't leave Jamaica, if we would have fight. No, we wouldn't have fight.

0: Could you possibly rewind and come again?
1: I'm telling you, I gotta take it from the top one more time. Thank you, Lord, for your blessing upon me one more time.

0: Blessing.
1: Brother CJ.
0: Yes, man.
1: I haven't heard Sister Dimples in a long time. I hope she's okay.
0: I haven't heard from her either. I'm gonna let she. I hope she's okay.
1: Yeah, and Sister Patsy.
0: I'm telling you, man. I haven't heard from Sister Patsy.
1: Where are you?
0: I haven't heard from Sister Patsy. Oh Lord of Mercy, you're talking some names. Oh mighty God.
1: Yeah, and I hear them voice. And I remember who else. I remember my comeback. Thank you.
0: All right. God bless you. I'm telling you, those are three names I've heard from in a while, but I'm hoping that, you know, any one of them or all three of them could just give us a call. I'm telling you, one more time.

0: Blessing, blessing.
1: Blessings. Thank you, Lord, for your blessings on me.
0: I'm telling you, Sister Aita.
1: And us.
0: Yes, man.
1: Thank him for waking us up today in our right mind.
0: Amen.
1: Thank him for all his blessings and us. He's a merciful God.
0: So right.
1: Thank him for his love. He loves us so much.
0: Yes, man.
1: And I know he wants us to love each other just the same.
0: Amen, Sister Aita.
1: Yes. Yes. God is love.
0: Love is love.
1: I'm locked from morning listening to you, you know.
0: Yes, man.
1: From last night, I was listening to Sister Ivy. What they call it? Play again, playback.
0: Flashback, so, yeah, man.
1: And this morning, I wake up to Pastor Martin.
0: Yes, man.
1: And I heard Sister Ivy. Blessings to you, Sister Ivy. I heard Donna Radio also this morning calling. Blessings to you, Donna Radio. I listened to Pastor Martin until he finished.
0: Yes, man.
1: Blessings to you, Sister Gloria, and all your callers. Blessings, blessings.
0: Blessings.
1: Yes, Brother CJ, lovely music. I'm locked. I'm listening.
0: Thank you so much, Sister Aita. To God be the glory, man.
1: To God be the glory. Keep up the good work, my love. God bless you.
0: God bless you, my sister.
1: All right. Bye-bye.
0: Bye-bye, man.

0: Blessing, Minister CJ, Minister Heavy, and all CJ Gospel Hour Family Movement. Minister CJ, can you rewind the one for me, please?
1: No problem, my sister.
0: God bless you, my brother.
1: Yes, man, I'll take it from the top, man, because we're going to keep you safe.
0: Ask yes,
1: God
0: man,
1: to keep
0: until
1: us
0: this
1: safe.
0: Time pass.
1: Yes,
0: this time
1: man.
0: Happy pass.
1: Amen.
0: Amen to that. Bless you, my brother.
1: Blessing. I'm telling you, sister Anita, keep you safe until the storm passes by. One more time.

0: Blessing, blessing.
1: Blessing, blessing, my brother. From the top.
0: No.
1: I am so nice.
2: All the time. Gospel music you are listening to.
0: I tell you, sir.

0: Blessing, blessing.
1: Blessing, blessing, blessing, blessing, blessing to you with much, much, much, much love, my handsome bud CJ, and to my beautiful queen, Sister Ivy, to all the Edwards family, all the Clark family, to each and every family member all the way around, from the oldest to the youngest. And, of course, to my extra special lady, your mom, much, much, much, much love and blessing, blessing, blessing, blessing to her and to all friends of the family, just every family member. And blessing, blessing with love to the ministry families and their families. Blessing, blessing and love to the gospel movement families and their families. I send love, love, love and blessing, blessing, blessing to each and every one, my handsome brother CJ.
0: I'm telling you, Mother Elaine, God is good.
1: All the time, my handsome brother CJ. He's good all the time, every time, at all times and everywhere.
0: Amen to that.
1: Amen, and I'm so happy to see you, my handsome brother CJ. Whoa, whoa, whoa, whoa, whoa, whoa, whoa.
0: I'm telling you, Mother Elaine, God is good. I'm glad to know that you can look in my face.
1: And I want to say, I just want to send love and blessing to each and everyone. Everyone have a blessed day, blessed evening, blessed night, blessed weekend in the Lord, and may everyone be safe and well. And my handsome brother CJ, again, happy, happy, happy birthday. Blessings with love. And continue to celebrate, even though the date on the calendar says it's over. Keep celebrating because you have a lot to celebrate, and life is a celebration, and you deserve it.
0: Amen.
1: And also to Pastor Tanisha and to my beautiful queen, Sister Ivy, co-worker Monique, same. I wish the same for them also. Just keep celebrating. Don't stop celebrating because you have a lot to celebrate. And you are truly blessed, my handsome brother CJ.
0: To God be the glory. I am blessed, man. I am blessed.
1: Yes, you are. You got a wonderful family, beautiful wife, good ministry, good friends. You just really bless my handsome brother CJ. Every time I compliment you and my beautiful queen, I think about all the things you went through, and it
0: yes,
1: just touches
0: man.
1: Me so much. And I'm so happy the way you know God has brought both of you so far.
0: Amen to that. We come a mighty long way.
1: Yeah, mighty, mighty, mighty long way, my handsome brother CJ. Your testimony. You know, my beautiful queen testimony touches me so much. I'm telling you, but I'm so happy now. And I want to say blessing and love to Puppy Lady. And I'm glad the sun is shining again for her and her family. God's continued blessing be on all of them also, because I know she was going through a lot.
0: Yes, man. Been there, been through a lot. But God is able to sustain her, you know?
1: Yes, yes, yes. She's able, and it's, you know, it's a blessing that she's able to come on and come on with the fire again, and she's able to laugh again.
0: Yes, man.
1: But some, you know, sometimes laughter is the best medicine, but I, you know, I understand you can't be happy all the time because, you know, when you're going through so much. But no matter what we go through, my handsome brother CJ, somebody else seems to be always going through worse.
0: Amen to that. So thank God we're not the one that's eating the banana skin.
1: Amen. Amen. You know, sometimes we hurt so bad and we go through so much, we forget other people, you know, out there going through a lot also.
0: Yes, Mother Elaine.
1: But no matter what we go through, my handsome brother CJ, we are blessed.
0: We are blessed. At the end of the day, God always sees through.
1: Amen. He can always turn it around. That's why we can't give up too soon.
0: Can't get up too. Sister Anita always says too early to quit.
1: That's right. That's right. So my handsome brother CJ, keep doing what you're doing. Always a blessing, never boring. My beautiful queen, keep doing what you're doing also. You've been a blessing also when my handsome brother CJ wasn't there. All these ministries are such a blessing, my handsome brother CJ. Every one of them is just a blessing. Good follows good.
0: Yes, man.
1: Yes, and I love you, my handsome brother CJ, and all
0: love
1: the family.
0: It,
1: more,
0: Elaine.
1: More, more, more love, my beautiful queen. And my handsome brother CJ, today not hot, ha, ha, ha, ha, hot Wednesday. Wow, them songs you playing.
0: Yes, man. Niceness.
1: I'm telling you, it's really a party.
0: All right.
1: So keep on cooking, my handsome brother CJ. You're burning it up. You're burning it up.
0: All right. God bless, my Elaine.
1: All right. Me lock and me knock on no way. God bless.
0: God
1: bye-bye.
0: Bless.

0: Blessing.
1: Blessings, Minister.
0: Blessing again, Sister Gloria.
1: You not ordering any salmon?
0: No, man. No, I'm good.
1: I'm not going to get a piece of it.
0: I tell you, you know what I'm going to have?
1: You have enough fried fish?
0: No, I'm going to have a steam fish today.
1: All right, you got to wrap up half of it and put it in your pocket and bring it for me.
0: I'm telling you, man.
1: Love you, Minister CD. I'm just making a joke.
0: I love you too, Sister Gloria. God bless.

0: Blessing,
1: Brother CJ. And blessing to Sister Ivy and the children and the gospel movement near and far. Blessing. Brother CJ, these songs are very reality songs.
0: Yes,
1: we
0: ma'am.
1: All go through a lot of stuff. Storms. Big storm, small storm.
0: Yes, ma'am.
1: But we know that he's there.
0: Mm-hmm.
1: And the only thing we have to call out to him.
0: Amen to that.
1: Yeah. So, God bless you for these songs that you're uplifting, songs that you're playing for us all. You take your time out to play. So, it's a blessing. And
0: yes,
1: you following the master where he leads you. Blessing.
0: Amen. Blessing.
1: So, blessing again. Blessing. Thank you very much. God bless. I'm luck with you.
0: All right, then, sister. All right. God bless.

0: Blessing.
1: Blessing, I wonder if you have the time, can you give me a pull up on this one?
0: No problem, my sister. Let me take it from
1: the top.
0: Thank you. All right, God bless. I'm telling you, we're going to take it from the top. Also, salmon fish. And I tell you, man, and also dry foot. And I tell you, God is great. Sister Olive the dancer, she was listening. Sister Lambert, if you was listening, I'm telling you. Sister Wright, this one is for you. Sister Elaine down the lane. Mount Vernon, bro.

0: Blessing, blessing.
1: Boy, you play some nice music. May I tell you.
0: Yes, man.
1: You play some touching music, man. Just keep up the good works and rewind and come again.
0: No problem, Sister Clark. I'll take it from the top for you. God bless you. God bless you. I say music is my name. Selecting is my game. I'm not ashamed. Now, one day I'm going to be in the Musical Hall of Fame. Because if you hit Brother CJ, I'm about to feel pain because blood runs through every vein. One more time.

0: Blessing, blessing.
1: Blessing, minister. I just want to thank you for a wonderful service. What's the sister name from Canada or what's calling it again?
0: Crystal.
1: Sister Crystal, you're in a blessed family. Even when I'm down, it picks me up, and I look forward to this program. Even if I don't call when I'm so druggy, I listen, and it helps me. God bless you. Bless you, minister. Bless the CJ Gospel family, and may God continue to cover you.
0: Thank you so much, Sister Gloria. God bless you. I said, remember to check out Icon Caterers, 3048 Fenton Avenue, right there at the corner of Gunnell Road, man. I said they have breakfast, lunch, and dinner. And come three doors over, they got the Icon Barber Shop. You can go get your hair done, ladies. Gentleman, you can't get on a haircut over there.
2: And love for myself.
0: So coming soon, Icon Barber Shop and Ear Salon. I want to big up to all my sponsors.
2: That's all I'm asking for you.
0: That was a sponsor to the CJ Gospel Hour birthday, to my birthday celebration. I said we just want to thank Sheffy Two Man from 241st and White Plains Road.
2: Yesterday's Lord, sweet Jesus, and tomorrow may never.
0: I want to thank Golden Ring Jamaican Restaurant right there on White Plains Road between 236 and 237th Street.
2: Teach me to take one day at a time.
0: I want to thank to Quality One Shipping down by 222nd Street and Given Avenue.
2: My man. Lord Jesus, you know, if you're
0: I can't say between Edson and Given.
2: There's worse now than that.
0: I want to thanks to Icon Jamaican, Icon Caribbean Caterers. Golden Ring Jamaican Restaurant. I want
2: to
0: thank Bronx Speaker. I want to thank a Rocabessa restaurant right there in First Street in Mount Vernon. And of course, Bronx Speaker, they're right there on Boston Road at 213th Street, right there between Buck and Wilson. I said, just want to thank them for their sponsor.

0: you possibly rewind and come again?
1: I'm telling, man, I'm telling, as we're winding down, I said the music nice and the music sweet. I'm telling the man, and you know there's a thing that puzzles me. Why people leave them house and them phone dead? You leave your house with dead phone. You know, every time I'm in the house, if my phone battery, if I'm planning to go to the streets, man, and my phone battery is at 80%, I bring it up to 100. I know the first time phone them and say, you know, if you charge it until it run down. But them phone, you know, them well advanced. Charge up your phone, man. You can't know, you know, they can be power cut anytime, you know, especially in the summertime here. It's so hot and, you know, summertime you can get a lot of power cut. And I'm telling you, and it's raining and sometimes certain place flood and power cut. So people, charge up on the phone now. Charge up on the phone before they leave in the house, man. I don't understand people left them phone with them or left them house with them phone dead. It's like you left in your key. Trust me, sometimes you're better off locking yourself out and have your phone, you know, than left home and your phone left home and you have your key. Trust me, because especially if you live by yourself, well, it better you left your phone. But if you live with people, man, it better you left your key and have your phone. I'm telling you, phone is a central thing now, man. People, nowadays, you can't get by without a cell phone now. You need a cell phone. You can live, but it's going to be awkward. But for you to be resemble something normal, you're going to have to have your phone, man, because there is so much. That's how people are going to reach you. That's how people are going to reach you. Blessing, blessing, blessing.
2: Blessing, buy the power bank.
1: Yes, man, get the power bank and charge up the phone.
2: Yeah, man, you have to walk with the two of them.
1: Yesterday, somebody said,
2: good.
1: Somebody said they have a blackout and their phone was 1%. I mean, I said, oh my God.
2: Minister CJ, well, but me notice, you know what I noticed, Minister CJ?
1: Yeah.
2: After 2 years, the phone them get trouble.
1: Well, didn't know what this phone become. My phone then gone all by years, you know.
2: My one gone good now. My pocket phone. But Minister CJ, every minute me feel it hot. It's hot, in my pocket.
1: Yes. Back in them days, but if you have a phone, because my phone is like, you know, it's an Android phone, and it's a S24. So, you know, say, the phone there, about 3 years old.
2: Well, mine is Apple Pro Max.
1: Apple Pro Max. There you go, girls. New York City is a big apple. And some of you want get a bite out of it. So, sister, I love you get a bite out of the big apple.
2: Minister CJ, when I went and get that phone, Minister CJ, and the man tell me, but Minister CJ, they do your trick, man. They put you on the 2 year plan and you pay for it. But sir, when I've been with this company that I have been with, yeah, free phone you used to get, you know.
1: Yes.
2: They used to pay you $50 and then refund you back your $50, your $100.
1: Hold on, me can tell you, is it Sprint?
2: Verizon,
1: okay.
2: Minister CJ, well, I got a shock when the man tell me the price.
1: No, the phone them is $1,000 now.
2: The PR future, Minister CJ, so I said, not buying another phone.
1: No, you have to buy one. You know, I'm telling you, people, as anybody know me, I'm one of the cheapest person you can find. But I can tell you, if you go to the store and you buy one $500 phone, that's a lot of money, but it not going to survive long. You see them phone there with the phone company, the $1,000 phone them, shut your ear and take them. Because let me tell you something.
2: Yes, Minister. But this ain't the beauty of it, Minister CJ. You don't feel it. You don't.
1: Yeah,
2: you know,
1: cause
2: you
1: they take it out, little.
2: It put on your plan.
1: There you go.
2: You know, like you know that you're paying, say, $10 a month.
1: Yes,
2: for your plan. Mm-hmm. And they say, well, okay, $5. Fifty or $15.
1: Yes, man. $20
2: a month. You know, you don't see, CJ, when me see this, you know, when you look at the bill.
1: Yes.
2: When you go in and, you know, you get that bill, the first bill from them, that you say, well, this for this, this for that, then you have to pay, you have to buy the charger, this, yes. This come with it. You know, you need a case.
1: Mm-hmm. Yeah, man. You know, when you yes. Things. When you just get the phone, them and the first bill, the hell to be true.
2: Yeah. Not the bill, you know, just the
1: I know, because of the phone. Yeah, because you have to pay like a connection fee for $35. That's with my plan. And then I have to pay like probably a $100 up front. Like them say, I have to pay the total tax of the bill up front for the phone. So, you know, so sometimes because of that phone, you're looking at an extra $120 on your phone bill for that month.
2: Yes, that's CJ. But, you know, it's just technology. And I'm telling you, when you're outside there, you know, you can make a call anytime, anywhere.
1: Yes, there you go, sister, the phone.
2: Yeah, but some of the first time, a plan that a friend of mine has, when she go upstairs, she can't make no phone call. Mm-hmm. But another company took over that company now, so you know you can get internet calls anywhere.
1: Yeah, man, my mind tell me which company it was.
2: Yeah, because man. She was showing off and said, oh, you pay too much money.
1: Yeah, so and when you can't get the car, trust me.
2: Anytime
1: you
2: go anywhere, we can dial, use my phone.
1: Yep. You see the phone them now, as I said, sometime you might get a phone online for $200-$300 and it work out. But most time it don't work out. Let me tell you something. When I remember Ivy used to buy phone, and I just make up my mind and just shut my eye and just, and at the time the phone was like about $800 and just put it on the plan. And from this, so I have a phone problem over them. That phone did last and them never gear back. And you know, while she's still paying for the phone. And then we just close my eyes and just buy another one again. Pon the plan, $1,600 with a phone that, you know. Over 2 years. Over 2 years. But you know what? God is good.
2: Yes, yes, yes. But Minister CJ, as you say, just charge up your phone when you're leaving. I just, you know.
1: Yes,
2: if
1: man.
2: If you say you have 3 bar, just put it. Because, you know, the charger now, they charge it 1, 2, 3.
1: Yeah, man. Man. Just charge up your phone, man, before you leave your house.
2: You know, when you're leaving. I hate when, you know, you're somebody, nobody have no charger, you need a charger.
1: No, me not ask nobody for charger. Me, if me go somewhere, me have a bag, you see. Me have a backpack, I may have 2 charger in it. But when I'm playing out now, me only have 1 kind of charger. So if somebody want to hide a certain kind of iPhone, you know the new standard charger, me have that. So yeah, if you have the old iPhone and you come to me if you get the charge, that's it, you're dead. But if you have the Android phone now and the new iPhone, somebody wanted a charge the other day and I said, boy, I not work, I new phone me up. I said, come on, yeah. Thank for Joe Biden who set it up in a way where all of the phone them have a charge with the same charger. Yeah, all the new laptop them are the same charging I got charging to. Everything.
2: I just bought a charger and, you know, it have like 4 different connection.
1: Yeah.
2: You can charge 4 different kind of phone.
1: Yeah, man, you can do that, man. But you see, like, laptop used to have some different kind of charger now. Nope.
2: Yeah.
1: The new charger, them 1 charger charge but every
2: charge
1: device.
2: Everything.
1: Yeah, man, if you have one, like I'll say, you know, your little jumper cable for the car that you carry in the battery, same charger. So eventually, and I like that, eventually it's going to be 1 standard charger.
2: Yes.
1: Yes, man. iPhone, them in too slick.
2: I'm telling you, the We pay a lot of money for these devices, though, Minister.
1: Yes, man, it's a lot of money. So you have to cure them, because you see, like my iPad is about 6 years old. I have it during COVID, I think. Before COVID, I have my... Somewhere during COVID, I bought my iPad. So it's like, and COVID now is like 6 years now. Six years now, I have my iPad. I do care my device. Because I have two phones. You see, the radio phone, I have that like 4 years now. And my regular phone, I have it 3 years now. And I remember, you know, Malachi and Michael, you know, their phone last them about 6 years. Yes, man, both of them phone last them 6 years. And I remember Kiana phone used to last her like 4 years until, you know, she get bigger and start step up on her own.
2: My Minister CJ, thanks for the...
1: God bless you now.
2: The yes. communication about these things.
1: Yes, man.
2: These devices. So, thank you. We appreciate you, Minister CJ, and love you always. Keep up the good work.
1: God bless.

0: Brother CJ, can you play that song again for me, please?
1: All right, no problem.
0: Okay, God bless you.
1: God bless you, my sister. I'm telling you, one more time for Sister Wright. I'm telling you, God is great all the time and all the time, Sister Wright. One more time, we're going to take it from the top. For she cannot be wrong and she always strong.

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1: You understand me, lock until the daylight again.
0: All right, Sister Clark, lock up. She lock up, she lock up. Good to know, say she lock up, man. Sister Marcia Bennett is lock up out of Jamaica. As we wind down, I want the sister Merlene Brown out of Texas is still locked. I want the sister Donna Thomas is still locked.

I'm telling you, one bright morning, when this life is over, we're going to fly away home. So I'm telling you, whatever we do, it doesn't matter how much fun we have, how much laughter we have, or rich you are, or poor you are, we're all going to be at the same place. And there is two places. There's a heaven and there's a hell. And we got two places. And we got to pick our choices, man. We got to pick our choices. And at the same time, we got to make sure that we enjoy yourself here on earth. Enjoy, because if you're not enjoying yourself here on earth, man, that can cause you to make it to hell. Because you get so depressed and you start having up people and all of that. But when you're a happy person, man, I think you're better. It make you a better worshiper. It make you a better Christian. But God is great. And happiness does not mean money. Doesn't mean material things. You don't have to live in a luxury life to be happy. Believe me, I thank God that I'm happy, because I'm not living a luxury life. But I'm happy because God has been good to me and he has given me a lot of chances, man. And thank God I'm taking advantage of these chances that he has given unto me, because he has been good. So as we come to the end of the program, as we come down to the end of the program, you know, the end of the day, the last mile of the way, I tell you, man, the last mile of the race you run is the most important part of the race you'll ever run. So I just want to say, on the behalf of Sister Ivy and myself and the rest of the CJ Gospel Hour family, we just want the last mile of the way. I tell you, man, the last mile of the race you run is the most important part of the race you'll ever run. So I just want to say, on the behalf of Sister Ivy and myself and the rest of the CJ Gospel Hour family, we just want

Pastor Denny's, right there, 3827 Boston Road. Big CD release and birthday party. And remember, next week, Sunday, Pastor Tanisha banqueting Eastwood Manor people. So circle the date. Circle the date. And remember, the following Saturday, that's the 15th, there'll be a gospel fest. Big gospel fest on Bronxwood Avenue. Right in the open lot. And, you know, Sister Ivy and myself has got invited to it. So we just going to be there helping out with the music and thing. So God is great, man. We're going to be there playing some music. Come out and listen to some good gospel music. Yes, man. And then the following week, on the 22nd, yes, man, right there at 920 East 216th Street, and of course, the Harlem Church of New York City will be having their third annual fish fry. That's Brother Goody, Sister Goody, and also Sister Camber. Not a lot more people, church. So we are inviting you all to come out and get on a fish that day there. And come sit it, come relax and listen to some good music, man. And some of you, if you don't have nothing to do, come and hang out with us, man, and dance and be merry and have a great time in the Lord. God is good. So I'm telling you, so guess what happened? I'll catch you tomorrow morning somewhere at 6 o'clock tomorrow morning. DJ Apache comes away at 7 o'clock. I don't know what's going to happen now. You never know. Pastor Nida might take over. Pastor Tanisha might take over. I don't think Sister Ivy are going to be able to take over. Too tired. But, you know, God is good. But you're going to be getting some nice music regardless of what happened. So God bless you. Love you. Ta-ta. Ta-ta. Ta-ta. Those of you on Facebook, just log on to cjgospelhour.com. 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And remember, Golden Ring Jamaican Restaurant, 4342 White Plains Road. And also to Icon Caterers, right there at 3048 Fenton Avenue. And I tell you, like two stores over, next door to the left, is going to be Icon Barbershop and Hair Salon. God bless you. Love you.

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0: Minister Claver Chowder, Minister Peninsulin, Minister Dwight Chowder, Stacey Elevated Wilson, Minister O'Dane Roden, Brother Rudy and Marsha Jack, MC yours truly Nicole Reed. 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

Lord is said in your word that he that wait upon the Lord shall renew their strength. They shall mount up with wings like an eagle. They shall run and not be weary. They shall walk and not fail. But Jesus, as your word said, look to the hills.

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Minister Claver Chowder, Minister Peninsulin, Minister Dwight Chowder, Stacey Elevated Wilson, Minister O'Dane Roden, Brother Rudy and Marsha Jack, MC yours truly Nicole Reed. 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

0: So we spot them there. 1305 East Gunnill Road in a Bronx. That's 1305 East Gunnill Road in a Bronx. 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
1: So when me I said they nah no number. Give me a number, make me call them then now.
0: No, of course they got number. You can call Jerry. He my manager and my friend. 646-234-8856. That's a Jerry. And then if you want to tailoring alteration or postering, you know, call Rolly. Yes, 646-538-2734. When we say Razor Express, then bad, then turn up. Your head are going to look decent, then God.

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0: Minister Claver Chowder, Minister Ben Insulin, Minister Dwight Chowder, Stacey Elevated Wilson, Minister O'Dane Roden, Brother Rudy and Marsha Jack, MC yours truly Nicole Reed. 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
2: Good night, Sister Ivy and Brother CJ and CJ Gospel, all with happiness. Sister Ivy, catch him, mash up the place and you come finish it up now.
0: I'm telling
2: and
0: you.
2: And I'm here locked listening.
0: All right. Bless you, man.
2: All right, just keep focused, Sister Ivy.
0: Amen. Bless you, man. Bless you, all right? I'm telling you, Sister Anita W just tuned in. I'm telling you, I want to say good night to each and everyone. And happy new year again. Today is the 2nd of January, 2021. Yes, man, and guess what? We're going to be a better person. We're going to be a better person. You know, and being a better person, we have to do a self-examination, do an inventory on our life. Not no one else's, our life. A lot of times we say people hurt us, but guess what? What have we done? What have we done to people? So I say, Lord, my desire for 2021 is that whoever I hurt, they will find it in their heart to forgive me. I'm not gonna say anyone hurt me. I'm gonna take all the blame for myself. I'm telling you, man. I'm telling you. And that's where it begins first. We have to learn to look into ourselves and see who we done wrong. And say, Lord, forgive me.
1: With me, I tried the rocky road, yeah. I thank you, Lord.

0: Good night, caller. You're live on the air.
1: Good night, Dr. Ivy. Good night, Minister CJ, your family, and all the CJ Gospel family. Music,
0: I'm
1: Dr.
0: telling
1: Dr.
0: you, man.
1: Ivy.
0: I'm
1: music.
0: Music, man. Music, music, music.
1: Oh, my God, Sister Ivy. I love this song.
0: I'm telling you, man. I'm telling you.
1: God be the glory. I am locked in with you,
0: right.
1: Dr. Ivy.
0: Bless
1: God bless you. Happy New Year. And I love you and all the best and everything good come to you this year, Minister Ivy.
0: I receive it, man. I receive it. I receive
1: everything,
0: it.
1: Everything. Everything. You are one of a kind.
0: Praise
1: and
0: God.
1: And I mean it from my heart.
0: Well, you know something? Apache said, boy, Sister Ivy, you're one of the good friends to me.
1: See,
0: and
1: see
0: I thank Apache
1: about,
0: for that.
1: I didn't even hear that. I'm telling you, Sister Ivy, you're one of a kind. I'm telling you.
0: I'm older than you,
1: but you're one of a kind. I'm telling you.
0: Praise God.
1: I'm telling you. Just keep on doing what you're doing. I'm telling you, because guess what? You're blessing us out here.
0: I'm telling you, man. I'm telling
1: God
0: you.
1: Bless you.
0: God
1: Dr.
0: bless
1: Ivy.
0: You.
1: God bless you. Nobody knows. You know, that nobody knows, but I'm telling you, you're one of a kind.
0: God is good, man. God is good.
1: God is good. God is good.
0: God, is
1: God bless
0: good.
1: You. God bless you.
0: Praise God. To God be the glory. And that's what I want to be, man. I want to be a friend to someone that, you know, puppy lady, someone that, you know, somebody can say, boy, you know something? Me, I got you a situation, and I want to see if I have a friend that I can call and I can confident and tell
1: my
0: them
1: God.
0: What I'm going through, knowing that I'm not going to hear it back. I want to be that person, man, that somebody can confident, knowing that they can tell me something and they won't hear it back. And I will give them good
1: kind,
0: encouragement. Good encouragement.
1: One of a kind, Dr. Ivy. Therapist, one of a kind.
0: I'm telling you, man. God is good. God is good.
1: Counselor, one of a kind. I'm telling you. Just keep up the good work. I'm telling you.
0: Bless you, man.
1: God bless,
0: bless
1: you.
0: You.
1: Love you. God bless.
0: Love you more. And Poppy Lady.
1: Yes, Miss Ivy.
0: What you think? Somebody said, boy, Sister Ivy, more you come more on camera. What you think? For 2021.
1: Yeah, man. You look good. Sister Ivy, you turn up loud.
0: Me say,
1: come
0: all
1: up
0: right.
1: on the camera, man. Me could see you, man.
0: I'm gonna try to come on camera more.
1: Yes, come more acting.
0: What Sister Clark?
1: because come more acting, Sister Ivy.
0: I'm telling you.
1: Because look at me, wait. Can't come on the camera. You come
0: I want to hear from at least 10 people. What they think? What they think? If they think, say, me fi come on camera more.
1: Come on, Sister Ivy. To God be the glory.
0: Bless you, man. Bless you, puppy lady.
1: God bless you. God bless.
0: I'm telling you, man. I'm telling you. I'm telling you. Yes, man. 718-715-4668. 718-715-4668. I want to hear from at least 10 people. What do you think? Should Sister Ivy come on camera more or just show the picture as usual? Just show the picture as usual. I am telling man from the top. One more time from the top. Sister Susan.

0: Please hold caller. Please hold caller. Good night, caller. You're live on the air.
1: Good night, Sister Ivy. Happy New Year. More on camera, please.
0: All right.
1: Hallelujah. But bless you. More of you. I want to see more of you.
0: I'm telling you, for 2021.
1: Hey, glory be to God. Shine your light. Let the Lord give it a shine. Shine it, Sister
0: Ivy.
1: I'm telling you, man. And much blessing for the new year.
0: Blessing, man. Blessing
1: to
0: you.
1: And all that you had lost in 2020, God is going to double it for 2021. To God be the glory.
0: Receive
1: your blessing. Expect your blessing and you're going to get it.
0: All right. Bless you,
1: man. Amen. Amen.
0: Praise God. To God be the glory. God bless you. God bless you. God bless you. My cake friend up there in Mount Vernon. Yes, talk to me, Carla. Talk to me.
2: Greetings, Sister Ivy and Brother CJ. And CJ Gospel, our family movement, wish you again a bright and prosperous new year. Best of health and strength to you again, and all the best for this new year. Sister Ivy?
0: Yes, man.
2: I want to see you on camera more often.
0: All right, I'll try. Well, guess what? Only you and Dancer want to see me on camera.
2: Yeah, my mother's so, here, cameraman.
0: I'm Poppy Lady.
2: God bless.
0: Bless you, man. Bless you.
2: Okay, take care.
0: I'm telling you, man. Where's Mother Elaine? I'm telling you, man. Guess what? Song the Poppy Lady Dancer and Sister Goody wants to see me more on camera. I'm telling you, man.

0: and Sister Marcel. Good night, caller. You're live on the air.
1: Good night, Sister Abby.
0: Good night, brother. Good day.
1: Yes, me want to see you more on camera. I'm looking at you right now.
0: All right.
1: Looking good.
0: All right.
1: Yes, for the new year here, we want to see you more on camera, all right?
0: All right, brother. Good day. All right.
1: God bless.
0: Bless you, man. Right. Bless you. I'm telling you.

0: Good night, caller. You're live on the air.
1: Good night, Mr. Darby.
0: How you doing? How you doing, Mr. 222nd?
1: I'm doing well, but I'm doing good. I'm doing good. Camera.
0: All right, camera. All right. Bless you, man. Mr. 222nd. Camera, Mr. 222nd, say camera. I'm telling you, man, but God is good. To God be the glory, Mr. 222nd. Keep it locked, all right? Keep it locked. I'm telling you. Good night, caller. You're live on the air.
2: Good night, Sister Ivy.
0: How you doing, Sister Eunice?
2: I want to see you on camera more often and doing that dancing what you've been doing, Sister Ivy.
0: All right, I hear you, Sister Goody. I hear you,
2: Sister Eunice.
0: Oh, Sister Eunice, I mean.
2: Yes.
0: Sorry, I was distracted for a little while. All right, no problem, Sister Eunice.
2: And
0: no
2: God
0: problem.
2: Bless you.
0: Bless you too, Sister Eunice, and big up to the pumpkin man for me, and tell him I said Happy New Year, all right?
2: Yeah, I will.
0: All right, bless you, man. Bless you. I'm telling you, man. I'm telling you, still not get the 10 calls

0: Please, old caller. Please, old caller. Please, old caller. Good night, caller. You're live on the air.
1: Blessing, Sister Ivy.
0: Blessing, Sister Marcia, 241st.
1: Yes, we want to see you more on camera, Sister Ivy. More on camera.
0: All right. I hear you, Sister Marcia.
1: Yes, we want to see you more and play music, Sister Ivy.
0: Music, music, music. I'm telling you, man. Bless you.
1: And Happy New Year again.
0: Yes, man.
1: Okay.
0: Same to you, Sister Marcia. Same to you and your family, all right?
1: Yeah, thank you, Sister Ivy. All right.
0: Love you, Sister Marcia. Love you, man. Love you.
1: Love you more, Sister Ivy.
0: I'm telling you. Good, good, good, good, good night, caller. You're live on the air.
2: Good night, Sister Ivy. What do you want 10 people to do?
0: If they want to see me more on camera.
2: Me can't see up on camera, so me can't say nothing.
0: Your son not there?
2: Huh?
0: Your son, he's there? Is your son there?
2: No, I'm not here. I'm going to work.
0: Okay, okay. All right. All right, sister.
2: When he is here one day, me call him and you tell him what to do.
0: No problem.
2: He will show me.
0: All right. No problem, Sister Fuller. No problem.
2: Yeah, happy New Year.
0: All right. Same to you, Sister Fuller.
2: To your family and to the CJ Gospel family. And may the good Lord bless and keep you to live healthy many, many more.
0: Same to you, Sister Fuller. Same to you. Same to
2: just
0: you.
2: Keep me in my prayer.
0: Yes,
2: let my foot get better.
0: It will, man. It will. Don't even focus on it, all right? Don't even think about it.
2: That's true. No, don't focus on it.
0: Yeah, man, don't focus on it. Because when you focus on it, it's like, say, yeah, draw attention to it and it say,
2: It's true. It's yeah, true, just, not true, true.
0: Yeah, man. Don't even, just forget about it. Just forget about it.
2: All right.
0: Yes,
2: don't,
0: man.
2: Don't look like I don't have it.
0: And within no time, you realize that the pain and everything gone. And you say, wait, when this gone? You don't even realize when it gone, all right? All right,
2: that's
0: bless you.
2: True. Don't put your mind on it. Just
0: there you go.
2: It's not, you know, go on it. Nothing is wrong.
0: There you go. There you go.
2: Yes, so you have a good night.
0: All right, you too, Sister
2: Glad
0: Fuller.
2: To hear your voice.
0: To God be the glory, man. Bless
2: and
0: you.
2: And just play music.
0: All right, me play music.
2: Okay.
0: I'm telling you, man.
2: Bye-bye.
0: I'm telling you, man. I'm telling you. Good night, caller. You're live on the air.
3: Good night, Sister Ivy, and Happy New Year again.
0: Same to you.
3: To you
0: same
3: and the
0: to
3: family
0: you.
3: And the entire gospel family. Sister Ivy, I want to see you more on the camera.
0: Yeah, all right.
3: Yeah. You're looking nice on the camera, man.
0: To God be the glory.

0: Glory, man. To God be the glory. Yes, man. Sister Primrose.
1: To see you more.
0: I'm telling you, man. To God be the glory.
1: Maybe I want to see you more on the camera.
0: Yeah? All right.
1: Yeah. You're looking nice on the camera, man.
0: To God be the glory, man. To God be the glory. Yes, man.
1: I'm
0: Sister Primrose.
1: To see you more.
0: I'm telling you, man. To God be the glory. Bless you.
1: Bless you, my sister. Lord love.

It's about the spicy hour. It's the spicy hour. First Saturday of the year.

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That's what we need God to do. Purify our hearts from the inside out. 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

0: I'm telling you, Apache C, I'm loving the vibes.
1: From within, deep within, refined.
0: Good night, caller. You're live on the air.
2: Good night, Minister Harvey.
0: How are you doing, Cousin Ermin?
2: I'm doing excellent, and I had a favor. Call you to wish you Happy New Year.
0: Yes, man. The same to you, Cousin Ermin. Same to you, man. Praise God. I pray.
2: Yeah, man. I hope we will live to see many, many, many, many more. And everything that God have in store, we will get it.
0: Amen to that. Amen to
2: that. I'm on the phone, Chase. Yeah, we will get it all, you know?
0: Yes,
2: we jump out of 2020 by the grace of God, jump into 2021. And God is going to see us through. You know, I was on the phone with one of my nephew from Jamaica, Christian one, and he was telling me all the fight.

0: he's getting. And I said, you know, we have to stand strong, because I wasn't letting him listen in the radio in there, my Google. And he, I said, we have to stand strong, you know. We have to stand strong. No care or fight, we are get fight all over, but we have to stand firm in our God.
1: You see,
0: because this is the time when we're going to get a lot of fight, but we cannot put on the cross. We have to carry it. No care or it will break, we're back.
1: Amen.
0: We have to carry
1: that.
0: This cross.
1: You see, Cousin Ermine, if we're not doing something good, we wouldn't get a fight. So that means you're doing something good for Christ. That means you're doing something good. Fight will come, because the Bible tells us about these things. They will come, you know. But him said he will be with us. He will be. His trials and tribulation will come. And that include getting a fight when you're doing God's will. You see, when you stand up for righteousness, if you're doing something of the devil, believe me, the devil not on your back. The devil not go on your back when you are doing will. But you see, once you do the will of God, everything that God ordained, remember that the devil is against it. Remember that. And you know
0: that's
1: who,
0: and it's the same thing we were talking, is the same thing you probably was hearing.
1: Wow.
0: Because he's the only one saved, and he said his brother, everybody fighting against him. And I'm like, brother, is the same thing going on with me. Don't believe it's you alone. You know?
1: So,
0: just when you're saying Jesus, there is so much fight.
1: But just tell him to just pray for his family. That's it. That pray that God will open up their blinded eyes, and they can see the light the same way he's seen the light. All right?
0: Yes, cause yes. That's what I tell him. And he's strong.
1: Amen to that.
0: He's strong.
1: To God.
0: Really strong. Really strong. So, you know, I just, I have to touch base with you, because I was hearing you talking, and I was talking to him, and I couldn't click over. So when he get off, I said, I'll call you, But you look good in the camera, man. Stay
1: all
0: here.
1: Right.
0: Don't come off 2021. That's your new title.
1: I'm telling you, man. I'm telling you. But as
0: to
1: you
0: jump
1: know,
0: on the camera.
1: As you know, me's not a camera person, so once in a while
0: I
1: will come
0: on
1: the camera.
0: With it.
1: All right, God bless.
0: That's
1: God bless.
0: Not, you look bossy with it, cuz, so just stay on it, you know?
1: God is good, man. God is good. Praise God.
0: Yeah, so I'm locked with you guys.
1: All right,
0: I'm
1: bless you.
0: I love you.
1: Love you more. I'm telling you.

I wonder if Mr. Rodriguez from Einstein, I wonder if he would give me a buzz, sir. The number to reach me live on the air is 718-715-4668. 718-715-4668. What about you, brother Chris Einstein? I'm telling man, I wonder if I can get a call from any one of my co-workers tonight. Man, I wonder if them not shy. Come on, me know say, well, if them shy, you know. A lot of them is shy, but just remember that nobody's seen it. They're just hearing your voice, man. That's it.